Jagrat. Jagrat means that in the awakened state. We are all awake at this time. In a few hours from now, we will go to sleep. When we go to sleep, you know what happens when you go to sleep? Many things happen when you go to sleep. Where does the soul go? I leave that for the Babas to tell you. It's very frightening. No. Every night we go to sleep, we are not sure to get up back and get back up with this body. And this is why they tell you, Jajagrato duramudaiti devam taru suptasya tataivaiti durangamam jyotikam jyotirekam tanme manaha shivasankalpamastu. That is a prayer, or any prayer you must say before you go to sleep. Before you go to sleep, I have heard commentaries about people saying, Baba, you know, I was sleeping and my soul, it looked like it came out of the body and I was watching my body. You ever heard people saying that? These are all things that happens, and it happens in real. And so this body is not real. This is what Bhagavan Sri Krishna is telling that of Arjuna in all ways. And what we can do is we can go through two paths, path of knowledge as well as the path of that of the karma yogi. And that is a very, very important part, performing karmas.

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If the soul is in some sort of bondage, that soul, that Jeeva Atma, will be freed from the bondages. It will be freed from that of anything that is hampering the progress of that soul. This is why we perform Pitri Yajna. Pitri Yajna is very important. Yajna Dwara Deva Yajna Tata Shraddha Tarpan. Dwara Pitri Ranse Mukti Pate Hai. When we offer a Yajna, this is a Yajna, this is like a Pitri Yajna you're doing here. This you're doing for the upliftment of your father and your mother and all your ancestors. If they are in the heavenly regions, wherever they are rejoicing indeed. If they have gone back to Bhagwan Sri Krishna, well, then you are doing this for your benefit also too. By offering Shraddha, Shraddha means that anything that is offered with faith and good intentions to that of Bhagavan Sri Krishna. Tarpan, what is tarpan? Water offering. As the Srimad Bhagavad Gita is saying, water is very important. Water, if you have nothing, the Babas will tell you, if you have nothing in Shraddha to offer, you offer water, you offer tarpan. 70 or 80% of this body is made up of water. When you want to make roti and you don't have water, how are you going to make the roti? I asking you. You need water. When Vasa cuts off the water, what happens? You can't cook that day. Everything shuts down. This is why you have to offer water, tarpan. It all reciprocates. Whatever goes around, comes around. Evam pravartitam chakram. Everything is like a chakra. What goes around comes around. And Bhagavan Sri Krishna is reminding that from time to time. These rins, these debts that we owe when we do yajna, we pay out for it. When we do yajna,

your family, this family, whatever that you do, you are paying out for it. But not only in this yajna, every day you are doing yajna. You're getting up early in the morning and you are praying and you're offering your jala, as I said, the first night. That is Pitri Yajna. And then also when Pitri Paksh time comes and you would offer a few drops of water, that is also Pitri Yajna. Pitri Yajna was always, it must be done at all times. And so Pitri Rin Mukta Pani Hai, when it is that we have honored these debts in this world, we have paid off these debts, then we can move on. Only then, Akshan Pitaro Mimaranta Pitaro Titrapanta Pitaraha Pitaraha Shundadvam. The Babas will be reciting those mantras at the time of the Shraddh. You will hear the Shraddh from time to time. What that means many things. But it means that may my Pitris be satiated, may they be happy, may they be pleased in the hereafter. May there be no hunger, there be no thirst for them. May there be no sufferings in the hereafter for them. And so if they are unpleased, if they are not pleased, you will know. You will get a dream, you might get a manifestation or something or the other. When Sri Ramchandra was in the battlefield, Dashrath came and blessed him. You know that? We all know that also too. And so in Ayodhya also, when Sri Ramchandra was about to take his step upon the Singhasan, when he was about to take over the charge of that of Ayodhya, Dashrath came also too in an embodied form. And he came and he blessed the daughter of Sri Ramchandra, Janaki Mata, and the whole of Ayodhya. Ram, Ram, Kahi, Ram, Kahi, Ram, Ram, Kahi, Ram. Although Dashrath Maharaj chanted the name of that of Sri Ramchandra, how much times? When he was about six times. Five for the five elements and one for the soul, the Atma. Still he went to Devalok. Because he had a desire, and that is why the Shraddh is performed in such a way. When the Shraddh is performed, you will see that there is a container, and that container has milk, it has ghee, it has black tail. It's called the Prit Ghat. You know what is that for? The Babas will explain that. It is for all the desires, the impending desires and the impending dangers that can be there in the hereafter, for the soul, the Jeev Atma, and to make sure that the Jeev Atma makes progress and do not look back in any way or the other. For the soul, for the Jeev Atma to go forward and no grievances in the hereafter. He would hold it. Sometimes a simple puja is done, sometimes it is done elaborate, but it is done. And this was recorded in that of the Garud Puran, where there was a king by the name of Raja Babruvahan. He went into the forested areas one day. And when he went into the forested areas, he was sitting like in a meditative posture. Now, I'm asking you a question tonight, devotees. You do not have to answer me. But if you want, you ever see a bhoot? You see a bhoot already? And what you do? You run away? All right. He saw a bhoot. Bhoot means a spirit, right? And he saw that spirit. And when he saw that spirit, now what he did? He didn't run away because he was a great king. And that great king, now he was so in his mind, he was agitated. What he was thinking about, not for himself, he was thinking about, who is this person? Why is this person here? Why is this being here? And how can I help this being? How can I help? So when you do Shraddh like this, or when you do Ramayana and Satsang and Gita, it helps all the ancestors, and they have become very, very happy indeed. And when they become very happy, you become very happy also too. And it is said this life becomes very, very madhu or sweet. In sat loko keha bhavalokaha bhuvalokaha pitaro. Where is Pitrilok? Pitrilok is where? Pitrilok is Ombhu Ombhu, where the moon is. And so scientists is researching in the moon and seeing that there's water there. There's something mysterious about the moon. And so in the Ramayana tells us that the Chatak bird will open its beak and it will watch for a drop of nectar to fall inside of its

Week, and so it will be very, very satisfied indeed. One drop of offering, one prayer that you give for the pitris, they are very, very happy indeed. Ataha pitri loka gayeha, hamari pitarokeha, koi kashtanaha. When the souls, the atma of daughter of your pitris go to pitrilok, that is the loka of Chandra, the moon, they do not go through no kasht. Kasht means difficulties. But one thing about Pitrilok and the other lokas is that they cannot perform other karmas. They exhausted karmas, they will exhaust their karmas there, and they may have to come back on earth. Ke shrad karma ke ha jate hai. And by doing shrad and doing offerings, and also by reciting the name of Bhagavan continuously for data of your ancestors, will free them in whatever condition. So Vishesha jal ke tarpan karne ke vidhan hai. The water offerings is very, very important. Not only in Pitripaksh time, but at all times. The new moon day is very, very important for offering for our Pitris. Is Pitripaksh, even in Pitripaksh, sabhi pitaro bhuva. So in Pitripaksh, when that time comes, you know what happens? The Pitris leave that of Pitrilok, the Chandralok. Prithavi lok ko ora prasthan, and they come here. And how do they come? Bina nimantran. You know what is nimantran? Nimantran means invitation. You all were invited to this yajna in some way or the other. The pitris come at the time of Pitripaksh. This is why people know about that, of the importance of Pitripaksh in this time. Your ancestors at that time, they come uninvited. They line up there to see if you offer water or food or tarpan. And if there is no food, if there is no water, then they will give you what is called pitri dosh or a shrap. And that is, and look, Baba here, Baba Ramesh is telling us that this is what will happen, that we will get a shrap. And that is very important. But when they are happy, what happened? When the pitris are happy, what happened? Jate ke dwara ke hum shrad evam tarpan ke tript. Tript means when they are satisfied. You know what they do? When your pitris are satisfied, you will know. Ashirvad pradan karani. Ashirvad means what? They bless you. They bless you indeed. Whenever a yajna is done, there must be some sort of rain. There must be some sort of rain. Annad bhavanti bhutani parajanyaranna sanbhava. There is, so you'll see that the smoke goes up into the air, it makes clouds, the rain falls, and when the rain falls, the crops grow. When the crops grow, we are able to partake and we are able to nourish ourselves and regenerate, as I said before. This is the third chapter also too, and that only happens in yajna. What you are doing here is a great yajna indeed. And so Bhagavan Sri Krishna is telling us also to, when the pitris, they bless us, ashirvad pradan hai, pitri, not only in pitripaksh, shrad tarpan pitrigan varishabhar santushta hai, but in pitripaksh, that time when you do that offering for a whole year, they are satisfied. So when you satisfy them in the month of September or October, they become very satisfied, and for a whole year, they return to pitrilok, and then they will come back the next year. When they come back the next year, you will know, you might get dreams. You might get dream of your Aja who you never saw. You might go by your mother or your father and say, who is this man? I'm dreaming with gray hair and he have a long beard. And so he walking with a stick. And then your mother will say, well, that is your Aja, your great Aja. This happens from time to time. And so Bhagavan is saying,

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And so therefore, do you perform your allotted duties? This is the question tonight. Are you performing your allotted duties? Yes, you are doing that. You are doing that. The family is doing that. All those who are listening, all those who are viewing, you are doing that indeed. And once you do that, as I said, I refer back to the first shloka always of the Gita, Dharma Kshetre Kuru Kshetre Samaveta Yuyutsava. The Gita starts with Dharma. Dharma means to uplift that of your Sanatana Dharma or perform your duty. And this is what Bhagavan Sri Krishna is telling Arjun. You must perform karma, and these karma will go into the universe. It will not only help you, it will help your ancestors, it will help all those. You see this prayer, this yajna that you have in here? It is helping that of this whole universe indeed. In the time of the corona, we'd see from time to time, people were described as frontline workers. Who is frontline workers? Frontline workers were like doctors and nurses and so forth. Bhagavan Sri Krishna will continue to explain to Arjun, those who die in the line of that of their duties, what happens to them? They go to the heavenly regions. Many, many souls are passed away performing their duties. Many doctors and so forth. God bless their soul. But you know what happens when a warrior falls, and he falls, but he performs his duty, he goes straight to the heavenly regions. There's no coming back for him. And this is why in that of the Bhagavad Puran, Sri Dattatreya, he explains many things. There is no coming back for that of a person who have taken initiation. What is initiation? Initiation meaning accepting of a guru. Now, many people approach me from time to time, Baba, why it is that we have to have a guru? Guru parapankaja seva tisari bhakti aman. Why it is? I know that we have to worship him and do all this, but why it is that we have to do that? And so the Bhagavad Puran explains very thoroughly is that when one is initiated in that of given the diksha, he is able now to pay respects to Bhagavan in such a way, and there is no return to that of this world for that individual. That person becomes a liberated soul. All he has to do is worship his guru. All he has to do is worship the guru who will give him Gyan Yoga. He will worship the guru and he will perform Karma Yoga also too. And he will set himself free. All he has to do, Pratama Bhakti Santan Karasanga Dusari Rati Mama Katha Prasanga. All these things are told to us in that of the Ramayana. And Bhagavan Sri Krishna is maintaining that one is bonded to that of one's karma, except when it is performed for the sake of yajna. Yajnartha karmano anyatra loko yam karma bandhana. Karma bandhana. What does that mean? Tied. You know, when you tie a cow, you tie a dog. And you say, oh, the dog real barking. He barking because he see me come. He barking because he want to be free. Why are you tying the dog for? And so the parrot also too. The parrot is speaking. If the parrot could say something, the parrot would say, let me out of this cage. And so this is why we sing Pinjare Ke Panchi. Pinjare Ke Panchi means that this body is like a pinjara. Pinjara means what? A cage. And the soul is what? Like the bird. Ek panchi hai. Ek pinjara hai. And it is chirping and it is sounding out, it is crying out and bawling out for its redemption. And if it cannot get that redemption, it will try to escape. And this is what is happening to us from time to time. Tadartam karma kaunteya mukta sangam samacharaha. And so Lord Krishna says, perform your duty, free from attachment for the sake of that of yajna itself. And when you do that,
It is said that you will gain everything in this life. And we go to this other sloka.

here we come to the verse that I have always been talking about. Anad bhavanti bhutani parijanyad anna sambhava. What is an? An is grains. Do you know that the grains that you give any seed have? So sometimes we ask the Baba, can I change up these grains and thing? And well, you could offer anything, but they are paddan. What is paddan? There are seven types of grains that you must give in that of the seed, huh? The chana and the mung dal and all these. And these bring vitality to that of the soul, or vitality to the body also too. But these are blessed food. So no matter how we change up that of our diet from time to time, the chana is very, very important. The grains are very, very important. Why? The grains is blessed by Surya Narayan Swami. The grains, that is, when we partake of it, the body becomes nourished. When the body becomes nourished, man is able to regenerate. He is able to produce. He is able also to live this life very, very healthy indeed. And so it is all because of the fuel that he is putting into that of his body. But what is the fuel for the soul? What is the fuel for the soul? The fuel for the soul is

Vrindavan Bihari Lal Ki. In the Bhagavad Puran, Bhagavan Sri Krishna was hungry, the gopis were hungry, they were in the forested areas. Bhagavan Sri Krishna saw a yajna that was about to commence. He said, go to that yajna, just like this. And he said, go and ask the pandits, go and ask them for food. If someone comes, I am asking you a question tonight. If someone comes and you haven't offered your prasad to that of Bhagavan Sri Krishna or whatever deity that you are worshipping, and someone comes and asks you for food, what you will do? Give it to them, 100 marks. Bare pyar se, you do not know what form Bhaiya is saying, what form the Lord will take. And so they went to the pandits now and they said, we are bhook lage, we are very hungry. But you know what? Bhagavan Sri Krishna, he is requesting of this food. And so they say, no, we haven't really performed the yajnas yet, and we would have to finish the yajna, and when it finish, then and only then, you can get. This happened to me in a puja last year, while I was putting up the jandi person, and the purification was very, very high. The wall was very high. I do not know how the person was seeing us. And at the time of the journey, as I was doing Hanuman Puja, and the person is saying that I want some parasad. So the lady was about, I said, don't say nothing. Just go inside and get the parasad and give him it. Bhagwan ki swarup hai. The Lord is always testing you. There are always ways that the Lord is always testing you indeed. And so that is a form and fashion. If you are eating your last morsel of food and someone come and asks you for it, what will you do? Give them it. But what if you're more hungry than them? You share it. All right. I know what I could do. I might eat the food. I hope I do not do that. And so it is that Bhagavan Sri Krishna is saying that at all times, karma brahmod bhavam vidhi brahmakshara samudbhava tasmat sarvagatam brahma nityam yagye pratishtatam. And this will bring us now to my point for tonight, why we perform data of yajna. Because as I said before, Bhagavan is in yajna. He is in all yajna. For the Vedas proceed from that of the indestructible God. Hence the all-pervading infinite is always present in that of yajna. So continue to foster the devatas. Continue to do your yajna in your own way. Manushya yajna, serve that of the rishis, the munis, serve that of the saints and sages. Rishi yajna, do tarpan, as well as bhuta yajna, all the beings, when you take out food for that, of the birds, the fishes, and so forth. Atithi yajna, when your guest comes to your home, and pitri yajna, for your ancestors. When your ancestors are happy, you will be most happy in this world. And so, shrad ke arpan kiya hai, bhojan devata bane pitaro ke amrit roop hai. That bhojan is what, like amrit, what is amrit? Amrita is a nectar indeed. We must never ever refuse food, but we must never ever refuse shrad food also too. Now, I will explain this. Baba Yogesh is here. When I was much younger, I always used to call him and ask him, and one day he told me, I asked him, Baba, what about the shrad food? What about the food of the shaven? Can individuals carry that home? He says, no. The place might not be so purified indeed. This is why we have certain customs that we have to adhere to. That the shaven food, when it comes to shaven, that we will eat the food right there, but we will not transport it to our homes. But when the Bhandara day comes, what we do? Transport the food, man. And so it is that you have the ability to do that. But listen to your sages, listen to that of the pundits. They will always guide you on the right pathway. And our last loka for tonight, we will hand over to the group.

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I asked you a question, when you cook, you does eat all your food? I think I asked you that question before. Or do you share the food? You share for that of others. And so Bhagavan is saying, Atman yeva cha santushtasya karyam na vidyate. However, who takes delight in the self alone and is gratified with the self and is contented in the self has no duty. So that person who takes gratification in the self itself, the Atma in self, has no duty again. He becomes a very renounced individual. In this world, the great soul has no use for whatever things done, nor for things not done. So what does that mean is it comes a time when we renounce all fruits of the actions that we perform. We are not looking out for anything, as I said before. Tasmar asaktah satatam karyam karma samacharah asakto hyacharan karmah paramapnotih purushah. Therefore, go on efficiently doing your duty without attachment, doing your work without attachment, and so you shall reach that divine abode. Bole Shubhendaban Bihari Lal Ki Jai. Before I hand over to the group, is what is your desire? What is your desire in your mind? When you leave this body, do you want to come back here? Anybody wants to come back here? Huh? No one wants to come back here. But a sadhu was telling me a long time ago, he says, I do not even ask for that. I do not even ask for moksha liberation. I give that up to Bhagavan himself. And this is what it means. We leave it to that of Bhagavan. We perform everything that we have to do, and we leave it up to Bhagavan Sri Krishna. And Lord Krishna will take care of everything indeed. So by doing this, our Pitris becomes very, very happy indeed. Before I close, I would like to tell you something about Terrapin. Tarpan is very important. Every day it should be done for our pitris also too. Pitri paksh ke pitaro ke kusha ki nook par nivas hai. So not only in pitri paksh, but in times of shraad, you will see that you will tie the kush grass and you will put the kush grass in the ground and Baba will tell you tie a knot, right? And so he would say on top of the knot, you will offer that of your offerings. What is on top that nut there? Who comes there? Huh? Bhagavan Sri Krishna and the pitris also too. They come at the tip of that, of the nut that you make there, and they accept all these offerings indeed. And this is why it is very, very important. And so our scriptures are saying, Isi karan tarpan ke samay kush ke angliyo ke dharan kiya jata hai. Aur hum tarpan jal bhojan karte hai with our hands now. We use the lota, but we try to use our hands and shraad and offer these offerings to Bhagavan. And so it is called jal bhojan. When that bhojan in the form of water is offered, they are very, very satisfied indeed. May the Lord continue to bless the father of the home who have passed away a few years, as well as the mother of the home and all the pitris. May they be happy in the hereafter. Ek bar bolo Sri Vrindavan Bihari Lal Ki Jai. We hand over to the group at this time while we perform Havan.

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1: I would like to thank the many pundits tonight for coming and gracing us. 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

0: everybody, Vrindavan Bihani Lal ki, Umapati Mahadev ki, Pavana Suta Hanuman ki, Adi Shakti Nav Durga Mata ki, Satya Sanatan Dharma ki, Jai, Sakal Panch ki Jai Jai, Jai Sitaram.
1: 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Ricky Ramlagan in your company, you are Sundara Sapna, up next. 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
4: Jai Sitaram, Mal Mas or Adhik Mas, also known as Purushottam Mas, is the astrological existence of an additional month to the Hindu calendar, primarily based on the cycles of the moon. The lunar month is around 29.5 days and the solar month is 30 to 31 days. As such, a solar year is made up of 365 days and the lunar year amounts to 354 days. A gap of 11 days increases each year, giving rise to an extra month every 3 years. Nirnay Sindhu outlines Asankranti Maase Adhika Maase Sputaha Syad. The month that does not carry a Surya Sankranti is called Adhik Maas. Since the 13th month was not assigned to any Deva, Lord Vishnu assigned Adhik Maas to himself, hence the name Purushottam Maas. In ancient times, King Nahush, through the observance of the Mal Maas Brat, was released from all bondage and acquired the throne of heaven. All efforts with the intention of worldly gains are strictly prohibited during Adhik Maas. It is mentioned in the scriptures, Na kuryad adhike maase kamyam karma kadachan. Hindus refrain from the following undertakings during this period: initiating construction of house, home or any other building. This also includes refraining from buying the raw materials for the same. Performance of kamya karmas such as vivaha, marriage ceremony, yagyopavit, janeyu, gurumukh initiation, griha pravesh, inauguration of new homes, shir sthapan, first post sites, yagyas, yearly pujas and vaakdan engagement. Purchases of any kind, property, land, vehicles or otherwise. Initiating or transacting any new ventures or business. It is highly efficacious to perform the following during the period: Dan, giving charity, Satkarma, doing good deeds, giving the gift of fruits, Phaldan, keeping a constantly lit lamp akhand deep in the puja room or mandir throughout the day and night, reciting mantras and personal jap dedicated to Sri Vishnu, Parayan of Bhagavad Gita and the Vishnu Sahasranam, 1000 names of Vishnu, as well as recitation and listening to the kathas of Srimad Bhagavat Puran and Ramayana, amongst others. Keeping fast as per tolerance and capacity, as well as maintaining a vegetarian diet with celibacy. Undertaking of pilgrimage or tirats to mandirs and holy sites. All daily observances, such as lighting of our diyas, offering of the daily dhar jal, sandhya, as well as monthly observances such as full moon brats, antyeshti, funeral rites, dashgat, shaven rites, madhyam shodashi, 13-day bhandara continue unabated. All other activities are suspended for the period. Devotees performing good deeds in this month conquer their indriya senses and have their miseries eradicated, leading towards the attainment of moksha and freedom from punarjanma, the cycle of rebirth. This is a month for self-development, self-assessment, reflection, introspection, and a time to focus on one's own soul by enhancing the communion between man and the divine. Om Tat Sat, Sanatan Dharma, Mahasabha, Pandit Parishad.
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Who earns this devotion is rich. He is a boat with no shore who doesn't know you. A mouse is your vehicle. Your guard is your all. 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He became the king of his own fate, who forgetting this world, got your company. O Ganesha.

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With just a spark of revenge, the entire Lanka of Ravan gets burned down. Lines of enemies lose to a single one, a particle becomes a mountain when your name becomes a shloka. O Ganesha.

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Ricky Ram Lagan in your company, and it's time for your Sundar Sapna, your enchanted journey to beautiful dreams, your daily dose of lullabies. Wednesday, the 10th of June, 2026. I do hope that you had yourself an awesome Wednesday, a blessed one, a safe one. Anyone celebrating a birthday today? Happy, happy birthday to you. If you're celebrating your anniversary, congratulations. Bhagwan's choicest blessings. Here is where I bring you the passion, my friends. The passion of beautiful, breathtaking, specially selected music and the warmth of great company on this wonderful Wednesday night. 663-1027, the number you can get me in studio. WhatsApp messages to 312-3901. My international listeners, you got to add 1-868 before those numbers, right? We say Sitaram to all our listeners, home here in Trinidad and Tobago, regionally, internationally. Welcome, my friends. Welcome to your Sundar Sapna.

That one bringing us 24 minutes after 9. Let's head to our message board. Let's say see time to Sharyan Ramugan in our company of today in Arima. Bhagwan's choice of blessings to you. We've got Sharada and the entire Bhagwan Singh family. Auntie Doris Tambi Govardhan out in Canada. Locked on and logged in. Sitra Auntie as well. Let's say Sitra to Sharon and Tolly out today in Pinal, to Neil, Nathan, Ariel, Risha, Swan and Terry. Saying Sitra to the Rampasads in New York, to Anand, Annie and Abhi, or Triple A's. Let's say Sitra to Auntie Sita Lakinda, the Lakindas and Sam Lals and Montrose, Shagwanas, Ranuka, Sean, Baby Nathan, Ravi and the entire Brooklyn crew, the Long Island crew as well. To Panajay, Panadvarun, Hari Prasad, Hemajay, Avantika, Aradhana, and Sita and the entire home circle. Panajay, Panashivanand, Radhi Maharaj, to you and yours, but fans, choices, blessings. Let's say Sita Ram to the Sings, to Rishman Dhruv, to Suraj Nats, and the Umati and Ravi, all today in St. Helena. Saying Sita Ram to the Sings in Kunapia, Uncle Kishore, Auntie Parvati, Anand and Nu and Shashti, Patsy and the Ramrups in Kunapia as well, to Anand, Pooja and Vasu. Saying Sita Ram to the Suknanans of Endeavor Shagwanas, to Rian Suresh, to Varshant Inder, the Raghus and Mahadevs out there in La Quesa,

the Mohammeds of Prisal. Andy and Anna, happy, happy Wednesday night to you guys. And auntie out there in our door village. Sit here, auntie, as well.

We say Sitram, Tanti Dolly, Uncle Cook, Senri now staying to Ray, Auntie Radhika, Uncle Rope, Little Kurut Kumuto, Auntie Chana, Ten Marat Street, Auntie Radha and the Pyramid family of Five Rivers, Aruka, Sitra Auntie Guys, Tamashamati, Bhagwan's Choice Blessings. Happy Wednesday nights.

sa ingsi drama once again, Tanti Malti, Uncle Ralphie, Shivi, Sunil, Sita, Sean, Melissa, Samira, and Vani, out there in Orlando, Florida. 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To the Palalis, Sati and Lynette, McFans, Choices, Blessings. El SSI Tram, Tagita and Selena Rupchan, out there in Ghat Road. Miss and Mrs. Dulichan Gopal of Williams Hill. To the Ramsa Highs and Monroe Road, Doreen, Sparrow, Amanda, Amelia, Anjali. McFans, Choice of Blessings, see you guys as well. Uncle Ramas Samaru of the Las Lomas, Uncle Jailal and Dimohani, the Sagrams of Hydraulic Trace. Sayings it Ram to Gita and David, the Devonarines of Edmonton, Alberta. To the Chedis of Ajax, Toronto, Mahanji, Dr. Baliram Chedi, Tamil, RT, Dr. Avesh, Uncle Gangadhar Singh in Brampton, and Mr. Rajendra Gobin and family in Mississauga. El SSC Ram to Auntie Bela, Auntie Dano, Auntie Taj Ram Kisun of the UK.

And we've got 6 minutes again to go before 10. This one takes us over into the 10 o'clock on your Sundar Sapna. Let's say Sitaram to all our drivers on the roadways. A safe journey to your destination. Once again, Tati Chan, Austin and Marat Street. Sitaram to you and the entire home circle. Eddie out in Malik Bharataria, Auntie Doreen of Arangwes, Auntie Margaret in Bharataria as well, Sitaram to you. Auntie Andy, Uncle Loach, Auntie Rosie, Annan and Cindy and the entire crew. Gita out there in Edmonton, Alberta, to you, David, the entire Dunarine family.

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7: And we've entered the 10 o'clock hour, 5 minutes after 10. 866-310-27, the number you can get me in studio. WhatsApp messages to 312-3901, as we say, Sitaram, once again, to all our listeners, whom here in Trinidad and Tobago, regionally, internationally. You're inside the journey, the musical journey, the magical journey, the journey that takes you to the midnight hour. Your Sundar Sapna. Hey, your daily dose of lullabies. Let's see who we've got in our company. Sitaram, you live on egg, right, Ed?
8: 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I'm blessing every one of you who is listening and who is not listening. And God bless Ricky especially. Sitaram.
7: Sitaram to you as well. 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He says, Sitaram, once again, Dandi Sita Larkin, North Day in Montrose, Chaguanas, Dandi Chan, North Day in Murad Street, Auntie Malti, Uncle Ralphie, Shivi, Sunil, Sita Sean, Melissa, Samira, and Vani, North Day in Orlando, Auntie Kushmawati and Renessa, the Hari Prasads in Orlando, Gita, North Day in Edmonton, Alberta. Let's play this one as we say, Sitaram, Dandi Dolly, Uncle Coke, Sanrina, North Day in Turi.

Greater Jaggerty, 127 FM, 15 minutes after 10. Let's head to El Dorado and wish a very humble, dedicated gentleman a happy, happy birthday. Celebrating his 60th birthday, let's say see tram to Damien. Advanced choice of blessings to you. That's Damien Ramdev. And definitely true. But I've had a big celebration, yeah? But you know the memories, they live on, right? So let me say sit around to you, Damien, the entire Ramdev family, and happy, happy birthday. And of course, our greetings coming your way from the children, Varsha, Nivita, and Abraham, yeah. Not forgetting Dian. Wishing you Bhagwan's choice of blessings on your birthday. Happy, happy 60th. How about this one for you? I know you like the classical, right?

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Your 60th birthday, right? So not just one song will do. Definitely gotta play you more. Enjoy this one, and of course, sing Sitaram once again. And extending basic greetings to you from Varsha, Nivedita, Abraham, Diane, Mr. Damien Ramdev. Happy birthday to you.

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Just because you're such a wonderful person, and of course, because you mean so much to us here at Radio and TV Jagati, here's another one for you. Saying si Dram once again to Varsha, Nivedita, Abraham, Diane. Happy birthday to you, Damien.

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On your birthday, happy, happy birthday to you. Let me say it to Ram, Tavarsha, Nivedita, Abraham, Diane. We're just celebrating Damien on his 60th, right?

0: 102.7 FM. So Damian, once again, happy birthday to you. Bagfans, choice of blessings. Greetings coming from Varsha, Nivedita, Abraham, and of course Dian. Yours truly as well, as we wish you a happy 60th. I got some messages for you guys. After this one, after the messages, we'll get into our Olden Goldies.
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That one by Mohammed Rafi. 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Say, let's say see you. 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

And from Lata G and Babla Mehta, how about this one by Asha Bhosle? Let's say see tram to Mulcheri of the in Ajax, Toronto, Gita of the in Edmonton, and to Malti of the in Orlando, and to Sita Lakinda of the in Montrose, Chaguanas, and to Chan of Murad Street. This one takes us over into 11.

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And that one, leaving us with 13 minutes again to go before the midnight hour. 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

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It quickly approaching the midnight hour, my friends, so this is where I've got to wrap things up now, make my way to the studio. As I remind you, hey, if God brings you to it, he will bring you through it, right? Happy moments, praise God. Difficult moments, seek God. Quiet moments, worship God. Painful moments, trust God. Every moment, my dear friends, thank God. Ricky Ramligan, thanking you for allowing me to your hearts, into your homes via the airwaves of Radio Jaggerty, 102.7 FM. I'll be with you tomorrow once again. We'll do another Sundar Sapna. So until then, hey, enjoy the rest of this beautiful night. Have a blessed and awesome, a safe day tomorrow. And remember, Bhagwan loves you. Ricky Ramligan saying, see you tomorrow, dear listeners.

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Sitaram to you and yours.

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thy duty as prescribed. Action for duty's sake is superior to inaction. Even the maintenance of the body would be impossible if man remained inactive.

giving the relationship of action and prakriti, nature, the Lord said, action is the product of the qualities inherent in nature. It is only the ignorant man who, misled by personal egotism, says, I am the doer.

who understands correctly the relation of the qualities to action is not attached to the act, for he perceives that it is merely the action and reaction of the qualities among themselves.

It is better to do thine own duty, however lacking in merit, than to do that of another, even though efficiently. It is better to die doing one's own duty, for to do the duty of another is fraught with danger.

Whenever spirituality decays and materialism is rampant, then, O Arjuna, I reincarnate myself to protect the righteous, to destroy the wicked, to establish the kingdom of God. I am reborn from age to

He who is full of faith attains wisdom, and he too who can control his senses. Having attained that wisdom, he shall ere long attain the supreme.

The sage performs his action dispassionately, using his body, mind and intellect, and even his senses, always as a means of purification.

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Others, unacquainted with spirituality, led by desire and clinging to the benefit which they think will follow their actions,

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Yet, it may also be his enemy.

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Let him live in seclusion, absolutely alone, with mind and personality controlled, free from desire and without possessions.

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Lord Sri Krishna replied, "Doubtless, O mighty one, the mind is fickle and exceedingly difficult to restrain. But O son of Kunti, with practice and renunciation, it can be done.

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Next, they who desire knowledge. Then they who thirst after truth. And lastly, they who attain wisdom.

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For by the wise man I am exceedingly beloved, and the wise man too is beloved by me.

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Could a thousand suns blaze forth together, it would be but a faint reflection of the radiance of the Lord God.

Lord said, "Not by study of the scriptures or by austerities, not by gifts or sacrifices, is it possible to see me as thou hast done."

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He who is incapable of hatred towards any being, who is kind and compassionate, free from selfishness, without pride, equable in pleasure and in pain, and forgiving. Always contented, self-centered, self-controlled, resolute, with mind and reason dedicated to me, such a devotee of mine is my beloved.

He who expects nothing, who is pure, watchful, indifferent, unruffled, and who dedicates all initiative to me, such a one is my beloved.

Lord? Who is God and what is nature? What is matter and what is the self? What is that they call wisdom? And what is it that is worth knowing? Lord Krishna said, O Arjuna, the body of man is the playground of the self. And that which knows the activities of matter, sages call the self.

sattvic, passion, rajasic, and ignorance, tamasic, are the qualities which the law of nature brings forth. They fetter the free spirit in all beings.

O sinless one, of these, purity being luminous, strong and invulnerable, binds one by its yearning for happiness and illumination.

product of darkness, stupefies the senses in all embodied beings, binding them by the chains of folly, indolence, and lethargy.

happiness, passion, commotion, and ignorance which obscures wisdom leads to a life

Krishna said, "This phenomenal creation, which is both ephemeral and eternal, is like a tree, but having its seed above in the highest, and its ramifications on the earth below. The scriptures are its leaves, and he who understands this

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Beyond lies the path, from which when found there is no return, this primal God, from whence this ancient creation has sprung.

Valor, forgiveness. 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These are his who possesses the godly qualities, O Arjuna.

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Lord Sri Krishna said, man has an inherent faith in one or other of the qualities, purity, passion, and ignorance.

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He is in fact what his faith makes him.

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The passionate, the powers of wealth and magic. The ignorant, the spirits of the dead and of the lower orders of nature.

whatsoever is done without faith, whether it be sacrifice, austerity or gift, or anything else, is called asat, meaning unreal. For it is the negation of sat, O Arjuna. Such an act has no significance here or hereafter.

mighty man, the five causes which according to the final decision of philosophy must concur before an action can be accomplished. They are a body, a personality, physical organs, their manifold activity, and destiny.

Whatever action a man performs, whether by muscular effort, or by speech, or by thought, and whether it be right or wrong, these five are the essential causes.

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I will absolve thee from all sin.

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As we begin this new day, O Bhagwan, bless us that we may have a productive and fruitful broadcasting day and may be able to inform, enlighten, educate, uplift, as well as entertain our people throughout the world.

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at a minute after the hour for 5 o'clock. Cool morning, cool morning. Overnight rains. Blessed are we to have that. Many countries, zilch rainfall. We are indeed blessed. Sitaramti, wherever you are this morning, my friend, wherever you may be, you are linked up with our 102.7 FM. Those online, what a day it's going to be. It all belongs to you. You are in control of this. 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Playing our part in a meaningful way where the Dharma is concerned. Challenging time for the entire planet. And I'm sure that we all do whatever we can to ease a bit. Friends out of the diaspora of Trinidad and Tobago, Sitaram to you. As we begin our new day of live programming here at 102.7 on the highways and byways. Yeah, you know what you ought to do right here at home. We are grateful for the rains and hey, we take all the necessary precautions when we hit the asphalt. You are a responsible human being. Courtesy of friends at Bangun Sings, we go to 6 o'clock.

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3: 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You got major construction coming up. Aguanzing's. 14 minutes after the 5 o'clock. Hope that you're okay and you're running on time. Yeah, we say that here in TNT, you're running on time. You have to go to work, do so. Lots of people are out of it. Yeah, so long as you're in the loop, do what's required of you. Challenging days for many, many families. The resilience of a people. It gets that way sometimes. If you're as old as I am, you can certainly reflect. And you can see it all. Takes quite a lot to reach some distance. And continue making that effort. Strive to be the best human being you can. 15 after 5 o'clock, courtesy Aguanzing's. It's enough of me. It's a wonderful music as it continues about us as human beings.

0: 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If you teach your children to lie, they will be dishonest. If you teach your children to fight, they will be violent. 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
2: 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Friends of the Eastern Caribbean, we say Sitaram to you. Out in Florida. Oh yeah, got a couple shout outs, eh? Yeah, you can message us on 312-3901 or you can call us 663-1027. Sherry and Ram Logan, to you and your wonderful family there, we do wish you all the best. May Lord Shiva give you the strength to overcome all challenges. Wow. The blessings of peace, love and happiness in your life. Let's pray that data that hits the world. That hits the world. We sorely need it. To the AAAs out there in New York's AAA, Anon, Annie and Abby, Sitaram to you there. And my good friend says, Sitaram, Shiva Baba's blessings to you and your family. Have a blessed Thursday. Betty Singh of Albany, New York. Hada, hada. Mahadev. Sharon and Tolly, Sitaram to you. Sitaram to you. Know that you're there. Know that you're there, my friends. Continue having a productive day. Dave Sitaram to you, Bansraj. Sitaram to you, my friends. Our friends out there in North Carolina. Glad to have you on with us. You're probably out there in the society.

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Let's head on to Tobago and Sings. 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
3: 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Our friends in San Fernando. Sitaram to you, Sando. Friends out there. Wow. Friends out there, Sando West. Sitaram to you. Sitaram to you. Continue the wonderful job that you're doing. Friends of the Krishna Mandir, Todd Street. Sitaram. Probably out there in the Coconut, Pleasantville, Sitaram. You have given your promise. Well, keep your promise, my friend. Keep your promise. This one says, Sitaram, to all our listeners, happy Thursday. Thanks for all the beautiful pajansa. Stay safe, blessed, and dry. Love that. Stay safe, blessed, and dry. From Bisoon and baby, the Pagunin family out there at Warren in Canopia. Sharada, Sitaram to you, Sitaram. And friends out there in the Tableland area, do have a good one. Nation's children preparing to head out. The brawlies and the raincoats. Maybe the days for those things are kind of over for many, many people, you know. Not gonna be caught with that at all. Well, some people. Good to see Bagwin Sings. Don't want to be on meds now, do you?

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We are 102.7 FM on this, really cool, beautiful Thursday. Love the rain, love the rain. I'm sure that you too do.

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3: So when you're ready, you head down to Paguanzing's. 5 before 6 o'clock. We say many thanks to our friends at Paguanzing's who made the past hour possible. And you join us again tomorrow, 5 to 6, courtesy Paguanzing's. As we head to the top, a couple shout outs. Kieran Pablo and his wonderful family to you, my brother. Do have a really, really good day. Haven't heard this in a long time though. It says Ram Ram. A blessed Thursday to you, Kim, to you and your family. We do wish you a productive day. We head on to the hour 7.

0: through the observance of the Malmaz Brat, was released from all bondage and acquired the throne of heaven. All efforts with the intention of worldly gains are strictly prohibited during Adhik Mass. It is mentioned in the scriptures, Na kuryad adhike maase kamyam karma kadachan. Hindus refrain from the falling undertakings during this period. Initiating construction of house, home or any other building. This also includes refraining from buying the raw materials for the same. Performance of kamya karmas such as vivaha, marriage ceremony, yagyopavit, janeyu, gurumukh initiation, griha pravesh, inauguration of new homes, shir sthapan, first post sites, yagyas, yearly pujas and vakdan engagement. Purchases of any kind, property, land, vehicles or otherwise. Initiating or transacting any new ventures or business. It is highly efficacious to perform the following during the period. Dan, giving charity, Satkarma, doing good deeds, giving the gift of fruits, Phaldan, keeping a constantly lit lamp akhand deep in the puja room or mandir throughout the day and night, reciting mantras and personal jap dedicated to Sri Vishnu, Parayan of Bhagavad Gita and the Vishnu Sahasranam, 1000 names of Vishnu, as well as recitation and listening to the kathas of Srimad Bhagavat Puran and Ramayana, amongst others. Keeping fast as per tolerance and capacity, as well as maintaining a vegetarian diet with celibacy. Undertaking of pilgrimage or tirats to mandirs and holy sites. All daily observances, such as lighting of our diyas, offering of the daily dhar jal, sandhya, as well as monthly observances such as full moon brats, antyeshti, funeral rites, dashgat, shaven rites, madhyam shodashi, 13-day bhandara continue unabated. All other activities are suspended for the period. Devotees performing good deeds in this month conquer their indriya senses and have their miseries eradicated, leading towards the attainment of moksha and freedom from punarjanma, the cycle of rebirth. This is a month for self-development, self-assessment, reflection, introspection, and a time to focus on one's own soul by enhancing the communion between man and the divine. Om Tat Sat, Sanatan Dharma, Mahasabha, Pandit Parishad.
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7: Well, we got 5 minutes after the alpha. 6 o'clock. Hope that you're on time for work. The hustle and bustle of the morning time. Hope that you haven't forgotten something home. It happens at times now, doesn't it? Doesn't feel good at all, though. Nation's children on the go. Lots of graduations taking place. 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

continue to contribute to your community in whatever way that you can. 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Those online, Sitaram to your friends in Florida. Probably out there at Edmonton right about now. Judy the International. To you, my dear, we do wish you top of the day. And Tara, Sitaram to you, dude. Sitaram to you. As you go out into the world, always remember, you are needed out there.

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0: 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It's 22 minutes after the hour, 6 o'clock, and it's busy on the outside. Everyone's heading out, and if you have to, hey, do so. Our healthcare workers, sit around to you guys. Yeah, we need to take a little break here right about now.
1: The Minister of Sport and Youth Affairs, the Honourable Philip Watts, is pledging support for expanded sporting programs at the Youth Transformation and Rehabilitation Centre. The commitment came during an official visit to the facility where he met with management and staff to discuss the role of sport in youth development and rehabilitation. Minister Watts emphasized that sport can help promote discipline, teamwork, positive decision-making, and physical wellness among young people. He also pledged to work with stakeholders to introduce initiatives aimed at strengthening rehabilitation efforts, encouraging personal growth, and improving relationships between residents and officers through positive engagement. The minister was welcomed by the Commissioner of Prisons, members of the Prison Executive and Permanent Secretary in the Ministry of Sport and Youth Affairs, Penelope Bradshaw Niles. The commissioner noted that sport has long been recognized as a valuable tool in rehabilitation, helping to build character, leadership, resilience, and social skills. He also expressed appreciation for the partnership, which supports the transformation and development of young people through structured programs. The visit forms part of ongoing efforts to strengthen collaboration between agencies focused on youth empowerment.
2: This was a production of the Information Division, Office of the Prime Minister.
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0: We got our 26 after 6 o'clock. May this day bring peace and prosperity to all. Jai Shri Ram. Dinesh, to you and your family, we do wish you all the best. And the Lakans, Sitaram to you guys out there in the Williamsville area. Sabita, already on work. Sitaram to you there. To you and your family, we do wish you a wonderful one. And if it's your birthday, you're quietly observing it. Or if you live by yourself, I'm sure that you have adjusted and has become a really independent person. Some of the fruits that our life offers, gotta take it in stride sometime. You're under the weather, you need to see the doctor. As we grow older, yeah, things begin to happen. And keep observing yourself and looking after yourself in a really, really good manner. Many of us have worked our entire life out. We are retired, we are at home, and it gets kind of way sometimes. But life always evolves.
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It's cool on the outside, and as the day goes along, well, we'll keep an eye on the weather for you as you link up with us for our news time right here at 102.7 FM. 23 before 7, as you make your way out there, you go with care. Well, I think I need to be a little... anyway, here's a...

Sometimes you ask if it's a dream that goes on and on and on. Well, it's our reality as we continue to be better human beings as our life progresses. Our golden boys and girls, Sitaram to you. Glad to have you in our company. And we have greetings going out. This is to our wonderful sister-in-law, Cynthia, and to Pai of Indian Walk in Moruga, coming from Dave Bansaj, Dave and his family out there in North Carolina. And we do wish you all the best. Really impressed with this one, though. Lynn Ramchatan, Sitaram to you, dear. Glad to have you in company. You know where good music lies.

0: 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Really, really wonderful gentleman, really enlightening gentleman. But he sang that quite on many occasions. I've heard him, and a really wonderful rendition of it. To you, Pandit Rajendra, and your family, Sitaram, to you. Glad to have you on. 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
0: Yeah, and you'll link up with Shivani from 10 o'clock, Shandar 10 to 2, right here at 102.7 FM. Lim Ram Jata, and we say Sitaram to you there, wishing you a productive day. Susan Cleaver out there in Balmain. Sitaram to our friends out in the Balmain area, Pandit Sivanan, Sitaram to you. And Betty, many, many thanks for the support. Yeah, you are the energy that fuels us to get through. Yeah, our time here on the air, believe it or not. And if you're quietly spending your time, sometimes that's the best way. Your company, it's excellent company.

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1: 5 before the hour, time for me to get out, gotta make way. 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Have a good day, have a productive day. And hey, may we always be happy. Sitaram to you.

0: Jai Sitaram, Mal Mas or Adhik Mas, also known as Purushottam Mas, is the astrological existence of an additional month in the Hindu calendar, primarily based on the cycles of the moon. The lunar month is around 29.5 days and the solar month is 30 to 31 days. As such, a solar year is made up of 365 days and the lunar year amounts to 354 days. A gap of 11 days increases each year, giving rise to an extra month every 3 years. Nirnay Sindhu outlines Asankranti Maase Adhik Maase Sputaha Syad. The month that does not carry a Surya Sankranti is called Adhik Maas. Since the 13th month was not assigned to any Deva, Lord Vishnu assigned Adhik Maas to himself, hence the name Purushottam Maas. In ancient times, King Nahush, through the observance of the Mal Maas Vrat, was released from all bondage and acquired the throne of heaven. All efforts with the intention of worldly gains are strictly prohibited during Adhik Maas. It is mentioned in the scriptures, Na kuryad adhike maase kamyam karma kadachan. Hindus refrain from the following undertakings during this period: initiating construction of house, home or any other building. This also includes refraining from buying the raw materials for the same. Performance of kamya karmas such as vivaha, marriage ceremony, yagyopavit, janeu, gurumukh initiation, griha pravesh, inauguration of new homes, shir sthapan, first post sites, yagyas, yearly pujas and vakdan engagement. Purchases of any kind, property, land, vehicles or otherwise. Initiating or transacting any new ventures or business. It is highly efficacious to perform the following during the period: Dan, giving charity, Satkarma, doing good deeds, giving the gift of fruits, Phaldan, keeping a constantly lit lamp akhand deep in the puja room or mandir throughout the day and night, reciting mantras and personal jap dedicated to Sri Vishnu, Parayan of Bhagavad Gita and the Vishnu Sahasranam, 1000 names of Vishnu, as well as recitation and listening to the kathas of Srimad Bhagavat Puran and Ramayana, amongst others. Keeping fast as per tolerance and capacity, as well as maintaining a vegetarian diet with celibacy. Undertaking of pilgrimage or tirats to mandirs and holy sites. All daily observances, such as lighting of our diyas, offering of the daily dhar jal, sandhya, as well as monthly observances such as full moon brats, antyeshti, funeral rites, dashgat, shaven rites, madhyam shodashi, 13-day bhandara continue unabated. All other activities are suspended for the period. Devotees performing good deeds in this month conquer their indriya senses and have their miseries eradicated, leading towards the attainment of moksha and freedom from punarjanma, the cycle of rebirth. This is a month for self-development, self-assessment, reflection, introspection, and a time to focus on one's own soul by enhancing the communion between man and the divine. Om Tat Sat, Sanatan Dharma, Mahasabha, Pandits Parishad.
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0: agriculture in Trinidad and Tobago is being reshaped through innovation, training, and investment in people. Through the government's National Agricultural Training Initiative, or NATI, farmers are being equipped with practical skills needed to drive growth and strengthen food security. This training initiative promises to produce a new generation of farmers and agri-entrepreneurs through programs that focus on key areas. These areas include soil health management, climate adaptation strategies, integrated pest management, value-added production, and modern farm development. NATI now enables farmers to compete in a changing agricultural landscape while building resilience against environmental and market challenges. The Ministry of Agriculture and Fisheries underscores that this program is a long-term investment in transforming the agriculture sector into a modern, efficient, and competitive industry capable of supporting sustainable development. Through this training, innovation, and empowerment, Trinidad and Tobago is on its way to cultivating a stronger agricultural future.
1: This was a production of the Information Division, Office of the Prime Minister.

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Sitaram, and good morning, everyone. Just about 16 minutes after 7 a.m. Welcoming you to your Thursday edition of the program Subah and the 11th day of June 2026. Alicia is my name here with you up until 10 a.m. But on a Thursday, my dear friends, we do have specialty programming coming up at the top of the 8 a.m. hour. The program Pooja Vidhi, as we welcome Pandit Kapil Deo Maharaj. And the program is entitled Om, followed by Ion Business News at the 9 a.m. hour, and then into the program Addiction and Recovery. So that's the lineup of my time here with you for this Thursday morning. Firstly, let's extend Sitaram to all our listeners, locally, regionally, internationally. As we extend Sitaram, and big thank you going out to Dave Ram Suchit into the program Parampara. Remember, you can join him again on Saturday afternoon from 3 p.m. to 6 p.m. for his Saturday edition of Parampara. Extending Sitaram to Mr. Dinesh. He's extending Namaste going out to the Jagati family, Sweet Trinidad and Tobago. Thank you so very much, Mr. Dinesh. A beautiful day ahead to you and to your family. Sitaram, and wishing a beautiful day going out to Auntie Colin and the Bolai family out there in Navit Village in Rio Claro. Namaste to you, Auntie G, and your beautiful family. May you have a great day. Love to your girls, Lena and Indira, and their families as well. Namaste, Sitaram, going out to our AR family, Anan, Abhi and Ani. Wishing Bhagwan's Vishnu's blessings to everyone. Thank you so very much. Have a great day out there in New York City to the Rampasad family. Namaste to Auntie Elsie and the Lakhan family. Love to her children, grandson and everyone listening in. Wishing them a beautiful day. Sitaram, going out to Tish and Kiwi out there in beautiful Florida. Have a great day, my dear. Namaste to Sherianne, to Sangeeta, to Ryan. She says, Alicia, faith has its own law. When you keep faith in the Lord and the universe, the Lord and the universe keep faith in you. Thank you so much for that and reminding us of faith. Sometimes, you know, my friends, things may not be going as how you would anticipate it to go. It's going into another direction, but guess what? It is going exactly as how it is supposed to be going. And sometimes we go through things in life because it teaches us a lesson. Sometimes it gains us to gets us a little stronger. Maybe sometimes it's a life lesson that we can even give advice to someone maybe going through something similar. Whatever it may be, God shivers blessings to each and every one of you. The Guru of all Gurus, beautiful day ahead to everyone.

Pandit Navin Umanit Maharaj, Indira Maharaj, and the wonderful team out there at Monroe Road Ship Temple. And beautiful Om Namah Shivaya just for you, my dear friend. Namaste and beautiful day going out to the lovely Sandra Dhanraj Williams. We extend namaste to you, Sandra, and the Dhanraj family, and the Williams family. Love to Curtis, to Brandon and Brian, Uncle Boy, Auntie Matty out there in Kunupia. Lovely day ahead to you, beautiful Sandra. Nice to know that you're enjoying the music. Have a special one coming up for your listening pleasure very shortly. Auntie Betty in the San Juan area, namaste to you and to your lovely sisters. Sitaram going out to the beautiful Kim. Happy Thursday, my dear. Lord Shiva's blessings always. May you continue to be blessed, my dear.

Namaste, going out to the beautiful Auntie Susan Cleaver. Always indeed a pleasure to have you with us. A happy, happy Thursday, Auntie Susan. Well, today we highlight and feature a beautiful gentleman who is celebrating his birthday today, Mr. Sukhraj Singh. Happy, happy birthday to you. Teacher out there at Orangefield Hindu School. And yes, I'll have a beautiful Shiv Bhajan coming up for you as you celebrate your birthday today. Happy, happy birthday to you, Mr. Sukhraj Singh. Bhagwan's choicest of blessings, health and strength and happiness and prosperity to you. And may you continue to be blessed. And have a great day at your school. And happy, happy birthday to you. This one is for you. Is Jubin Nautiyal, Mere Bolenas.

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is the Art of Living Bhajan, bringing our time up to 7:38 a.m. in Trinidad and Tobago. Sita Ram, namaste, going out to Basi. Sita Hal, nice to have you with us. She says, Alicia, it's looking a bit overcast in the St. Helena area, and yes, indeed. Started a little sprinkle of showers earlier on this morning. And yes, just before I came in into studio, there was some sprinkle of showers. Now starting us, so we'll probably check in with the weather in a bit. But for now, let's take the time out to extend Sita Ram, going out to Auntie Ram Dulari, Mr. Manuel, and the Sahadeo family out there in Roystonia. Wishing you all a really beautiful day today. And to Mintra Siudas out there in Freeport. Wishing a great day going out to the lovely Zabita Mohammed, Shiraz, Jamal, Jamil, and Zara. Grandkids and your lovely sisters, Sally, and we have Auntie Farida, Auntie Jamila, and Auntie Sheila. Lovely day ahead to you and your families out there in Brooklyn, New York City. Mr. Bhansraj Dev, extending Sita Ram to all his family members. He says, hate has four letters, but so does love. Enemies has seven letters, so does friends. Lion has five letters, but so does throat. Cry has three letters, but so does joy. And negativity has 10 letters, and so does positivity. Life has two sides, choose the better one. Thank you for that inspiration, Mr. Bhansraj Dev. Auntie Elsie says, yes, in the Williamsville area, it's overcast. So, as I said, we'll check in with the weather in a bit. Sita Ram to Angela Sita Ram, wishing you a beautiful day. Auntie Sandra Kisoon, sending blessings to her children. And to all listeners, wishing them a beautiful day. Bhagwan's Vishnu's blessings. Thank you so very much, Auntie Lena. You have a beautiful day as well. Lord Shiva's blessings going out to Auntie Lena there in Kunupia. She's wishing everyone a most beautiful day. Thank you so very much, Auntie Lena and Uncle Harry. Sita Ram and Lord Shiva's blessings going out to all friends and family of Judy. Judy out there in the San Juan area, Ocean Drive to be exact. Thank you so very much. May you have a most beautiful day. Always nice to have you with us. Beautiful Auntie Judy, and we thank each and every one of you for always being here with us on Radio Jagriti. Here's the voice of Hansraj Raghuvanshi with a beautiful Lagi Laga Shankara.

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3: That's right, my dear friends. Remember, coming up just after our Eye on Business news this morning, the program Addiction and Recovery with Mr. Ram Naresh Dwarika. Eye on Business news at the 9 a.m. hour. And guess what? We have Pandit G. Pandit Kapil Dev Maharaj stepping in just a few minutes' time with the program Puja Vedhi entitled Om. Right here on the Jagriti Network, radio and TV Jagriti. Beautiful selection there to end off our segment with Pandit Munila Maharaj. Beautiful day going out to Oma Balroop. Nice to have you with us. As to wishing you a most lovely day, my dear. The beautiful Omi in Florida, she says, Alicia, thank you for the beautiful music and happy Thursday to everyone. Thank you so very much, lovely Omi, to you and your family. Always nice to have you with us. Enjoy Rambi soon, she says, Alicia. Absolutely enjoyed Jai Shiva Omkara by Pandit Ji, Pandit Munilal Maharaj. She says, reminds her of Atmavani on Saturday morning for his inspirational program. And yes, yes, that's right. You can join Pandit Ji on a Saturday morning for his wonderful programming right here on Radio and TV Jagriti. So, my dear friends, a big thank you to each and every one of you for your messages and for just listening into the program. Thank you so very much, everyone. Thank you for spending your Thursday morning with me. Guess what? I'll be back with you tomorrow morning from 7 a.m. as we continue through with the program Sabah for your Friday morning edition. Enjoy the rest of your Thursday, my dear friends, leaving you with a beautiful selection by Rishi Nitya Pragya. Om Namah Shivaya, Lord Shiva's blessings upon each and every one of you. Stay tuned, my dear friends. Pandit Ji, Pandit Kapil Dev Maharaj will be in our company up next, and he'll take us through up until our Eye on Business news and then the program Addiction and Recovery. Jai Sitaram to each and every one of you.

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2: 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And this morning is one of those mornings that we want to make full use of our discourse for this day. So let us clasp our hands together and let us offer praises to the Divine Lord, Bhagwan. Om Sri Ganeshaya Namaha. Om Sri Saraswatyaya Namaha. 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technical operator, I extend Shubh Swagatam to you as we, this morning, prepare for a very wonderful discourse. So my discourse will be a simple one on something that you are accustomed with and things that you are regularly involved in. And it has to do with a wonderful letter that is taken from our scriptures, and that is Om. Om. A-U-M. Om. And that, my dear devotees, that Om is so very, very important. Whenever we chant a mantra, Om is first before the mantra comes in. Om Namah Shivaya. If you chant Namah Shivaya alone, without adding the Om, then it is incomplete.

Devaya. Again the Om is used. Om Shri Ram Jai Ram Jai Jai Ram. Om Paramatmaye Namaha. Om Narayanaye Namaha. Om. Why do we use the Om? Why can't we just say the mantra?

Sutra omitting the Om, because that Om is the word of power. That Om that we use is the word of power. It is the sacred syllable of Brahman, O God. Sacred syllable of Brahman, O God. So that word, that Om itself represents God. Without attaching any prayer or mantra, that Om is universal and it is representing Bhagwan in all its manifestations. So all languages and sounds have come out of Om. I repeat, all languages and sounds have come out of Om. The whole world also has come out of Om. This entire universe that Bhagwan has built for us or created for us started with it, Om. In the beginning, there was the word Om. The word was with God. The word itself was God. And the word itself is God. What word are we speaking of? This is Om. Om. Om. So my dear devotees, Om is the prop of everything. In other words, the mantra is being propped by Om. The mantra becomes powerful only because of Om. Om is the supreme refuge. Om is the support for everything. Om is the best thing in this world. That is what our scriptures say. That is what our scripture declare. That is why it occupies such a sacred and holy spot where all mantra is propped by it. So, Om consists of A, U, M and Ardha Matra. So, Om is infinity, Om is eternity and Om is immortality. So, when we hear about infinity, eternity and immortality, it should be telling us something. With immortality mean it never dies. Om, it always going to be there and it occupies a sacred spot. So, let us have a bhajan of Ganapati Bappa and seek his blessings. Ask Ganesh Bhagwan this morning to bestow upon us wonderful blessings. Bole Sri Ganesh Bhagwan ki Jai.

Welcome back, my dear devotees, to Puja Vidhi. Just before the bhajan, we were speaking of the Om and its importance in our dharma, importance in our scriptures. If you are doing yoga, and before you start your yoga, you will know how important the Om is. When we do our breathing exercise, Om is pranav, or the word of glory. So you inhale, Om. Pranav, use it for breathing. This is a mystic word, the very essence of all teachings, the very essence of all teachings. Om is the secret of secrets. It is the source of all power. It is the source of all power. And I will speak to you as we go further about what Bhagwan Krishna says in the Srimad Bhagavad Gita about the Om. But this is to tell us that by chanting the Om, you attain power. By using it correctly, you attain power. Om is the basis for all sounds. All sounds, symbols are centered on Om. All sound symbols are centered on Om. So what are our goals? We have to set goals. And we should set goals that we can acquire. We must set realistic goals. And so the goal which the scriptures uniformly extol and which all acts of austerity speak of and wishing for, which man leads the life of celibacy, that goal is Om. So you see how important the Om is? It is a facet we use in all aspects of our lives. We utilize it not only in prayer, not only in mantra, not only in bhajan, not only in kirtan, but we use it especially when we rise in the morning. When we approach the Surya Bhagwan, the sun, we clasp our hands together and we do Surya Namaskar and take in Om in our minds, bowing to the sun. And while saying Om, inhaling not the sunlight, but the divine beauty of the sun, inhaling that and asking of Bhagwan Surya to light up our lives. Om. That energy is entering your system. So Om is the bow, Shri Ram's bow, that's the Om. The mind is the arrow, the mind, your mind. So the arrow is to direct you. The mind is God. So God or Brahma is the target. Brahman or God is the target. So we target the Divine Lord when we take or when we chant the mantra or the syllable Om. We direct that, we target that to God. When we chant that syllable, we know the Lord with, we direct it with concentration. And if we do not direct it with concentration, then we will not be able to hit the target with one pointed mind. So let us regularly use the Om. And in this bhajan, Om is taken especially to Bhagwan Shiva. Om Namah Shivaya, Om Namah Shivaya, Om Namah Shivaya, Om Namah Shivaya. So we ask

You know, Bhagwan, as we chant his name, to accept the offering, to accept the prayer. Many mantras might be difficult for you, but you can target the Lord through the medium of Om. Let's hear this bhajan, and when we return, we will continue with this morning's discourse. Jai Shri Ram.

Jai Shri Ram, dear devotees, and welcome to Puja Vidhi. This morning, we continue with the wonderful discussion that we're having on the syllable Om and its meaning to us and what it does to us. Right? So just as the arrow become one with the target, the individual soul will become identical with the Lord or the Absolute. So how is that Om that we speak about, that syllable, how is it so important in our Dharma? It is important because in Om, the world exists. In Om, it is dissolved. So the world exists because of Om, and the world is dissolved because of Om. And in Om, it subsists. It is maintained. And that Om is so important to us. So that Om that we are asking you to regularly keep in your mind, to regularly chant, it serves as a boat to cross this ocean of samsara. The boat becomes like the ocean, and the Om comes like the engine that carries the boat across samsara. Om is your real name. Om covers all the threefold experiences of man. All the threefold experiences of man, past, present, future. So we have our mala and we need to do jap. Jap is creating link. Jap is creating, when we chant it, is creating communication with yourself and the divine. So jap or recitation of Om makes the inward mind, that is the introvert, comfortable. So to do that, you have to get your mala. Your mala must consist of 108 beads, and which you would use to check. So your contribution in the form of checking with your thumb as you move it across your ring finger be accounted for, so you will be able to check. And it is a guide. Without the mala, you may not be able to reach 108. You will not be able to check it properly. But with the mala, it assists you in performing jap successfully. So that jap that you do, jap of Om, is remembrance of the Lord. It means you are remembering Him. The yogic student gets one pointedness of mind by repetition of Om, Om, Om. Constant chant would gradually remove negative thoughts. So while you are chanting Om, Om, things that occurred many years ago, negative things, non-negative things, current things, all these things will be entering your mind. The Om works like a cleanser. So that vibration that specially emerges out of the Om remove those negative thoughts that tend to enter into your mindset. By constant repetition of Om, the force of spiritual sanskars is increased over a period. One would experience positive thoughts. So don't go one day, my dear devotees, and start to chant Om and experience to obtain 100% positive on it. It will take time for development, but it has to be practiced regularly for you to obtain maximum benefits of your jap or your devotion using Om. Repetition of Om and meditation on it remove all obstacles in meditation. Repeat Om mentally when you retain the breath kumbhak. This will give you power, strength, vigor, and health. Om will do all of that for you. Om will keep the mind purified. After the bhajan, we will continue on that syllable Om, its significance, its purpose, and its meaning in Sanatan Dharma. Bole Ramachandra ki Jai.

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1: My dear devotees, we are speaking of a meditation. So meditation is all important for us. We all need to meditate to get in touch with our master through the medium of Jap and Mantram and Japam. So I am all pervading. I am immortal. I am the soul. I am Om. I am Om. I am Om. I am infinite. I am eternity. I am immortality. Om. Om. Om. I am existence. I am consciousness. I am bliss absolute. Om. Om. Om. So meditating upon Om, we acquire Bhagwan's intervention. We acquire purity of mind, thought and action. He who meditates on Om becomes a spiritual dynamo. He or she radiates joy, peace, and power. Meditation on Om acts as an aeroplane that helps the yogic students to soar high into the realm of eternal bliss, everlasting peace, and undying joy. So my dear devotees, I hope that you are listening carefully to what Om does. And that is why the Om plays such a significant part in all our prayer, in all our devotion. For those of you who does not know the power of the Om, I suggest that you acquire or buy or obtain an Om from someone or buy where the store and place it where you can have a good view of it, especially during the time of meditation. Close your eyes and try to visualize the Om while your eyes is closed. Try to visualize that Om. As soon as you sit for meditation, chant a long Om for 2 minutes.

it's not 2 minutes, but this is a sample of how it should be chanted. For 2 minutes, right, you chant that mantra. After a while, my dear devotees, you will be elevated and inspired. This will drive away all worldly thoughts. Then start your meditation. Meditate on Om with its significance of meaning, with bhava, or the right mental attitude. So, Om is so important. Om is so great. Om tapes or videos are being sold for meditation. And meditation is to ease the mind, to accept and to take in some of the divine qualities of Bhagwan. Meditation soothes the mind. So when you meditate on Om with the significance or meaning, with bhav or the right mental attitude, you will definitely reap success. Others have been making the tapes and selling it, and they are doing very good. The tape with the mantra or the syllable Om is for you to use to build and to create that contact and link with Bhagwan. And you will hear in the background a jingle, and then just after the jingle, you will hear the sound of Om. Om. My dear devotees, it's very soothing. I have experienced it already, and I would like you to try it, especially when the mind is fatigued, when the mind is drained, when you are stressed. Take some time and get one of those tapes. And if you don't get the tapes, you chant in place by yourself in a secluded area. Om, chant that and you will benefit from it. When we come back, my dear devotees, we'll continue with the significance, importance and purpose of the Om. Sri Ramachandra Ki.

Jai Sri Ram. Welcome back to Puja Vidhi. And for the last 20 minutes or so, we have been discussing the Om, the significance, the greatness, and the importance of the Om. And we continue. When the ocean roars, this is Om. When the river rushes downstream, that's Om. When the bees hum, it's Om. Om is the life and soul of all mantras. Remember I told you that at the beginning? Om is the life and soul of all mantras. The essence of all scriptures is Om. A starts from the root of the tongue. U proceeds from the middle. And M comes from the end by closing the lips. Om. Try it. Om covers the entire sound producing area. Om covers the entire sound producing area. All words that denote objects are centered on Om. Hence the whole world has come out of Om. It rests in Om and it dissolves in Om. So my dear devotees, Om is the bestower of all desires and salvation. Salvation. What is salvation? Oneness with God. Transmigration or moksha. Om will guide you to that final destination. Om is the ladder which takes the yogic student to the loftier level of super consciousness. So when we want to go to the higher realms, we focus upon and chant Om with full thought, word and deed. And by so doing, we will reach our super conscious level. We will go to high heights. So Om is the common symbol. It represents all symbols of God, all symbols of all religions and all sects. The Lord is the highest of all. Om is His name, so Om must be adored. A represents the waking state, U represents the dream state, and M represents the deep sleep state. So I would like you to look at the Om. Get the Om sign, or you can draw it, or you can write it, however you may want to do it. And look at the different parts of the Om, right? The U represents the dream, M represents the deep sleep, right? And the A represents the waking state. A, waking state, U, the dream state, and M, the deep sleep state. So Om is the basis of your life, thought and intelligence. Om and Brahman are inseparable. They cannot be separated because from Om you get Brahman, which is knowledge and wisdom. Om is the celestial ambrosia that gives immortality. So my dear devotees, this topic that we are talking about is very, very, you can do your research on the greatness of the Om. You check it and you will find the teachings so applicable to us as Sanatanis and what remedy, what good things we are going to derive by performing our chap and so on with the Om. So after this bhajan, we will return, and on returning, we will do our summary. Jai

0: Welcome back, dear devotees, to Puja Vidhi. Just before that wonderful bhajan, we were speaking about Om, its purpose, significance, and its importance to us as Sanatanist Hindu. Om is the remedy for the destruction of the dire disease of death. So when we chant Om regularly, it distances death from us. In other words, we obtain the maximum time. Death remains distance. There is a mysterious, impossible to interpret power in Om. This force tears the veil of ignorance and brings the aspirant to God. When we chant the Om, what happens? The vibration produced by chanting Om in the physical universe corresponds to the original vibration that arose when the world was projected by Bhagwan Shiva. Yogis always meditate on Om. Om is the inner music of the soul. It is the music of silence. So my dear devotees, from what I have said to you this morning, I want to remind you and I want you to be aware of what I am going to say to you regarding the Om. I will just like to inform you that when a member or a relative or a friend or an associate of yours passes on, there are requirements that we place a certain amount of gold on different areas of the body. And to do that, we will have to acquire the gold to place it on the areas of the body that require such. And what happens when we go to the jewel store, we will purchase Om. I want to not warn you, but inform you, I might as well warn you, that that is very incorrect. The Om is the unmanifest. The Om represents the universe. The Om is God. So when you go to the jewel store and you ask for 7 pieces of gold or 9 pieces of gold, supposed to be 10, right? And you ask for the gold and you are given the Om, you take it because you do not know. I do not blame you. But I am using Radio Jagriti this morning to inform you that is an ill act. It ought not to be done. Do not use the Om to burn. The Om is sacred. The Om is before every mantra. The Om represents this entire universe. The Om is unmanifested of God. Bhagwan Krishna speaks about the Om, and I will share what he says before we close today. But when you go to the gold store or the jewel store, you purchase their special O-rings that are gold O-rings that may cost approximately $25-$30. So you buy those O-rings to place on the various parts of the body and not the Om. I am repeating, not the Om. They are not the item you should use on those areas, please, right? So Bhagwan Krishna in chapter 17, verse 23, speaks about the greatness of Om. And what does he say? By chanting the syllable Om, the one syllable representing the absolute, and simultaneously remembering him while leaving the body, one attains the supreme destination. I am the sound Om. So Bhagwan Krishna is reminding us, and go to this chapter and verse 23, chapter 17, verse 23, and you research it yourself, what Bhagwan Krishna is saying. He says, I am the sound Om. Bhagwan Krishna says that, not me. So it is very important for us to understand that, my dear devotees. Chapter 17, verse 23. 3 words. Bhagwan says, if you take, when you are leaving the physical body, Om Tat Sat. What does Tat Sat mean? Om Tat Sat represents the supreme absolute truth, and they are used by the Brahmanas to initiate Vedic rituals like chanting and sacrifices. These words chanted at the beginning of creation signify different aspects of the supreme and are considered auspicious and essential for proper performance of religious duties. So we have it here, all in a nutshell. Om Tat Sat. Om means eternal, transcendental aspect of the supreme associates. Tat, the impersonal, all-pervading aspect of the supreme, signifying the ultimate reality or the absolute truth. And Sat, my dear devotees, the creative aspect of the Supreme, the source of all existence and manifestation.
1: So Bhagwan Krishna says that in the Srimad Bhagavad Gita. So let us take account of these. You check the two chapters and read, and you will see what they actually mean. So that is saying to us that the Om has its place only in divinity, in spirituality upliftment, the ladder to carry you to the divine home of Bhagwan. So that could prepare spiritually, so that we will physically be able to transact all our plans and make it a successful one. Again, let me take this opportunity this afternoon to thank you for listening to us on Radio Jagriti 102.7 FM. I thank my technical operator for giving me the opportunity to share these lovely words with you this morning. May Bhagwan bless you. May you have a successful, peaceful, happy and wonderful day. We clasp our hands together as we conclude. Om Tvameva Mata Chapita Tvameva Tvameva Bandhus Chasakha Tvameva Tvameva Vidya Dravinam Tvameva Tvameva Sarvam Mama Deva Devam Satya Sanatan Dharma Ki Jai.
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0: Sitaram, and welcome to Drag Design Business Segment. Share the details. I am Jason Kaloum. Minister of Labour, Small and Micro Enterprise Development, Lira Batiste, said protecting workers in an evolving job market while advancing the use of artificial intelligence remains a key priority for the government. The minister recently addressed the role of AI in shaping and strengthening the local labour market at the International Labour Organization conference in Switzerland.
1: The future of work will be shaped not by algorithms alone, but by the values, policies, and institutions we choose to uphold. Recently, the Retrenchment and Severance Benefits Amendment Bill was passed in the Senate, aimed at ensuring that persons who face redundancy for various reasons, including technological change, are afforded terminal benefits. Additionally, the ministry will soon launch a national employment online network platform, NEON, allowing persons wider access to its employment services.
0: To international business news, SK Hynix plans to list its shares in the U.S. as soon as August 2026. Reuters has more.
2: SK Hynix reportedly plans to list its shares in the U.S. as soon as August. That's according to two sources familiar with the matter. The South Korean memory chipmaker wants to capitalize on strong appetite for AI-linked stocks and broaden its investor base. One source added the

0: AI boom due to its dominant position in bandwidth memory chips used in AI servers. Its share price has jumped 240% this year, and its market value has topped $1 trillion since May. That makes it only the third Asian company after Taiwan's TSMC and Samsung Electronics to hit the milestone. An August debut would also add another top name to what is shaping up to be a busy second half for US equity markets.
1: Well, this was your iBusiness segment. I am Jason Kalusitaram.

0: Good afternoon, ladies and gentlemen. No need for introduction. You all know who we are. So let's get down to business. I came to tell you all thanks, for not informing on me when you see me shooting behind your brother in the middle of the road now. Or when you see me put the drugs in the hole, right in the wall around the corner. Or when I break in your neighbor house and empty it out. And I know you didn't tell the police while I was hide the gun that I know you see. But no need to complain, because that is not your business, eh? So when I come to rob you tomorrow, with the same gun I know you see me hide, don't sell me out, eh? Thanks again.
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Hello, Sitaram. Good morning and welcome to another program in this series, Addiction and Recovery. I am Ram Naresh Dwarika, as usual on a Thursday morning, speaking to all our brothers in Trinidad and Tobago, up the Caribbean, and wherever you are following this program on the various media platforms, speaking to you about this problem with drug addiction, alcoholism, gambling, and the various types of addictions. I just want to let you know this program is being recorded and it will be replayed on radio and TV Jaggerty at 10 p.m. tonight. It will also be posted on Facebook and YouTube under my channel, Ram Naresh Dwarika, Addiction and Recovery. So you can use this material as a resource. You can send a link to anyone who you believe can benefit from this program. So that this morning, I am going to be dealing with a very, very important question. This is a question that has been asked of me several times during the course of my career. And I'm sure when you hear the question, the concern, many of you listening will be able to realize how important it is. And the question is, when someone you love is addicted to any substance, but they are in denial, what can you say or do to help them? So that today's program, I think, is a very special program because the topic affects thousands of families across Trinidad and Tobago and the Caribbean in general. And the question again is, what can you do when someone you love

is addicted to alcohol or drugs, but refuses to admit they have a problem. Many parents, spouses, brothers, sisters, friends, and co-workers are living with frustration, fear, anger, embarrassment, and helplessness as we speak. They say things like, you know, he keeps saying he can stop anytime he wants, yet he keeps getting drunk when he shouldn't be. Or she blames everyone else for her drinking and her drug use. He gets aggressive when confronted. Every time you try to talk to him, it ends up in an argument. Or she hides alcohol and she lies about it. And I can tell you, I deal with this every day. Everyone can see the problem except the person using. And this is a typical feature of substance abuse and drug addiction. So today we are going to discuss why addicted persons deny their illness, why arguing usually fails, what to say in situations like this, or what not to say, how families accidentally make addiction worse with all good intentions. You could be making the situation more worse. And how to set healthy boundaries, when to seek professional help, how to protect children and family members from the drug abusing sibling or parent. And of course, we look at the role of treatment, counseling, spirituality, and recovery in the group and in the individual sessions. And finally, practical strategies that families can begin using immediately to deal with this problem. So I hope you'd stay for the program because it gets more interesting coming to the end. So let me say at the outset, and this program is not about blaming anyone. Addiction is a complex condition involving the brain, emotions, family systems, trauma, stress, environment, and behavior. So that there's not one person or one thing you can blame. And blaming is not the solution here. So, but while you cannot force recovery on another adult, there are ways to increase the chances that the person may eventually accept help. And we will discuss that in detail as we go along. But first, if you are going to be working with an alcoholic or drug addict, it is important that you understand what you're dealing with. So you'll hear the question, this whole thing about understanding denial. Denial is a defense mechanism that all human beings use from time to time to help them to cope. So one of the biggest obstacles in addiction recovery is denial. That's where the person don't think they have a problem, you know, and keep blaming others. Denial is often a psychological defense mechanism. As I mentioned, the addicted person may genuinely minimize the seriousness of the problem because of this defense mechanism. They may say, for instance, I only drink on weekends, or at least I don't use hard drugs. That's those who drink alcohol and so on. And then they will probably say, look, everybody drinks. And I can stop whenever I want. You all are exaggerating. Or stress is the real problem, you know? And they will identify a lot of things. If I get help, if I have better job, if I had a better wife, I had my life situations, I will not drink, and all of that. And some of them, in spite of all of this, and they can be functional addicts, where they still managing to go to work, cover their responsibilities and be everything, but they already become addicted. I still go to work, they'll tell you. And I don't have a problem, and I've heard that at Coral so many times, you know, the addict or alcoholic, I don't have a problem, you know. If they have a problem with me, if they just leave me alone, I'm gonna be all right. They know why they don't drink for me. So why does this denial happen? Let us look at it. You see, because addiction affects the brain,
repeated substance use changes judgment, impulse control, reward pathways, and self-awareness. The person becomes emotionally invested in protecting the addiction because they feel like their life very well depends on it. They can't live without a drug. So they'll defend it. Now, the substance may now serve as an emotional escape. It might, of course, be stress relief. It helps them to have social confidence. I know a lot of people, they're very withdrawn and isolated, but when they drink, they're very outgoing. And some people use it literally for pain, physical as well as psychological pain. Then there are those others who use it for relief from depression or anxiety or to relieve trauma, you know, like the death of a spouse or a loved one or loss of a job, accident, injury, and of course, finally, relief from loneliness. You know, a lot of people are moving into the nuclear family, having to deal with divorce, living alone now. And these are all things that can precipitate and perpetuate the drinking. So when family members attack the addiction, the addicted person feels emotionally threatened. You know, it's like when you're telling them to stop drinking, it's like you're telling them to stop living. So that is why confrontations often become explosive. So rather than confrontation, you know, I remember when I was at Cora, we came up with a new term called carefrontation. We're confronting the person, but we're letting them know we are doing it because we care for them. We love them. So let us look at some signs that someone may be in denial. Families should look for patterns rather than isolated incidents if you want to identify whether the person is in denial. And possible signs will include increased secrecy. Long hours in the room, name coming out, and I'm seeing a lot of people addicted to social media and so on, could identify with this. Then eventually isolation. They don't want to go, they don't want to mix, want to be by themselves. Mood swings. 1 minute they're happy, and the next minute they're in the dumps. Then financial problems, of course, if you have to support these habits, you're going to know you have to borrow and you can't pay and all that kind of thing. Very important, missing days of work, especially Monday mornings, the Monday morning blues. You spread your entire weekend and can't come to work on Mondays. When you look at, by the end of the year, all the sick leave expired, you're going into extended sick leave. And then, of course, neglecting responsibilities. Now, no one of these things in themselves will mean the person is addicted or in denial. But when you see more than one of these over a period of time, you need, these are all red flags, as I would say. Then there are emotional signs, you know, irritability, always angry, always getting, has a short fuse, as we say. Or for every little thing, they're becoming defensive. You can't ask them any question. Where are you going? What you did today? No, everything starts a quarrel. Then blaming others, not taking responsibility. That's one of the features of denial as well. And sudden anger when substance use is mentioned. Anytime, you could talk about everything else, but once you start to talk about your drinking or drug use, you're going to get a fight. You're going to get an argument because they have to defend it. And those are all signs of denial. Now, there are physical signs as well. I'm going into details, so I want family members to really be able to pay attention to this. Sudden weight loss. You know, marijuana use is popular for doing that. Then poor sleep, because if you're using sedatives, like alcohol is a sedative, or if you're using cocaine, which is a stimulant, you will not be sleeping, you're waking all night. You're going day and night. And then, of course, the physical withdrawals will include tremors, you know, the shakes, and bloodshot eyes in case of marijuana, slurred speech, alcohol and other drugs, and then frequent illness, because drug use eventually will compromise the immune system. Then there are social signs, new peer groups. All of a sudden, oh, these fellas you're hanging out with, man, by the corner now,

long time. You had other friends when you were going to school, you were doing assignments, all of this kind. All of a sudden, a set of new friends now, withdrawal from the family because you want to hide your symptoms, all those that I mentioned before. So you're very scarce, as we say, around the house. Conflict with loved ones, because everybody's seeing this. They knew the kind of person you used to be. They're seeing what you have become, and they're starting to, out of concern, to point it out. And of course, it will lead to conflict. And of course, finally, legal or workplace problems. You know, getting charged on the traffic violations and drunk driving and other fights and quarrels and misbehavior in the public and workplace problems. Can't get along with the workers or the boss, getting fired, getting suspended. So denial becomes dangerous when the family starts adjusting their lives around the addiction. And what I mean by that, eventually you say, look, you know what, man, let you go and do what you want to do, you know. Yeah, already again, I fed up last time, man cost me up. You know, I have nothing to say. He's a big man and things like that. It shows that the family now is withdrawing for their own sanity's sake. And that is a bad sign because now he is going to go down the precipice. You know, now let me talk about some of the things we shouldn't do, family members and should not do in situations like this. And that is, families often set sometimes families act out of fear and out of love as well, but sometimes their actions unintentionally enable the addiction to continue. So don't constantly lecture the person. After a while, from the time you open your mouth, they'll switch off. They wouldn't be hearing you. They would not be listening. Long emotional speeches really don't work in these situations. You know, the addicted person may tune out or become defensive. Secondly, don't try to shame or humiliate the addicted person. We know it is a disease. It is very often not the person's fault at all. Statements like you are worthless, you are a disgrace, you will never change, these should be avoided at all costs. These can actually increase hopelessness and erase any chances of you being able to reach the person and help them with their substance abuse. Now, shame literally fuels addiction, because out of that, the way he copes or she copes is go and get drunk again, you know, get high. Now, a very important thing, if you don't want to become an enabler, is don't threaten what you can't enforce. I have heard parents say, you know, if you drink and come home again, or if you go back, I'll put you out from the house, and things like that. For example, if you drink again, you'll have to leave the house. And if this is repeatedly said, but never enforced, the addicted person stops taking boundaries seriously. They realize, like we say in Trinidad, you're just a soda gas, you know, you'll blow over. You know, you remember this child, no mother and father since they born. They know how to manipulate us. So when you keep talking like that, they don't take you seriously. And as a result, they will not move to treatment. The other is, don't cover up the consequences. Families sometimes, they go and they pay off the pusher, they pay off the debts, the person, especially in gambling. They call employers and tell a lot of excuses, you know. Grandmother dead, and uncle died, and every excuse in the book, alcoholics and the families will come up at times to save the job. They lie to relatives, you know, they don't want even family, close family members to know what is happening in this group. And they try to rescue the person repeatedly. But let me say this, the truth is, alcoholics and drug addicts, unless we allow them to suffer the consequences of their behavior, they will never become willing to
to do anything about their addiction. I want you to pay attention to that. So again, number five is don't argue when they are intoxicated. You're talking to a drunk man, you're talking with a madman. You're wasting your time and you're wasting their time as well. An intoxicated brain is not receptive to reasoning. It might get into a fight as well. And you may also lose an opportunity when you do things like that to really reach the person at a future date. Now, another thing is don't expect immediate change. A person who has been using cigarettes, marijuana, for years and years, alcohol, they're not going to, yes, they will put down the drug, the alcohol, by avoiding the first drink one day at a time. But they will not change overnight. And this is what a lot of family members don't understand. They think, look, the problem is just the alcohol. If you stop drinking, everything will be all right. But it don't work like that. Recovery is often a process and not a single decision. Some people need multiple attempts before accepting help. You know, and sometimes you have to really stand by. It's very difficult and see them suffer the consequences, you know, until they reach out and ask for help. So what you can say that may help, like I said, we've been talking about what we shouldn't do and all of that, but what we can do or what we can say that may help, and in this case, communication really matters enormously. Instead of attacking, try calm, clear, compassionate statements. And as I said a minute ago, do not talk to them when they're drunk. Maybe the next morning when they're feeling remorse and they're really feeling the bad effects of the alcohol, they may be more receptive then. So when you're talking to them, don't point to them. Don't be judgmental. Use I statements like, instead of saying you are ruining the family, you may want to say, look, I feel worried when I see how alcohol is affecting you, your health. You understand? Or, you know, I can't sleep in the night when you're out there. Which is true, parents, you know. Or it really hurts me to see what is happening. So instead of saying you're always drunk, you may want to say, look, I miss the person you used to be. And they will get the idea. They realize you're taking them to a time when they knew. Alcoholics and drug addicts are not really stupid people, you know. A lot of them are very intelligent people and they understand. So focus on specific behavior, not on character assassination. You may want to say, look, I notice you miss work 3 times this month. Or the children were frightened during the argument. Or that I am concerned about your driving, you know, you could hurt yourself and you could hurt others. So concrete observations like these, they reduce arguments. You're not pointing at the person themselves, but you're pointing at the behavior and you're having them look at. And they remember, except, yes, in some cases, alcoholics in blackout will not remember anything and you have to tell them. So express concern, not control. Instead of, you need to stop now, you may want to try, look, I care about you and I'm worried. You know, you need to probably consider doing something about this. And if you do, I know places where we can go and get help. In addition, you may want to ask open-ended questions. You know, questions are often more powerful than lectures. And I want to give you a few examples of those. Do you think alcohol is helping or hurting your life? And you let the person think. They may want to argue, but the question points them into a certain direction to look. Or you may want to say, what worries you most right now? You know, because that's one of the excuses, you know. And leave it open. Let them say. Of course, they may start off by blaming some others, but they eventually will get to some of the effects of the drinking and the drug use is posing.
Or you may get some useful insight. What really worrying them? What is this, the root of the trauma? Or, for instance, have you ever thought about getting support? You know, maybe they haven't. Because most people, and I could identify with that, thinking, well, look, you know, okay, if it is a problem, I want to fix it myself. Because this is not a problem that society accepts, you know, very easily. There's a lot of stigma associated. So every one of us would like to fix it ourselves. Or you may want to say, what would life look like if things were different, if things improved? And you let the person think and let them answer. Don't prompt the answer out of, or pry the answer out of them. Let them think about you saying and answer to the best of their ability. It might give you some very useful insight. Now, another thing is you should avoid power struggles. You know, if the person becomes defensive, avoid escalating, leave it. Next time, we'll talk now, all right? By the time you realize, started getting irritable and so on. Okay, well, we'll talk about this another time. So the thing is, you as a relative or the helper or whatever, you do not have to win the argument. You may win the argument, but you may lose the person. They may never want to talk to you again. Or especially somebody, if it is not a relative. The goal is to plant seeds of awareness. Because whatever you say in the questions I suggested or the concerns expressed, these are like seeds. You know, one day when that person is by themselves in the dumps, when they hit bottom, as we say in recovery circles, they'll remember, you know, this brother or this person was saying, you know, that there is a place I could get help, that I could do something, there's support available. And, you know, maybe my life, I know it could be better if I stop using drugs. So these are all seeds you're planting that would sprout in their own time. And the person may come to you one day and say, oh, look, you know that place you were telling me about, or that person, can we go? And I have seen that happen a lot of times. Or they themselves might choose to find out and go. Now, the importance of boundaries, and this is very, very important. One of the hardest lessons families learn is this. Love does not mean removing all consequences. No. Healthy boundaries protect the family while encouraging responsibility. Example of boundaries is, for instance, look, I will not give money for alcohol or drugs. Now, I myself have done that. My family, for the last 42 years and 6 months that I have given up all drinking and drugs, I don't serve it. I don't keep it in my house. I've had several weddings and get-togethers and parties and all of that, but I don't serve alcohol here. And if workers come to work for me, I'm not going to buy, you know, Trinidad, you send for something. No. I'll pay you money. You can buy it if you want. But I'm not buying drugs for anyone. I'm not using it. I'm not buying it for anyone or giving it to anyone. No. That's my standard. I will not allow violence in this home. That might be one of the boundary. You understand? Where you let the person, no. You want to fight and quarrel or you go in the road. Not in this house. Having said these things, though, you have to stand by them. Because if you don't stand for something, you're going to fall for everything. You may want to say, look, I will leave the room if shouting begins. You're talking with the person and you let them know, look, once you start shouting, I will leave you. Conversation done, right? So you set the parameters for the conversation and the interaction beforehand. Or you'll tell them you cannot drive the children while drinking. That's a rule. You want to go and drink, Brents? You don't want to stop? You could go ahead. But not with my children in the car. No. And then treatment must be part of you continuing to stay here. For instance, you have heard relatives say, listen, man, we'll be 100% behind you. We'll do everything to support you if you decide to accept help.
But if you decide

to go and continue to drink and use drugs? No, no, no, no, no. We're not with you at all. We're not doing anything for you. You understand? So boundaries are not punishment. It must not be seen as punishment. It must be for protection, not only for the family and the rest of the people who are not using the drugs, but also for that person, because that is what will eventually push them and egg them on to go and seek help. So why boundaries matter? Without boundaries, addiction spreads chaos through the entire household. Children become traumatized, and some of this can be repaired later on, you know, psychological damage. Spouses become emotionally exhausted to the point where they leave. Finances collapse, some of which, like in the case of gambling, you can't restore at all unless you win the lotto and you have to go gamble again, so you're out of it. And in the meantime, resentment grows among all the members of the family for and against the addict or alcoholic. Families sometimes become so focused on the addicted person that they neglect themselves, you know, because of his addiction, and everybody is now having to adjust their life to accommodate him, to cover for him, so the neighbors and nobody will know what he's doing, and everybody's trying to save him, and they neglect themselves. Mother sitting up until 2 in the morning, even though she's not well, because she can't sleep, or father doing the same thing, because he's out there drinking and you don't know what kind of message will come. That is very, very unhealthy. Now, I want to look at enabling versus helping, because there's a very thin line that divides. You're enabling the person to continue being addicted, or you're really helping them to stop. And this is one of the most misunderstood areas. Helping encourages recovery. Examples: arranging counseling and reminding the person about the counseling sessions or the AA meetings in the evening, you know, to log in or to go. Offering transportation to take them to treatment and so on, you know, once they're willing to go for help. Attending family therapy sessions with them as well sometimes, because alcoholism and drug addiction is really a family illness. Everybody need to understand what is happening because they need help. And encouraging medical care, because alcoholics and drug addicts tend to neglect their personal health. And then what's the point? You're saving yourself from alcohol and all of that to be dying from something else. So that while helping does all those things, enabling protects the addiction, where you're making excuse, you're paying the bills, covering up and all kind of thing, and you know, and not allowing the person to suffer the consequences. And I'll give you a few examples of enabling, like repeatedly paying debts caused by the substance abuse, giving money that will likely buy drugs, you know, and even vagrants come and you could tell, they don't want food, they want money. Why? Because they want to go and buy drugs. Making excuses for the behavior on their behalf and rescuing the person from every consequence. You know, they vomit on the floor, you go and clean it. You understand? Sometimes the most loving action is allowing reality to become visible. Now, the effect on children and families, this is critical for us to pay attention to. You know, children living with addiction often experience fear, they experience confusion, anxiety, shame, emotional neglect, and they witness a lot of domestic conflict. You know, when they sit down there and see the two people who are supposed to be taking care of them are literally going at each other's throat. I don't think adults listening to this program, you could fully, unless you have been through that experience yourself, capture what goes on in the minds of these children. Some children become withdrawn as a result, you know. Others become aggressive because what children see, that's what they learn. Some try to become perfect
to stabilize the family. It is really a role reversal where they now are taking the role of being the parents for these two who are fighting and quarreling all the time. Others later struggle with addiction themselves. And I've heard so many children say, you know, because of my parents' addiction, I will never touch alcohol again. Only later on to see them in treatment and in meetings and so on, because some of them were genetically predisposed, or they were socialized into using the drugs. So that families need support as well. Addiction is not an individual illness alone. It's a family illness. Addiction is often called a family disease because everyone is affected emotionally. So when professional help is needed, you should seek professional help urgently if there is an overdose, of course, if there are suicidal statements, if there's violence, if there's psychosis, that is, person seeing and hearing things that are not there, severe withdrawal symptoms, like DTs and so on. Of course, drunk driving, being charged, breathalyzed, and found to be drunk, child endangerment, and of course, medical complications. These are all instances where you need professional help. There are treatment options, and these may include detoxification. In some cases where the person has been drinking or using for a very long time, they need to be detoxed first, and then they could be put in an inpatient rehabilitation program, which should be followed by outpatient counseling and rehab. At the outset, they need to have a psychiatric evaluation. And before, for those who go into treatment and rehab and so on, it is very important that some work be done with the family. Family therapy be done so that when they come out of rehab, the family understand the nature of the illness and how to cope with it and how to be of support to the person. They also need to be introduced to support groups like NA and AA and so on. And most successful programs, they have a spiritual component. They are spiritual recovery programs, and they are also relapse prevention programs, to the extent where in some cases you have halfway houses where people are removed from the high-risk environment and put to live for a time so that they can stabilize their recovery. Recovery improves greatly when families participate constructively. Now, the role of support groups. Support groups can be life-saving, like AA and NA and so on. Examples are like Alcoholics Anonymous, Narcotics Anonymous, Al-Anon family groups will help the family to understand what has happened with them. Now, family members often discover they are not alone when you go to these groups, that others also have been through these kinds of problems, these kinds of struggles. And as a result, they understand what you're going through. And families also discover that there are healthy coping skills that exist that to help them to cope with what has happened in the family unit, and that recovery is possible. You know, a lot of times families say, look, you drink your rum, you go to your meeting. I didn't drink no rum, so I don't have to go. But that is a misconception. It is important for the family members to also become involved in treatment. So that, you know, I have seen so many instances, you know, where, you know, there's a short little story here. A mother spent years arguing with her adult son about cocaine and alcohol. Every week there were fights. Every week she rescued him financially. She'd still go and pay the pusher. Every week she cried and threatened and pleaded and covered for him, but nothing changed. Eventually, she changed her approach. She calmly said, look, I love you deeply. I will help you get treatment, but I will no longer support your behavior that is destroying you and harming this family. For the first time, boundaries were real. At first, the son became angry,
But months later, after facing consequences and emotional exhaustion, he finally agreed to go for treatment. And recovery was not instant. There were relapses, but today he's employed, he's sober, and he's rebuilding trust in the family. So sometimes change begins not when families scream louder, but when they become calmer, clearer, and stronger. So a practical action plan for families, briefly, in the time we have left. Here are some practical steps families can begin to take immediately. First, educate yourself about this problem you're dealing with, and that is what this program is about. Learn about addiction scientifically and psychologically. Stop arguing with intoxicated people. You know, choose your time to talk to them, most likely the next day when they're in recovery. Use respectful communication, firm but compassionate. Establish clear boundaries and consistently maintain them. Don't renege on it. Seek support for yourself as well. Counseling and support groups help families tremendously. Encourage treatment without controlling or humiliating. Protect children. Children should never be exposed to violence or dangerous substance-related environments. Take care of your own health. Important. Stress from addiction can lead to depression, anxiety, hypertension, sleep problems, emotional burnout. And this is not the addict, this is you. The family members can suffer all of these things. So self-care is absolutely necessary. So that if you are living with someone who is addicted and in denial, remember this. You cannot force another person to recover, but you can communicate wisely, stop enabling, establish healthy boundaries, encourage treatment, protect yourself and your family, and maintain hope. These are important things that is doable. You can. Now, many people who once denied having a problem eventually entered recovery and rebuilt their lives. I want you to know that recovery is possible and families can heal. I have been working in this field for the last 42 years, and I have seen a lot of family who thought there were no way out, who had reached that point of hopelessness. I want to let you know that actually that's the time when you are most ready, when most alcoholics and drug addicts are ready, when they reach that stage of hopelessness, where they realize that, look, I can't make it again. You know, I need help. What keeps them from seeking help is they think that they alone are suffering like this. But what we have discussed this morning will illustrate that there's a lot of support out there. There's a lot of help that is available. And you are not alone in this. Other families and other individuals are going through the same experiences like you are going through right now. So that I want to let families know that recovery is possible and that families can heal. Relationships can improve. Trust can be rebuilt slowly over time. Just a little word on that. You know, one of the ways to rebuild trust, because one of the symptoms of alcoholism and drug addiction is dishonesty, telling lies. You're always telling lies to cover up where you went, what you did with the money, you know, what happened on the way, and all of these things. It becomes second nature, telling lies. And of course, as a result of all these false promises and relapses and lying, and the trust is the biggest casualty in the family. So that takes time to rebuild. But it can be done, and it can be done very effectively. Because once the relatives, the family members, see the change, not hear you talking the change, see you actually doing things differently. You're getting up now early, you're bathing, you're shaving, you're dressing properly, you're going to work, you're coming back straight from work,
when you're supposed to. You're offering to help around your house. You know, you're not irritable as you used to be. Gradually, all of these things will help your family to realize, wait, I think he's serious. He's doing it this time. And that is how trust will build. So that, and sometimes the very conversation that seem unsuccessful today become the seeds of recovery tomorrow. So don't give up. You know, I know of people who were spoken to years before, but at the time, and they were abusive and all of that. Later on, they remembered the invitation to come to a meeting, an AA meeting, and they went. And today they are sober. So if you or someone, you know, needs help, reach out. Reach out to your doctor, your family doctor. You would tell them. You know, they are experts. They can look at the person and they can also, you know, I know a lot of doctors have been able to literally get people to go for help, because when they point out the fatty liver and the cirrhosis and all the things that are being caused by the drinking or drug use, and that if you continue like that, you know, you're going to drop dead one of these days. A lot of people respond to that by seeking help right away. And of course, you reach out to a counselor. You know, not everybody I find can counsel people with addiction problem unless they have worked in that field, you know? And so that you really need to see an addiction specialist. We are fortunate that we have one of the greatest proliferation of AA meetings per capita than any other country in the world. We also have rehabilitation centers, we have support groups, and we have a lot of people in the religious fraternity, pastors and pundits and preachers and so on, whose help can be enlisted in support. So I don't want you listening, if you have a problem or your family has a problem, do not suffer in silence after today. You know, speak out, seek help. And my numbers are on the screen. If you have any further questions, you can text it at the numbers or call, or I have the YouTube channel with all the programs I have been doing for the last few years. They are there every week, a different program on a different topic. You can access these programs. They are also on Facebook. And most important, to help others out of denial, you could send a link to that person so that they can look at it in their own time and realize, hey, you know, I could get help, I could do something about this. So I want to thank all of you who joined me this morning. And again, remember, this program is going to be repeated tonight at 10, and it is going to be posted on Facebook and YouTube soon after its completion this morning. So I want to say, again, have a good day, and may healing, wisdom, and recovery reach every family struggling with addiction. So I want to thank all of you for listening. I want to thank Radio and TV Jagriti for providing free airtime as a public service for this program every Thursday. Thank those people in the station, Jason and Bimal and all of them, and CEO, Mr. Maharaj, for supporting this program. And again, as I said, if you have questions, comments, you can post it on the YouTube channel as well, or the Facebook, or you can text me, and I'll be happy to respond. So until next week, have a sober week, enjoy the holidays, and see you again next week, Thursday.

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2: 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The Manorod Shiv Mandir SDMS Branch 111 invites all to Purushottam Adhik Mass observance and Vishnu Sahasranam on June 14th from 8 a.m. Activities will include Vishnu Puja, the offering of 1,000 tulsi leaves and bhajans and kirtan. 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

Well, time check in the Republic of Trinidad and Tobago. 11 minutes past 10 o'clock. Sitaram, good morning TNT and good morning world. Welcome, welcome to your Thursday, Shandar. Today, Thursday, 11th June 2026. Yours truly, the Sunshine Girl, Shravani Sukhai, signing into your musical company as always. Till 2 p.m., musically yours, hoping and trusting. You keep it right here with me all the way through for the next 4 hours or thereabouts. Together we share, as usual, the very best in meaningful music for the heart and soul, inspiration, enlightenment, and entertainment. All of your usual features are coming your way. And of course, your phone calls live at 663-1027. That's at 10:30. In the next hour, your Chalice of the Day, as well as your health segment. At noon, we've got a lunchtime prayer. And major news at 12:30, Ablo Espanol. And 1 till 2, we've got a golden oldies hour. How's everyone today? Hope your morning is off to a beautiful start. Setting the tone for an awesome day ahead. This is Radio Jagwachi 102.7 FM. Aapka Dharam, Aapka Station, forever powering your world. We started off with music from Animal, A Double Dose, and here's Arjit Singh again. With this one from Zara Hatke, Zara Bachke.

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0: Well, that one brings our time to 25 past 10. This is hour number one of your Thursday Shandar Friends, Sitaram, 20 Betty Singh of Albany in New York. And she is wishing everyone Shiva Baba's choicest blessings. Have a beautiful and blessed day, Auntie Betty. Thank you for checking in. Good morning as well to Meera Sipasad of Gupta Trace Mission Road in Freeport. Happy Thursday to you, Meera G. To Anand, Annie and Abby out there in New York. Anand is wishing all a day filled with love, positive thoughts and great energy. And he says, let's make this a thankful Thursday. I agree. Let's be thankful, grateful for all of our blessings bestowed. So right back at you, Anand. Good morning to Angela Sitaran out there in Avocat. Wishing everyone a great Thursday. We also have with us Touching Base, Sherry Ramlogan. Have a lovely one, my dear. Just as lovely as you are. Always delighted to have you in our company. And Sitaram as well. To Auntie Savi Sugnanan, the birthday girl yesterday. And I hope the celebrations are continuing all month long, Auntie Savi. I know it was a truly enjoyable one yesterday. Glad you love the surprise. You deserve the world. Wishing you continued great health and strength, happiness, peace, success, good fortune, and prosperity. And may you, Auntie Savi, always be surrounded by immense love. The love of near and dear ones. An abundance of blessings from Bhagwan. Many hugs again from Hazi, Mr. Gulcharan, Dave and Vanessa, Emily and Arav, your dear sister Sita, and the extended parivar. Sitaram as well, to Sita Maharaj out there in San Juan. All of God's choicest blessings to you, my dear. Happy that you enjoyed the last selection in the voices of Udit Narayan. And Alkayaknik Ikamasum Sachehira. And here's another one that will bring back some sweet memories from the early 2000s. After this one, two messages. And then we go to your phone calls live, 663-1027.
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0: 25 to go before the top of 11. And as usual, friends, it's time to head to the phone lines. 663-1027. Let's hear from you, friends. How are you enjoying your Thursday? What's the weather like? What selection would make your day? Sitaram, good morning.
1: Sitaram, darling, baby Shivani. How are you, my dear?
0: Sitaram, sweetie, darling. I missed you yesterday. How are you?
1: Well, I wasn't home yesterday.
0: Oh.
1: And I missed your program badly. When 10:30 reached, I said, oh boy, I'm not home at all.
0: And I'm sure our listeners missed you too.
1: I always keep listening to you. You're doing a great job. May I request a song?
0: Sure, let's hear it.
1: The movie is Bheem Saal.
0: Mm-hmm.
1: And the song is Kitni Khoob Surat Ye Tasveer. And the singer is Kishore Kumar, Suresh Wadekar, and Lata G.
0: Yes, that's a lovely one.
1: Yes.
0: So I'll definitely feature.
1: I always keep listening to the love goddess of Rachel Jagrity. You're doing a fantastic job.
0: Thank you so much, my dear.
1: Thank you, Sitaram, and goodbye. Have a safe trip back to your destination. Bye-bye.
0: Thank you so much, Jai Sitaram. Bye-bye.
1: Bye.
0: Sitaram to Tisha Beepat out there in Florida. She says, happy Thursday, everyone. I can smell the weekend. So she says, it's not too far away, right? Enjoy your day, Tish. Thank you for logging on. Sitaram as well to Sharda Ram Singh Bhagwan Singh out there in Tableland. Have a great day, Shars. Also, much love to Auntie Gloria Seapool out there in Waterloo. Hope all is good on your end, Auntie Gloria. Have a wonderful day today. Good morning as well to Uncle Jailal and Auntie Mohini Sagram of Hydraulics Trace, Kelly Village in Karani. Sitaram to Auntie Lakshmi and Uncle Ramraj Jaikaran of Munra Road, Kanupia. Auntie Sumintra Sudas of Sudas Road in Freeport. Radhika and Dreamers Ramjit. Thank you, Radhika, for always keeping it on to Radio Jagrati. Sitaram, good morning.
2: Sitaram, Shivani.
0: Sitaram, Mr. Samari, how are you today?
2: Hi, all right. I'd like to wish you and all the announcers who take part last week in the
0: Bal Vikas Vihar.
2: I wish them health and strength and let them keep up all the good work, right?
0: Thank you so much, Mr. Samari. Means a lot.
2: Well, I have nobody to send a request, but I can send a request for all of them. What I want to say, right?
0: Okay. And what song would you like to...

0: Absolutely beautiful, Mr. Samari. Thank you for singing for us this morning.
1: Thank you very much. You have a good day.
0: You as well. Bye-bye.
1: Bye-bye.
0: And I'll definitely feature that one in just a bit. That's from Gopi of the year 1970. The voice of Muhammad Rafi, Sukh Ke Sab Sathi. Really wonderfully done by Mr. Samari. And we got a chorus as well as a verse this morning. Aren't we lucky? Let's say Sitaram going out to Auntie Sukhya Ramroop of St. Julian in Princesstown. And also to Kavita Bastahual. Have a great day. Much love to Bowen Ramdial, always with us. And for those of you wondering what's happening in international cricket today, in the rain-affected second ODI match at Mirpur, Australia up against Bangladesh made 187 runs for 8 wickets in their 42 overs. In reply, Bangladesh scored 195 for 5 in 35 overs. So Bangladesh won the game by 5 wickets. And in so doing, has taken an unbeatable 2-0 lead in the 3-match series. So it is Bangladesh's first ODI series win over Australia. Historic indeed. Congratulations to them. And thank you so much to our trusted cricket connoisseur, Retired Comptroller of Customs and Excise, Executive Member of the SDMS, Sri Amar Samraji, for that update. We're always so grateful to hear about what's taking place in the magical world of cricket. And we wish you, Sri Amar Samraji, a wonderful day. So we're doing this one especially for Dolina Ramnath of Karapichaima. Music from Bemisal.

really lovely one requested by Dolin Aram Nazir. And this one was requested by Mr. Lalchand Samari. Sukh ke sab saathi in the voice of Muhammad Rafi.

0: 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Witness a true movie experience to cherish. Be part of the simultaneous worldwide release of Main Vaapas Aaunga from Friday and continuing exclusively at Caribbean Cinemas, South Park 10 in San Fernando, Cinema One Gemstone at 1 Woodbrook Place, Port of Spain, Cine Central at Price Plaza in Chicones, and at Cinema City Cineplex 3 in Davie. Well, friends, coming up in the next hour, I've got movie pass giveaways for this brand new Bollywood film, Main Vaapas Aaunga, that will be simultaneously released with India in Trinidad tomorrow. And for more information on Main Vaapas Aaunga, feel free to check out Bollywood's Best on TV Jaguti this coming Sunday at 10 a.m. I'll be chatting with a cinema representative as well as Mr. Raj Maharaj and Mr. Giovanni Maharaj of VIC Movies Limited. So we've got movie passes for the South Park Cinema in San Fernando. We've got movie passes for Cinema One at 1 Woodbrook Place in Port of Spain, Cine Central, Price Plaza in Chaguanas, and Cinema City, South Haven Mall in Davie. So you get to choose where you'd like to see this film just because you are an ardent listener of Radio Jaguti's premium program, Shandar. So it comes with its perks, you know. In the next hour, I'll be inviting you to send me your WhatsApp messages to 312-3901 with your name and where you'd like to check out the film. So get ready. A very special Sitaram we extend to Shania Katwaru, messaging for the first time. We love the first timers. Welcome on board, Shania. And I'll definitely feature that requested selection for you just on the flip side of 11 o'clock. This one, though, we dedicate in memory of the late Uncle Ray Ram Singh. Today marks 5 years since his passing. Shri Krishna. That time went by so quickly. Much love to Auntie Sherry. And also Uncle Ray's three beautiful daughters, Dr. Ramala, Dr. Shanira, and Severa. Uncle Ray's seven grandchildren, Amba, Anaya, Avana, Havish, Anjali, Surya, and Yuvraj. Uncle Ray remains lovingly remembered as well by his sons-in-law, the entire Bagan and Ram Singh families. And we pray together with you, Auntie Sherry, your girls, and the entire family, that Uncle Ray continues to rest in the divine embrace of Bhagavan Shri Krishna. Truly a wonderful soul he was.
1: His blessings, His guidance and protection will always be with you, Auntie Sherry, and the extended family. All my love. May you find strength always in the cherished memory.

This is your 11 a.m. news update on radio and TV Jagriti. Sharing the details, I am Clarice Mango. The Ministry of Transport and Civil Aviation has begun installing a reversible lane control system along the eastern main road between St. Joseph and Mount Lambert in an effort to improve traffic flow. Reversible lane systems allow traffic authorities to adjust the direction of travel in specific lanes based on peak traffic patterns. The system uses overhead illuminated lane control signs

Mercedes Lane after police received a legal advice from the Office of the Director of Public Prosecutions on Wednesday, June 10, 2026. Investigators were advised to charge 27-year-old Richard Rinalis of Dickey Trace, Palo Seco Beach Road with the murder of the St. Francis Erin RC School student. Mercedes was reported missing on Saturday after a family member had placed her into a PH taxi to be taken home. However, she never reached her destination. A large-scale search operation was then launched by police. Hours later, on Sunday, June 7th, the young girl's body was discovered off Carapal Road, Erin. An autopsy subsequently determined that she died as a result of blunt force injuries. That was your 11 a.m. news update on radio and TV Jagriti. I am Clarice Mango, Sitaram.

Jai Sri Ram. Mal Mass or Adhik Mass, also known as Purushottam Mass, is the astrological existence of an additional month to the Hindu calendar, primarily based on the cycles of the moon. The lunar month is around 29.5 days and the solar month is 30 to 31 days. As such, a solar year is made up of 365 days and the lunar year amounts to 354 days. A gap of 11 days increases each year, giving rise to an extra month every 3 years. Nirnay Sindhu outlines, Asankranti Maase Adhik Maase Sputaha Syad. The month that does not carry a Surya Sankranti is called Adhik Maas. Since the 13th month was not assigned to any Deva, Lord Vishnu assigned Adhik Maas to himself, hence the name Purushottam Maas. In ancient times, King Nahush, through the observance of the Mal Maas Brat, was released from all bondage and acquired the throne of heaven. All efforts with the intention of worldly gains are strictly prohibited during Adhik Maas. It is mentioned in the scriptures, Na kuryad adhike maase kamyam karma kadachan. Hindus refrain from the following undertakings during this period. Initiating construction of house, home or any other building. This also includes refraining from buying the raw materials for the same. Performance of kamya karmas such as vivaha, marriage ceremony, yagyopavit, janeyu, gurumukh initiation, griha pravesh, inauguration of new homes, shir sthapan, first post sites, yagyas, yearly pujas and vaakdan engagement. Purchases of any kind, property, land, vehicles or otherwise. Initiating or transacting any new ventures or business. It is highly efficacious to perform the following during the period. Dan, giving charity, satkarma, doing good deeds, giving the gift of fruits, phaldan, keeping a constantly lit lamp akhand deep in the puja room or mandir throughout the day and night, reciting mantras and personal jap dedicated to Sri Vishnu, Parayan of Bhagavad Gita and the Vishnu Sahasranam, 1000 names of Vishnu, as well as recitation and listening to the kathas of Srimad Bhagavat Puran and Ramayana, amongst others. Keeping fast as per tolerance and capacity, as well as maintaining a vegetarian diet with celibacy. Undertaking of pilgrimage or tirats to mandirs and holy sites. All daily observances, such as lighting of our diyas, offering of the daily dhar jal, sandhya, as well as monthly observances such as full moon brats, antyeshti, funeral rites, dashgat, shaven rites, madhyam shodashi, 13-day bhandara continue unabated. All other activities are suspended for the period. Devotees performing good deeds in this month conquer their indriyas, senses, and have their miseries eradicated, leading towards the attainment of moksha and freedom from punarjanma, the cycle of rebirth. This is a month for self-development, self-assessment, reflection, introspection, and a time to focus on one's own soul by enhancing the communion between man and the divine. Om Tat Sat. Sanatan Dharma Mahasabha Pandit Parishad.

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Well, it's just about 20 minutes past 11 o'clock, friends. Welcome, welcome to hour number two of your Thursday Shandar. Today, Thursday, 11th June 2026. Yours truly, the Sunshine Girl, Shivani, in your company up until 2 o'clock. And we started off with two selections in this hour dedicated to our wonderful dads. Not this weekend, but next Sunday, we celebrate Father's Day. So to all dads and to all moms who fulfill the role of a dad as well, the grandmas and the grandpas who do their part, to the pet dads, happy Father's Day in advance. Of course, next week we will go full stream into Father's Day programming. So continue to enjoy. And to Shania, who messaged us a short while ago, I hope you enjoyed your requested selection. Sitaram to Shanti Ram, ki soon with us. Happy, happy Thursday to you, Shanti. Also to Elsie of Williamsville. Hope all is great, El. Lots of love to you, your children, and your grandson, Charles. Jai Sitaram to Auntie Joan and Uncle Ambi out there in Kissimmee, Florida. Nice to have you guys with us. How is Kissimmee today? Are you getting lots of sunshine? We've got some drizzles and some light showers here in Paji Tunapuna. We're getting the sunshine at intervals. So hope you guys enjoy your day. May the blessings of the gurus, the devis and the devtas be with you always, and your awesome parivar, Auntie Joan and Uncle Ambi, the children, Joel, Noel, Nigel and Joanne, as well as the grandkids, Michelle and Danielle. So as promised, get your WhatsApp messages coming into 312-3901. If you'd like the opportunity to check out Mevapas Aunga, a film that stars Diljit Dosanjh together with Sharvari, Vedang Rana, Naziruddin Shah, then send me a WhatsApp message. It must be a WhatsApp message only to 312-3901. We've got movie passes to give away. Here to see four theatres. So I'd like to say a special thank you to VIC Movies Limited and of course all of the theatres for sharing free movie passes only with the listeners of Shandar. We are so grateful, the viewers of Bollywood's Best on TV Jagriti as well. So all you've got to do is send me a WhatsApp with your name and the name of the theatre you'd like to check out the film at. So just two things you are including in your WhatsApp message. That is your name and where you'd like to check out the film. And you've got four choices, imagine that. For this movie, it's such a huge movie actually. You've got four choices, so you can choose the South Park Cinema San Fernando, Gemstone at 1 Woodbrook Place, Fort of Spain, Cine Central at Price Plaza, Chaguanas, or Cinema City, South Haven in Derby. So you can abbreviate the cinema, that's not a problem. We just want to know which cinema you'd like to see the movie at. And of course, your name, that's very important. Ready, set, go! Send me your messages now. I'll be taking your messages throughout the course of this hour. Mevapas Aunga released to the world officially tomorrow. And we're so very lucky that we've also got it here in Trinidad and Tobago. Sitaram to Shalima Sohan. She says, happy rainy Thursday, everyone. So happy that you're enjoying all of our selections, Shalima. They're all, always, with you and our wonderful listeners in mind. Sitaram as well to lovely Angie Ram of Buen Intentio Princess Town. This one's especially for you, Angie. Lord Shiva's choicest blessings always. Have a great day.

0: Expanding access to tertiary education and skills training remains a major focus for the Ministry of Tertiary Education and Skills Training. In keeping with the government's National Development Policy Framework, efforts continue to create stronger pathways for learning, innovation, and workforce development across Trinidad and Tobago. Now, one key initiative is the expansion of programs through continuing vocational education and training centers aimed at improving skills training, strengthening industry partnerships, and increasing opportunities for students from diverse backgrounds. Agencies and stakeholders came together to launch new programs designed to better align education with the needs of today's job market while supporting mobility in the tertiary education sector. Meanwhile, the YTEP ICT community bus continues, bringing digital learning directly into communities through a mobile classroom model that provides practical, hands-on training and closer access to employment opportunities. Ministerial officials say these initiatives are helping to modernize tertiary education while preparing citizens with the skills needed for a changing and technology-driven economy.
1: This was a production of the Information Division, Office of the Prime Minister.
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8: Well, that's right, friends. Today for our health segment, we talk a little bit about developing a healthy digestive system. The digestive system actually plays a vital role in breaking down food, absorbing nutrients and supporting immunity, maintaining overall health. By adopting healthy lifestyle habits, we can keep our digestive system functioning efficiently and reduce the risk of digestive disorders. So how can we do so? Diet is firstly, of course, very important. Include fruits, veggies, whole grains, legumes, nuts and seeds. Fiber promotes regular bowel movements and supports healthy gut bacteria. It's important to stay well hydrated. Drink adequate amounts of water throughout the day. Proper hydration aids digestion and helps prevent constipation. And we should consume probiotic-rich foods such as yogurt and other fermented foods. Even the bananas, the onions, garlic and oats nourish beneficial bacteria. And remember, digestion, we forget most times. Digestion begins in your mouth, not in the stomach. So thorough chewing makes food easier to digest and improves nutrient absorption. Physical activity helps food move efficiently through the digestive tract. So you should aim for at least 30 minutes of moderate exercise most days of the week. Manage your stress effectively. Stress can negatively affect digestion and contribute to symptoms such as bloating and indigestion. Practice relaxation techniques, get adequate sleep, and engage in enjoyable activities. Limit the processed foods, reduce the consumption of foods high in sugar, unhealthy fats, and artificial additives. Choose fresh whole foods whenever possible. Avoid the smoking and excessive alcohol. These habits can damage the digestive tract and increase the risk of digestive diseases. Most importantly, seek medical advice if you experience persistent abdominal pain, heartburn, changes in bowel habits, or unexplained weight loss. So that's your health segment for today on Shandar on Radio Jaguar T 102.7 FM. Aapka Dharam, Aapka Station. And remember, friends, we've got our WhatsApp messaging line open. So if you'd like to check out the brand new film, Main Vaapas Aaunga, be sure to send me a WhatsApp message, 312-3901. We've got many movie passes from various theatres to give away. So all you've got to do is send us your name and the name of the theatre you'd like to check out the film at. You're sending that to 312-3901. Your choices of cinemas: South Park San Fernando, Cinema One at One Woodbrook Place, Port of Spain, Cine Central at Price Plaza Chigones, or Cinema City South Haven Mall in Day Bay. Remember, you must WhatsApp 312-3901. Sitaram to beautiful Geeta Devnarayan out there in Edmonton, Alberta. Hope all is great with you, Geeta. Big shout out to David, to Monica, Radhika, Rohan, Stephen, Emily, and of course, little Luna and little Lucky. Thursday blessings in abundance to all of you. Thank you always for keeping it on to Shandar and Radio Jaguar T 102.7 FM. Aapka Dharam, Aapka Station. Dedicating the next selection in memory of a wonderful aunt of mine who is now making her transition into the next realm. The Antyeshti Sanskar rites are currently being performed at this time in Sangre Grande. This one is in memory of the late Auntie Girly Devnarayan, whom I spent much of my childhood with. And even as an adult, one of the best cooks I would have known. A very sad time for her family and her friends and her loved ones. But we know that as sure as there is birth, and once there is birth, there is death. It's a reality of life. And so in tribute to Auntie Girly, I feature this one. This was one of her favorite songs. The title track from Dil Ka Rishta. It always brought her so much joy. Many times she would call me or she would send me a voice note. And she would call me by my middle name. She would never call me by Shirvani or Sunshine Girl. She'd call me by my middle name. And she'd say, Sitaram, hello, please play Dil Ka Rishta. I just feel like hearing it today. And I think this is the perfect time to feature it today because her Antyeshti Sanskar rites are just about being completed with a shower of rain as well. I know Bhagwan Shri Krishna is all set to welcome you home, Auntie Girly. Your favorite song to take you to the heavens above.

dedicated in memory of a wonderful aunt, the late Auntie Gilly Devanarayan. And this is another one that she would always request on Shandar. Especially on Fridays for our 80% local hour, she would say, again, she'd call me by my middle name, "Can you please, please play me a song by yourself and Elvis?" Indeed, lucky she is as she smiles. Moving on to the next realm, making her onward journey into the arms of Bhagwan Shri Krishna. I pray that it's a very smooth, peaceful and easy one for her. This one will take us to the top of news time. We've got a lunchtime prayer to follow, and then our major news with Clarice Mango.

0: Sitaraman, welcome to our viewers and listeners. This is the Jagriti News at noon. I am Clarice Mango with the headlines. SOE extension passed in Parliament. Western Division records drop in serious crime. And in world news, three Indian sailors killed by U.S. strike. Thank you for joining us. Top story this afternoon. The government's motion to extend the current state of emergency for further 3 months was passed in the House of Representatives shortly after midnight today. The motion, piloted by Attorney General John Jeremy, was approved with 28 votes in favor and 12 against, giving the government the special majority required in the lower house. The current state of emergency, which is set to expire on June 17th, will now be extended to September 2026.
1: Members, I'm to report the results of the division is that 28 members voted in favor of the motion, 12 voted against, and there were zero abstentions. The motion is carried.
0: Speaking in the Parliament, Prime Minister Mrs. Kamala Prasad Bisesa stated that no constitutional rights are absolute, adding that the SOE is in fact lawful, contrary to recent claims made by the opposition.
2: Any lawyer doing, any law student doing law 101 knows that no rights are absolute. Constitutional rights are never absolute. So when you speak about freedom of assembly, it could never be that everybody will assemble in the same place at the same time. There are regulations. These are regulated. There's no absolute freedom. When you talk about freedom of speech, everybody can't talk at the same time. We are all here. We have freedom of speech. What do? We all talk and babble. We'll just be a babble like the tower of whatever it was.

0: enjoyment of property and the right not to be deprived thereof except by due process. Is anyone being deprived of their liberty without due process? We are following the Constitution. We are working with 8, 9, and 10 in the Constitution, which gives the exceptions to these rights. And as I say, no rights are absolute. The Constitution itself provides for when these rights can be overshadowed or regulated. So we are working within the confines of the Constitution. And if you want to take it to court, with the bunch of lawyers you have on that side, you will surely lose this matter.
1: Mrs. Prasad Bisasa went on to say that SOE regulations do not infringe on the rights and freedoms of citizens to stage protests, as stated by the People's National Movement.
0: They're saying I'm blocking them from coming by the office of the Prime Minister. These regulations, they can't come. Yesterday, 13 of them stand up outside the office of the Prime Minister, assembling together, and oxymoronic again, saying we're stopping them from coming there. It is something is just not right. So these rights and freedoms that you're saying, the SOE is taking away your rights and taking away your freedoms, the Constitution allows that to happen. Make it very clear, we are operating within the law.
1: In other news, even as targeted operations, intelligence-led policing and stronger community partnerships drive a reduction in serious crime, some challenges still remain. This is according to Senior Superintendent Sylvester Williams, who spoke at a TTPS media briefing on Wednesday. According to Mr. Williams, the Western Division has reported an overall decline in serious crime for the first 5 months of the year.
2: Based on the most recent analysis for the period 1st of January 2026 to the 8th of June 2026, the division has recorded a 16% reduction in serious reported crimes. And this when compared to the corresponding period last year, from 363 in 2025 to 304 in 2026.
1: Mr. Williams emphasized that while increases have been recorded in kidnappings, break-ins, and fraud-related offenses, investigators have already made arrests in several cases. Police have also heightened operations under SOE powers, increasing searches and targeting priority offenders.
2: 232 arrests, 33 firearms found and seized, which represents the highest number of firearms found and seized per division, 927 rounds of ammunition found and seized, 657 grams of cocaine, 7,833.19 grams of marijuana, as well as 49 marijuana trees.
1: In more news, a man who was recorded brandishing a pistol and firing a shot into the air in videos circulated on social media was shot and killed by police during an operation in Union Hall, San Fernando, on Wednesday. The video sparked concern among members of the public, prompting an intensive police effort to locate the suspect. At around 1:30 p.m., officers confronted the man at Building 32, Cypress Hills, Union Hall. During the operation, the suspect was shot. He was taken to the San Fernando General Hospital for treatment, but was pronounced dead shortly after arrival.

0: In international news, three Indian sailors were killed in the Gulf of Oman when the United States military struck the oil tanker. France 24 tells us more.
1: These are the images provided by the United States Department of Defense this Wednesday. A precision strike, it says, aimed at the engine room of a vessel in the Gulf of Oman. Washington claims the ship failed to respect its blockade, which forbids the shipping of goods to and from Iran, including oil, which the Setebello tanker is said to have been transporting. The International Maritime Organization condemned the attack, saying seafarers must remain protected and free to navigate, and is calling for a full investigation. In response, India has summoned Washington's most senior diplomat in New Delhi in order to lodge what it says is a strong protest over the attack. The Strait of Hormuz.

And the Gulf of Oman remain largely blocked off as negotiations over the past weeks have failed to reach a deal to reopen the passageway. As both the United States and Iran attempt to limit traffic in what is one of the most important routes for global fuel deliveries.

0: Regarding our weather for Trinidad and Tobago, cloudy periods with occasional showers and periods of light rain are expected. There's also a medium chance of a heavy shower or thunderstorm in a few areas. Temperatures will reach as high as 31 degrees Celsius in Trinidad and 32 degrees Celsius across in Tobago. Seas are moderate with waves up to 2 meters in open waters and near calm in sheltered areas. We extend thanks to the TNT Met Office for providing this weather update. At this time, let's recap this afternoon's headlines. SOE extension passed in Parliament. Western Division records drop in serious crime. And in world news, 3 Indian sailors killed by U.S. strike. Wishing you a productive day ahead, I am Clarice Mango, closing the news at noon on radio and a TV Jagriti. Sitaram.
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Beautiful music out of the 1990s brings our time to 12:25. We started off with the title track from Kahuna Pyar Hai, and this one from Dhadkan, Urit Narayan and Alka Yagnik in both cases. Welcome everyone to hour number 3 of your Thursday Shandar. It's indeed a very, very rainy Thursday in many parts. So here's hoping, friends, you're enjoying the rain wherever you're at. If you're at home, maybe finishing up on lunch, maybe doing some chores, maybe you're on the road right now. Take your time. Remember to be considerate, drive with others in mind. Observe the speed limit, it's there for a reason. Maybe you're at work with your earplugs in, enjoying the music and it's taking you through your work day. Maybe you're at your business place. Well, here's wishing you great success and good fortune today. Always delighted to be in your company, friends. Yours truly, the Sunshine Girl, Shirvani Sukhai. No matter the weather, once you're on to Shandar, you feel the sunshine for sure. And we extend a very special seat that I'm going out to Sudesh Ali out there in Freeport, and he is wishing Chandra Ali of Brampton a very happy and blessed Thursday. Much love to you, Chandraji, from Sudesh. And we also have Elsie of Williamsville enjoying tremendously the music. Angie Ram of Buen Intento Princess Town. She says she's enjoying the best of the best on the melodious program Shandar. Thank you, beautiful Angie. Sitaram to Carolyn now there in Canada. She is from Canada, but spending some time in Guyana. I've never been to Guyana, but I've heard that the people are so lovely. And I've also heard that they've got some of the best delicacies ever. I won't say what I would like to try, but one of these days, if I ever visit Guyana, I would definitely love to try some of their cuisines, especially their Chinese. I've heard that Guyanese Chinese is among the best in the world. So maybe you can enjoy some for me. Carolyn, thank you for touching base. Sitaram again to Shanti Ramkisun. And blessings as well to Savitri Daya Maraj, wishing her loving husband Sudas, her friends Sita, Mala, and Indira a great Thursday afternoon and Lord Shiva's choicest blessing. So this one was requested by Savitri Daya Maraj. So I do hope you enjoy it. Music from Janaki Kasam of the 1990s. I just called to say I love you. And it's perfect for the weather. And let's say congratulations as well to the winners of movie passes to check out Main Vapas Aunga from tomorrow and continuing at various theatres in Trinidad and Tobago. Congratulations to Sintra Bag and Danielle. Also to Sumintra Sudas, Indra Bag and Ramdet, Suzanne Cleaver, Darren Bihari, Taran Dipchan, Vishan Mahabir. And we will have more ticket giveaways tomorrow. So if you were unable to message us today for whatever reason, you've got another chance tomorrow as well. Mevapas Aunga, remember stars Diljit Dosanjh, Nasiruddin Shah, Sharvari and Vedang Rena. Many are dubbing it as one of the best for 2026. Thus far, those who have been at the premieres in India and in Trinidad and Tobago. In fact, many people who were at the screening committee at the censorship indicated that they've got to see the movie again. It's a story about timeless love. And it shares a very unique story as well about the fact that timing is very important with love. So many times we say we want something and we ask God, we say, Bhagavan, please, can I have that? And Bhagavan, in his wisdom, says, yes, you can have it, but not now. Main Vapas Aunga portrays that so beautifully. And the message behind the film, love is timeless.
And love can happen at any time. So it's a must to see. The music of the film, composed by A.R. Rahman. All songs of the film, composed by A.R. Rahman. So please check it out, friends. At your favorite theatre, it will be on from tomorrow and continuing at South Park San Fernando, Cinema One Gemstone at One Woodbrook Place, Port of Spain, Cine Central, Price Plaza, Chaguanas, and also Cinema City, Cineplex 3, South Haven Mall in DB.

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It's the voice of Kishore Kumar. Agar Tum Na Hote, the title track from that film. And it brings our time to 9 before the chop of 1. Sitaram again to Susan Cleaver and her pet puppy Tiger, listening and enjoying. Not only Susan enjoys Radio Jagwachi, but Tiger as well. And he knows his name. When he hears his name, he would even get closer to the radio. Thank you for sharing, Susan. And our pets are like family as well. Our furry friends, we salute them. Sitaram to Auntie Golly and Uncle Bridgelal of Palpuri Road in Langwa. They're locked on with their granddaughter Haley. Greetings to Auntie Rosie. She says it is so rainy in the Southland, but with Shandar, she's getting the sunshine. How lovely. That's what we love hearing. Great having you on board, sweet Auntie Rosie. Have an awesome day. Jai Sitaram to Auntie Tara Devlal out there in Freeport, as well as to Auntie Joyce Mahabi of St. Julian in Princesstown. Bhagwan's choices, blessings to you, Auntie Joyce. Sitaram to Savitri. Hi, Tool Ramsaran. Glad that you're hearing all of your favorites today. And remember, friends, coming up from 1 till 2, we've got our Golden Oldies Hour. Hablo Español right after this.

Well, it's now time, friends, for Hablo Español. La palabra para hoy is la brisa. The word for today is breeze. 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For example, la brisa del mar era refrescante. 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That's our word for today on Hablo Español. Do join with us again tomorrow as we learn yet another word in the wonderful language of Spanish, El Español. Our golden oldies hour is next.

0: This is the Drive to Afternoon News Capsule for today, Thursday, June 11. Saint Sitaraman, welcome. I am Jason Kalu. The government said new incentives in the finance bill will help unlock offshore gas reserves and attract much-needed investment to the energy sector. Speaking during a debate in the 2026 finance bill, Energy Minister Dr. Runal Munilal defended the government's proposed energy sector incentives. He stressed that Trinidad and Tobago cannot increase production without creating the right environment for investment and reducing bureaucratic delays.
1: We cannot invite investment on one hand and delay it with the next hand. We cannot speak about increasing production and bringing new projects online while we dilly-dally with an incentive framework. Officials of the Ministry of Energy met last week, met Monday with Indian Oil Limited, Natural Gas and Oil Company of India, two Indian companies, discussing investment in the energy sector. We met hours on Monday virtually. We met with Saudi Exxon this morning, discussing a $50 million United States dollars investment. Wow. In the facilities at Point of Pier, from Port of Spain and Santa Flora.
0: To international news, after a historic comeback win by the New York Knicks last night, rowdy fans poured into the streets of New York City, with some setting off fireworks and damaging vehicles. ABC News has more.
2: They just could not control themselves. Fans poured into the streets, blocking traffic, climbing on the scaffolding or hoisting themselves into the bucket of a lift to egg on the crowd. And some Knicks fans showed up at the hotel where the Spurs are staying and appeared to throw actual eggs at Victor Wembanyama. Rowdier fans picked fights. They set off fireworks and smoke bombs, stomped on taxis and damaged police vehicles. Officers on horseback arrived to control the crowd and enforce what's supposed to be a secure zone around the arena. The NYPD said there were some officers that sustained injuries, and there were dozens of arrests. They're still sorting out the arrests this morning, guys. Although most of the fans behave pretty well and are just psyched and bleary-eyed this morning.
0: Well, this was the afternoon news capsule on Radio Bandi Bujagati. Stay with us for more newscasts later today as we continue to keep you informed on the happenings in Trinidad and Tobago. I am Jason Kalu Sitaram.

Jaisi Taram, Mal Mass or Adhik Mass, also known as Purushottam Mass, is the astrological existence of an additional month to the Hindu calendar, primarily based on the cycles of the moon. The lunar month is around 29.5 days, and the solar month is 30 to 31 days. As such, a solar year is made up of 365 days, and the lunar year amounts to 354 days. A gap of 11 days increases each year, giving rise to an extra month every 3 years. Nirnay Sindhu outlines Asankranti Maase Adhik Maase Sputaha Syad. The month that does not carry a Surya Sankranti is called Adhik Maas. Since the 13th month was not assigned to any Deva, Lord Vishnu assigned Adhik Maas to himself, hence the name Purushottam Maas. In ancient times, King Nahush, through the observance of the Mal Maas Vrat, was released from all bondage and acquired the throne of heaven. All efforts with the intention of worldly gains are strictly prohibited during Adhik Maas. It is mentioned in the scriptures, Na kuryad adhike maase kamyam karma kadachan. Hindus refrain from the following undertakings during this period: initiating construction of house, home or any other building. This also includes refraining from buying the raw materials for the same. Performance of kamya karmas such as vivaha, marriage ceremony, yagyopavit, janeyu, gurumukh initiation, griha pravesh, inauguration of new homes, shir sthapan, first post sites, yagyas, yearly pujas and vaakdan engagement. Purchases of any kind, property, land, vehicles or otherwise. Initiating or transferring.

0: Sri Vishnu, Parayan of Bhagavad Gita and the Vishnu Sahasranam, 1000 names of Vishnu, as well as recitation and listening to the kathas of Srimad Bhagavat Puran and Ramayana, amongst others. Keeping fast as per tolerance and capacity, as well as maintaining a vegetarian diet with celibacy. Undertaking of pilgrimage or tirats to mandirs and holy sites. All daily observances, such as lighting of our diyas, offering of the daily dhar jal, sandhya, as well as monthly observances such as full moon brats, antyeshti, funeral rites, dashgat, shaven rites, madhyam shodashi, 13-day bhandara continue unabated. All other activities are suspended for the period. Devotees performing good deeds in this month conquer their indriya senses and have their miseries eradicated, leading towards the attainment of moksha and freedom from punarjanma, the cycle of rebirth. This is a month for self-development, self-assessment, reflection, introspection, and a time to focus on one's own soul by enhancing the communion between man and the divine. Om Tat Sat, Sanatan Dharma, Mahasabha, Pandit Parishad.
1: The Ministry of Finance is advising that the deadline for mandatory registration under the Landlord Business Surcharge has been extended to June 30th this year. Minister of Finance, the Honorable Davindranath Tanku, says the decision follows public engagement and visits to Board of Inland Revenue offices in Port of Spain, San Fernando, and Tunapuna, where many landlords were seen making efforts to comply with the new requirements. The minister says the extension is intended to give citizens additional time to organize documents, complete the registration process, and avoid penalties. He noted that government's responsibility is to ensure compliance measures remain firm but also fair, adding that many landlords were not resisting the process but were genuinely attempting to meet the legal requirements. Minister Tanku says the extension strengthens implementation of the measure while helping to create a more regulated and structured rental sector. The ministry is encouraging all non-exempt landlords and rent-collecting agencies to use the extended period to regularize their position and become compliant.
2: This was a production of the Information Division, Office of the Prime Minister.

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The music they have Lakshmikant Pyarelal, Mera Mehboob Hai Bemisal. Beautiful music brings our time to 16 past 1 o'clock. That's taken from Aaye Din Bahar Ke of the year 1966. And we started off with Takdeer's Aaye Bahar in the voice of Lataji. Both indications we have commenced our golden oldies hour. If you're just joining us, you're just in time for nostalgic immortal hits all the way till 2 for the fourth and final hour of today's presentation of Shandar, Radio Jagwiti's premium program Shandar. Mondays to Fridays, 10 a.m. to 2 p.m. and also Sundays, noon to 3 p.m. your sunshine girl with you. If there's a special golden oldie that you think would make your rainy Thursday, feel free to let me know via 312-3901. Sitaram to Auntie Sandra Kisun of Matilda in Princesstown. Happy Thursday to you, Auntie Sandra. May the blessings of the Gurus and Bhagwan Vishnu be with you always, your sons, your grandsons, and daughter-in-law Shelley out there in New York. I know it's pretty rainy in the Southland, but we're sending you all of the sunshine, the love, and the warmth. Much love as well to Auntie June and Uncle Ambi of Kissimmee, Florida. The next selection is dedicated especially for you guys. From your bro and sis, Gina and Harry of Saddle Road, San Juan, Trinidad, they wish you guys a wonderful afternoon. And they hope that you enjoy this one. We're dedicating this well for Auntie June Lalchan out there in Arima. Have a great day, Auntie June. Always a pleasure to have you on board, Shandar.

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That's Wahida Rehman at her very best in Aadmi. Kari Badariya, Mare Leheriya. And what's going on with Wahida Rehman? She's actually 88 years old now. She was born on the 3rd of February, 1938. She is definitely regarded as one of the greatest and most accomplished actresses of Hindi cinema. She appeared in more than 90 feature films in a career spanning over 5 decades. She won a National Film Award and 3 Filmfare Awards in her lifetime. And she actually, in 2021, was honored with the Dada Saheb Phalke Award, which is India's highest award in the field of cinema. That was in the year 2021. Remember Wahida Rehman with films like Aadmi, of course, Guide, for which she won her first Filmfare Award for Best Actress. Chaudhary Kachan, she was in that too. Kagaz Ke Phool, Ram Aur Shyam, Khamoshi, Marshall, Namak Halal, and so many others. Such an endearing actress she was. One of my all-time favorite yesteryear actresses. And I always tell my very, very dear friend Indrani G of Orlando, Florida, that she looks so much like Wahida Rehman. And Indrani was a former beauty queen as well. Every time I see Wahida Rehman on screen, it's like seeing you, Indrani, dancing. So if you're listening, my dear, all the best to you, to your grandson Nirveer, to the girls Vishala and Varsha, your sons-in-law Nihal and Marlon, and of course Olivia and Kanali. Much love. Happy, happy Thursday. Now's the voice of Muhammad Rafi. Auntie Betty Singh of Albany, New York, says she's loving our golden oldies today. Glad that you're enjoying Auntie Betty. Much love always.

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Well, this is one selection I haven't featured in quite a while. And of course, the last selection, Dosi Taro Ka Zameen. It's truly a classic one. In the voices of Lataji and Mohammed Rafi. Dosi Taro Ka Zameen Par Aaj Ki Raat. Two stars have descended upon the earth tonight. And this one's from Guide. When last did you hear this song, friends? Happens only on Shandar, Radio Jagwachi's premium program. 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

Well, it's just about 10 minutes to go before the top of 2 o'clock, and that means it's wrap-up time for today's presentation of Shandar. Thank you, everyone, for your awesome company. Over the past 4 hours, it was so enjoyable sharing the very best in premium programming with you on your premium program, Shandar. Thank you, Antigita Gisiawan, for staying with me throughout yesterday. I understand would have marked 48 years of marriage had your wonderful husband, the late Sunny Gisiawan, been alive. I can't imagine how sad yesterday was for you, Auntie Geeta. Continue to be strong. And may the cherished memories bring you immense strength. I know Uncle Sunny's blessings are always with you. Sitaram again to Elsie of Williamsville. Enjoying the sunshiny music and the rain via the weather. Thank you so much, Oma Prasad of San Fernando. Relaxing, listening and enjoying. Carolyn out there in Guyana. Auntie Sandra Kisuna, Matilda Princesstown. Auntie Joan and Uncle Ambi of Kissimmee, Florida. Auntie Savi Suknanan. May you continue to enjoy the rest of your afternoon. And of course, special blessings to Auntie Joyce Mahabir of St. Julian and Princesstown, says the parrots are enjoying the rain and also the music of Shandar. They're actually dancing in the rain. So I think they're happy for two reasons, because they were loving the golden oldies and they're loving the rain as well. Next time you've got to do a video and send me, Auntie Joyce. I'd love to see them, because I really, really love birds a whole lot. Birds and fishes. The Maverick Jason Kalu is next on Dil Dhadakne Do. Keep it right here with us.

This is the Drive to Afternoon News Capsule for today, Thursday, June 11th. Saying Sitaraman, welcome. I am Jason Kalu. The government said new incentives in the finance bill will help unlock offshore gas reserves and attract much-needed investment to the energy sector. Speaking during

0: debate in the 2026 finance bill, Energy Minister Dr. Rudan Munilal defended the government's proposed energy sector incentives. He stressed that Trinidad and Tobago cannot increase production without creating the right environment for investment and reducing bureaucratic delays.
1: We cannot invite investment on one hand and delay it with the next hand. We cannot speak about increasing production and bringing new projects online while we dilly-dally with an incentive framework. Officials of the Ministry of Energy met last week, met Monday with Indian Oil Limited, Natural Gas and Oil Company of India, two Indian companies, discussing investment in the energy sector. We met hours on Monday virtually. We met with Saudi Exxon this morning discussing a $50 million United States dollars investment. Wow. In the facilities at Point of Pier, from Port of Spain and Santa Flora.
0: To international news, after a historic comeback win by the New York Knicks last night, rowdy fans poured into the streets of New York City, with some setting off fireworks and damaging vehicles. ABC News has more.
2: They just could not control themselves. Fans poured into the streets, blocking traffic, climbing on the scaffolding or hoisting themselves into the bucket of a lift to egg on the crowd. And some Knicks fans showed up at the hotel where the Spurs are staying and appeared to throw actual eggs at Victor Wembanyama. Rowdier fans picked fights. They set off fireworks and smoke bombs, stomped on taxis and damaged police vehicles. Officers on horseback arrived to control the crowd and enforce what's supposed to be a secure zone around the arena. The NYPD said there were some officers that sustained injuries, and there were dozens of arrests. They're still sorting out the arrests this morning, guys. Although most of the fans behave pretty well and are just psyched and bleary-eyed this morning.
0: Well, this was the afternoon news capsule on Radio Bantu Pujagati. Stay with us for more newscasts later today as we continue to keep you informed on the happenings in Trinidad and Tobago. I am Jason Kalu Sitaram.

Jai Sitaram, Mal Mas or Adhik Mas, also known as Purushottam Mas, is the astrological existence of an additional month to the Hindu calendar, primarily based on the cycles of the moon. The lunar month is around 29.5 days and the solar month is 30 to 31 days. As such, a solar year is made up of 365 days and the lunar year amounts to 354 days. A gap of 11 days increases each year, giving rise to an extra month every 3 years. Nirnay Sindhu outlines, Asankranti Maase Adhika Maase Sputaha Syad. The month that does not carry a Surya Sankranti is called Adhik Maas. Since the 13th month was not assigned to any Deva, Lord Vishnu assigned Adhik Maas to himself, hence the name Purushottam Maas. In ancient times, King Nahush, through the observance of the Mal Maas Brat, was released from all bondage and acquired the throne of heaven. All efforts with the intention of worldly gains are strictly prohibited during Adhik Maas. It is mentioned in the scriptures, Na kuryad adhike maase kamyam karma kadachan. Hindus refrain from the following undertakings during this period. Initiating construction of house, home or any other building. This also includes refraining from buying the raw materials for the same. Performance of kamya karmas such as vivaha, marriage ceremony, yagyopavit, janeyu, gurumukh initiation, griha pravesh, inauguration of new homes, shir sthapan, first post sites, yagyas, yearly pujas and vaakdan engagement. Purchases of any kind, property, land, vehicles or otherwise. Initiating or transacting any new ventures or business. It is highly efficacious to perform the following during the period. Dan, giving charity, satkarma, doing good deeds, giving the gift of fruits, phaldan, keeping a constantly lit lamp akhand deep in the puja room or mandir throughout the day and night. Reciting mantras and personal jap dedicated to Sri Vishnu. Parayan of Bhagavad Gita and the Vishnu Sahasranam, 1000 names of Vishnu, as well as recitation and listening to the kathas of Srimad Bhagavat Puran and Ramayana, amongst others. Keeping fast as per tolerance and capacity, as well as maintaining a vegetarian diet with celibacy. Undertaking of pilgrimage or tirats to mandirs and holy sites. All daily observances, such as lighting of our diyas, offering of the daily dhar jal, sandhya, as well as monthly observances such as full moon brats, antyeshti, funeral rites, dashgat, shaven rites, madhyam shodashi, 13-day bhandara continue unabated. All other activities are suspended for the period.

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Well, Sitaram, thank you for choosing Radio Jagriti 102.7 FM. I am Jason Glue in your company until 4 p.m. giving music to make you smile, keeping you inspired on this very overcast Thursday afternoon. Happy Thursday to each and every one of you. It's rainy here in Tunapuna. What's the weather like in your area? I'm enjoying the cool weather amongst all the heat that we had for the past couple months. The rain is definitely welcome. Many thanks going out to the Sunshine Girl, Shivani Suka, spreading sunshine, entertaining you all the way till 2 p.m. And of course, you can catch her again tomorrow at 10 a.m. Well, thank God it's Friday's edition of the program, Shandar. The 11th of June, if you're celebrating your birthday today, happy, happy birthday. You're celebrating your anniversary. Happy anniversary to you. So what's coming up in our programming today? At 4 p.m, you can join Keshav Maharaj on Vishwa Patrika. Ricky Ramligan steps in at 5 p.m. on Sundar Sapna till the midnight hour. And of course, we continue our wonderful replay broadcast. A five-night Bhagwat Yajna with Pandit Vinesh Maharaj, 7 p.m. on Boat Radio and TV Jagriti. So let's open with some wonderful bhajans to start my time with you right here on your number one.

0: agriculture is playing an increasingly important role in Trinidad and Tobago's vision for sustainable economic growth and national resilience. The government, through the Ministry of Agriculture and Fisheries, has made a concerted effort to advance policies and programs aimed at modernizing the agriculture sector. These initiatives follow a policy to increase domestic food production and to create opportunities for farmers and agri-entrepreneurs. Central to this effort is the National Agriculture Training Initiative, which is being used to build technical capacity through specialized training in climate adaptation, crop management, pest control, and value-added production. Simultaneously, the ministry is also strengthening engagement with stakeholders to ensure policies are informed by real-life problems that face farmers and agricultural communities on a daily basis. The sector is also being supported through enhanced support, targeted incentives, and improved security. Citizens are also being encouraged to see agriculture as a viable and innovative industry. The government of Trinidad and Tobago has set out a goal to create a stronger, more adaptive agricultural sector capable of supporting food security, rural development, and long-term economic stability. These agriculture initiatives promise to deliver a more secure and self-reliant future for this country and positions agriculture as a critical pillar of economic diversification, resilience, and sustainable national development.
1: This was a production of the Information Division, Office of the Prime Minister.
2: Think you've tasted curry before? 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
3: Jason Kalu is on.

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2: 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Sitaram.

25 minutes to go to the top of 3 p.m. Sitaram, good afternoon. Happy Thursday going out to Auntie Doreen of Aranguins, Sitaram to Auntie Jane of Endeavour, Auntie Geet and Uncle David of Canada, the entire Ramlal family, Mr. Amar Samaran family, Auntie Elsie and family, the Triple A's of New York, Uncle Ann and Annie and Abhi, Auntie Joan and Uncle Ambie of Florida, Auntie Susan, Auntie Sherry Ramlogan, Uncle Nares and Marie of Auntie Marie of Prisal. Here's wishing you guys a terrific Thursday afternoon. Also, Sitaram to Auntie Sandra of Princeton. Have a blessed one. And your fun fact this afternoon has to do with a specific soda in the United States. I'm not going to say any more than that, but yes, we're going to find out something really historical about a specific soda that I'm not going to tell you which one. But it's been around for a really, really long time. It's not Coke and it's not Pepsi. So don't say those. It's not those books. I'm just trying to leave you in suspense as to which one. But in the meantime, let's head into the 90s right here in number one, Radio Jaggerty 102.7 FM.

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1: 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Be enchanted by the celebratory vibes and classic charm of the romantic Mascara and feel the nostalgia and emotions of falling in love with Wo Nahi. 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

Well, 12 minutes to go to the top of 3 p.m. And of course, it's time for your fun fact. A fun fact about a specific drink in the United States that's been around for a really long time. And no, I have not tried it. And I wish I did, because the sad thing is, before doing this fun fact, and the times I traveled, I've seen this soda so many places. And after finding out about it, I'm pretty sure I'm not even going to find it right now. Well, unless I travel. But yes, we're going to find out a fun fact about Werner's Ginger Ale. Now, Werner's Ginger Ale holds the official title as the oldest surviving continuously produced soft drink in the United States. That's right. Werner's Ginger Ale holds the official title for the oldest surviving and continuously produced soft drink in the United States. It was invented in Detroit by a pharmacist by the name of James Werner in the year 1866. Unlike typical dry ginger ales that we actually know about, the Canada Dry, the Schweppes, Werner's Ginger Ale features a bold, zesty ginger bite blended with vanilla and other spices. That's quite interesting. But yes, even up to this date, history reveals that Werner's Ginger Ale holds the title as the oldest surviving continuously produced soft drink in the United States. It seems to be quite popular, but I don't know why. You know, when you travel and you see many things to eat, so many things to drink, I just overlooked because I actually saw it. They actually saw it so many places, supermarkets, wherever you go to buy sodas, you see them in the dispensers. But no, I chose to, overlook the Werner's. But yes, after hearing about this fun fact, now I really want to try Werner's Ginger Ale. So hopefully the next time, I will be able to. So for those that actually tasted it, you can actually let me know, is it worth trying? In the meantime, let me take you down memory lane right on your number one, Kishore Kumar, to finish off my first hour with you. Of course, in my next hour, you've got Kids Spotlight, your traffic update, and at 4 p.m., you can join Keshav Maharaj on Vishwa Patrika.

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1: The Dalgar family cordially invites all to join in a special satsang in celebration of Savi and Arvin at number 144 Warren Road in Bhiokal on Saturday 20th June from 4 p.m. Officiating will be Pandit Navin Omadath Maharaj and Pandit Rohit Maharaj. Shri Padlo Rupnarayan and family cordially extend an invitation to you and yours to join in an evening of satsang to be held on Saturday 27th June from 6:30 p.m. at SS Erin Road, Philippines, San Fernando. 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The Manorod Shiv Mandir SDMS Branch 111 invites all to Purushottam Adhik Mass observance and Vishnu Sahasranam on June 14th from 8 a.m. Activities will include Vishnu Puja, the offering of 1,000 tulsi leaves and bhajans and kirtan. Devotees are invited to take along tulsi leaves and offerings of fruits. Officiating will be Pandit Navin Omadath Maharaj.
2: The Bodhisattva Hindu Mandir invites all to its Sunday morning service on June 21st, 2026, starting at 8 a.m. For further information, contact 704-7990. The Karani Hindu Mandir SMS Branch 280 of Siwala Street, Karani, invites all to its annual yatra on Saturday, June 27th from 8 a.m. to 10 a.m.
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8: And a 4 minutes past 3 p.m. Welcome to my final hour with you on your Thursday afternoon. Now it's rainy, so let's see what's taking place in terms of traffic on the nation roadways. Heading out of Ryson Road right now, or exiting Port of Spain onto the Beetham Highway, an average speed between 28 and 37 kilometers per hour. From the Beetham Highway to Aranjuez, it's an average speed around 50. On the Ladyung, it's an average speed around 40, 42 kilometers per hour, all the way down to the Eastern Main Road. In Eastern Main Road, there is some traffic near the Kwese heading towards Champlain, and average speed there around 30 kilometers per hour. Champlain, however, to St. Joseph, it's an average speed there around 22 kilometers per hour. St. Augustine, Tunapuna, it's an average speed around 30 kilometers per hour. Onto the Church of Roosevelt Highway, traffic from the Curup Interchange headed towards Trin City Mall between 30 and 35 kilometers per hour, heading southbound from Grand Bazaar to the Shugonas flyover, an average speed around 60 that maintains right after Shugonas. Of course, you get some traffic from Chase Village towards Freeport that slows you down to 40 right after Freeport from Presal all the way to San Fernando. It's an average speed between 60 and 65. And that's it for your traffic update right now. Let's head into some more wonderful buttons to start my time with you in my second hour. Coming up at 3:30 p.m., you've got Kids Spotlight, and at 4 p.m., Vishwa Patreka with Keshav Maharaj.

0: Hey, Philip Dinesh Maharaj here, wondering what your weekends are like. 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
3: 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The song is entitled Fir Aur Kya Chahiye, originally by Arjit Singh. 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
4: 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And of course, this is where I say my goodbyes. Until tomorrow, wishing you guys a wonderful, safe and blessed afternoon. Keep it locked right here. My name is Jason Kalu, asking you to be a God-loving person and that's a God-fearing one. Love and sincerity, that's always the key. 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

Logical, then Rockstar. Now experience Main Vaapas Aaunga, another sweeping romantic family musical that captures the essence of true love. From ace director Imtiaz Ali, internationally acclaimed as the most eagerly anticipated Indian film of 2026, Main Vaapas Aaunga is a story that beautifully encapsulates the emotions of longing, heartbreak, and emotions that never fade. 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Rahman, Main Vaapas Aaunga is a rare cinematic experience for the entire family. Thrill to the soul-stirring Kya Kamal Hai and Ishq Mastana. Be enchanted by the celebratory vibes and classic charm of the romantic Mascara, and feel the nostalgia and emotions of falling in love with Wo Nahi. Witness a true movie experience to cherish. Be part of the simultaneous worldwide release of Main Vaapas Aaunga from Friday, and continuing exclusively at Caribbean Cinemas, South Park 10 in San Fernando, Cinema One Gemstone at 1 Woodbrook Place, Port of Spain, Cine Central at Price Plaza in Chaguanas, and at Cinema City Cineplex 3 in Davie.

0: This is the Drive to Afternoon News Capsule for today, Thursday, June 11th. Saint Cedar Island, welcome. I am Jason Kalu. The Minister of Housing, Dr. David Lee, said the shutdown of the Trinidad and Tobago Hospitality and Tourism Institute under the previous administration dealt a major blow to training and development within the hospitality industry. Speaking to trainees at MIC's Inside Industry Series, Minister Lee said the closure of the institute had a significant impact on the country's hospitality sector.
1: That was shut down by the last administration. And that did a lot of damage to our hospitality industry in Trinidad and Tobago. And I'm happy to see that MIC is picking up and taking that lead in bringing back that hospitality industry, the training that is well needed in our country.
0: Well, Minister of Tertiary Education and Skills Training, Professor Prakash Prasad, noted that this country has all the attributes needed to build a thriving and successful hospitality industry.
2: Trinidad has tremendous potential. We lie outside the earthquake belt, outside the hurricane belt. So we can have tourism year-round. We have a wonderful climate. Trinidad, at least in my opinion, is as near the definition of paradise as there is, eh? But we need to make it that way.
0: To international news, the U.S. and Iran traded air attacks overnight, with U.S. President Donald Trump vowing again to bomb the country if Tehran does not.

0: but immediately agreed to a peace deal. ABC News has more.
1: Overnight, a new barrage of U.S. missiles striking multiple targets in Iran, including surveillance, communications, and air defense sites. And this new warning from President Trump, telling Fox News if the Iranians don't sign a peace deal, then the U.S. will bomb the expletive out of them tomorrow. Trump now acknowledging the fragile two-month ceasefire with Iran is, quote, the most violated ceasefire in the history of the world. But he claims top Iranian officials have called him, begging for a halt to the bombing, a claim Iran denies. As the war drags on, Americans are paying the price. Inflation now surging to an annual rate of 4.2%, its highest level in 3 years, thanks in part to the spike in gas prices since the war began.
2: It's a lot harder to stretch a dollar than it used to be.
1: Families are now spending an average of nearly $300 more per month for the same goods and services than a year ago. Fresh fruit and vegetable prices are up nearly 7% in the past year. Tomatoes up 46%. Iceberg lettuce up 37%. Strawberries 8%.
3: It's going to come to a point where I have to choose, do I feed my kids or do I take my daughter to her doctor's appointment?
1: President Trump raising eyebrows yesterday with this comment about the new inflation figures.
4: The numbers were great. You know what I really love? I love the inflation.
1: He later clarified the remark, saying he was just happy the numbers were not higher.
5: I'm learning how to grow collard greens.
1: With grocery prices now up more than 25% in the last 5 years, there's a growing trend in some big cities. People are turning to urban farming to grow their own food.
6: It's very empowering to say I grew this and then I ate this and like definitely taking it from like seed to table.
0: Well, this was the afternoon news capsule and radio by Deep Jagoti. Stay with us for more newscast this evening as we continue to keep you informed on the happenings in Trinidad and Tobago. I am Jason Kalu Sitaram.

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3: 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I am Keshav Maharaj, welcoming you to our presentation of Vishwa Patrika. I do hope that all is well and you continue to be a productive person where your field of employment is concerned. 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
4: The Main Ridge Forest Reserve is very special because it is the oldest protected forest reserve in the Western Hemisphere. And in some pieces of literature, they will refer to it as the oldest forest reserve in the world.
5: It was made a reserve forest by the French in 1765, and in 1776 it was proclaimed a protected area by the British.

0: snake called the Tobago stream snake.
1: The forest is a virgin forest. Never feel the ravage of man cutting it down.
2: It has a long history of not being disturbed, except for Hurricane Flora, which took away two-thirds of the canopy. It took 30 years for that to come back. So it would be a disaster if anything happened to that forest, if we were allowing people to log or do stuff like that. Tobago's water supply wouldn't last long. The biggest threat to the Main Ridge, the forest reserve, is humans, like everywhere else. It is human beings who interfere with what is natural.
3: The ease of access to the Main Ridge Forest Reserve, it can be accessed from almost all the villages from Moriah straight to Castara. And sometimes people enter the Main Ridge without even us knowing, because there are so many entrances and exits that we cannot successfully police it properly. So we tend to depend on information from members of the public in terms of potential illegal activities taking place.
2: Overhunting, logging, taking things out of there that are not supposed to be taken, encroaching on the forest for housing.
4: And there are wildlife that no longer exist in Tobago that was here before because of the overhunting. So with the open and close season, it gives them the opportunity to at least manage the wildlife in a proper way. So if we're not out there enforcing that law, then it leaves us nowhere. Eventually there will be a generation that will come that will not see the type of wildlife that we usually have in Tobago.
2: My hope is that people will learn to appreciate what it is and to help preserve it. Become stewards, that's what it's all about. Stewards of the environment, okay? We need it and we need to look after it.
3: The Main Ridge is a unique place. Over 244 years ago, our colonizers saw it fit to protect the forest reserve, and it's there in April 13 next 2020. It will be 244 years as a forest reserve, the first conservation effort in the Western Hemisphere. And we as Tobagonians and Trinbagonians should be proud of such a legacy, and we should continue to protect that legacy for future generations.
5: Radhe, tu bad bhagini, kon tapasya keen, teen lok taran taran,

0: songs to keep you alert to the happenings around you. The weather conditions can be telling, so try your best to be hydrated. I am almost sure that you are looking after your health. Our big brothers and fathers, many do need to pay extra attention. We need you. If it's your special day, be it birthday, anniversary, or a special memory, do so in the right manner. 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
1: With its hallmark white facade, Whitehall was once one of the largest and finest homes on Maraval Road.

Although the building has borne witness to times of great optimism, there are also hints of tragedy in its past. Built for cocoa plantation owner Leon Agostini in 1904, it later became the office of the Prime Minister of the newly independent Trinidad and Tobago. One of the Magnificent Seven, this iconic structure is a striking landmark along the savannah and an important part of our built heritage.

0: At the turn of the 20th century, Trinidad's cocoa industry was thriving and fortunes were being made. The wealthy built homes to show off their success, and Whitehall was one such undertaking. Dissatisfied with the splendor of his Coblenz house, cocoa baron Leon Agostini determined that he would build the grandest house in all Trinidad.
1: Leon Agostini was one of the most successful businessmen of the late 19th century. He's remembered for being the founder of the Trinidad Chamber of Commerce.
2: And in his second incarnation as a millionaire, decided that he would build a house worthy of his position in society. So, in its entirety, upon completion, Whitehall could have been considered one of the finest residences in the West Indies.
0: Whitehall was built at the then exorbitant cost of $80,000. The three-story structure was built with imported limestone from Barbados. Agostini colored the mansion with a rose-pink wash and named it Rosenweg, German for the Way of the Roses. In fact, Agostini sold Coblenz House to be able to complete Whitehall. In spite of his Herculean efforts, within 4 years of Agostini's death, his beloved Rosenweg was in foreclosure. Some say the house is haunted by his ghost, who sits on the veranda lamenting his loss. Between 1910 and 1940, the house, which was renamed Whitehall, was owned by the Siebert family and the Hendersons. The Sieberts were very social and known for their lavish parties.
3: And they used to use a terrace on the roof for their parties. And there are stories that I've heard where they said that the parties went on very late and they were able to see the donkey carts with their flambeaux going down to the market in Port of Spain on the savannah.
0: At the start of World War II, Whitehall was commandeered by the United States forces, and from 1940 to 1944, it was home to the air raid precautions. Following the war, several organizations rented or occupied space in the building, including the Trinidad Arts Society, Trinidad Central Library, and the Government Broadcasting Unit. But since then, Prime Minister Patrick Manning vacated the premises in 2009, Whitehall has been empty. Although extensive restoration work was done on Whitehall at the end of the 1990s, without an active occupant, it has once again been allowed to fall into disrepair.
3: I think one of the major problems is that

0: maintenance work is carried out on these buildings. So, I mean, basically, they deteriorate, as any building will, to the point where it's noticeable and serious damage can be and has been caused.
1: Whitehall tells a complicated tale made up of many parts. It was a source of financial despair to the Agostini family, but eventually found a place of importance as the office of the Prime Minister. Built in the glory days of the plantocracy, Whitehall also stood through the decline of cocoa. It heralded a period of nationalism and optimism, housing one of the most important offices in Trinidad and Tobago. Whitehall is a jewel in our built and social heritage.

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0: Vishwa Patrika on Radio Jagriti 102.7 FM as we share some of life's precious moments with you. Keeping in touch with our loved ones is a must. Family development is a very wide topic, but I am sure that you, in some way, has to contribute to that growth. Maybe it's one of the ways that we keep ourselves in check. Friends in the Caribbean region, glad to have you on board. Jamaica, Guyana, the Eastern Caribbean, we are live from the Republic of Trinidad and Tobago as Vishwa Patrika moves forward.
1: Born on February 21st, 1945, to parents Eustace and Winifred Marshall, who were both Guyanese by birth, but moved to Trinidad in the 1930s. Maurice Eustace Marshall was the seventh child in a family of nine children. He spent his early years at Prescott Alley, East Port of Spain, then moved to Harp Place in the same area, where he spent 16 years, both areas being described as poverty-stricken. At a tender age, Maurice Eustace Marshall was diagnosed with poliomyelitis, which left him with a recognizable limp. The discovery of this illness and his subsequent recovery forms the thrust for this remarkable man, who since then was known to be a fighter with the unique distinction of going the extra mile to assist anyone who came to him. In 1978, he decided to proceed onto a one-year in-service training course for junior secondary school teachers. After this, he specialized and became a teacher in social studies, a position he held until he contested the 1986 general elections. His recognizable limp continually sharpened his sensibility to the plight of the disadvantaged and also awakened the tremendous reserves of fortitude and courage which he had in order to survive and to prevail as he did as a parliamentarian and as the inimitable man the public grew to know.
2: I respected him for not only a person that was differently abled, but he showed you that once you had the ability and you can function, that he functioned so effectively despite his disabilities.
1: He later fell ill in November 1993 as a result of a blood clot in his leg. Married to wife Janet and together having two daughters, Delicia and Anisha, Maurice Eustace Marshall was known as a fighter for the poor and destitute among the people of Trinidad and Tobago. He devoted his life to the pursuit of peace and justice. He was charismatic in his various roles as people's politician, spokesman, fighter, and conscientious humanitarian. As a representative for Laventille West, one of the more depressed constituencies, Maurice Marshall was consistently under pressure to provide jobs, even as the supply for such dwindled. As the then Minister of Public Utilities, he was given the job to confront unions in implementing the employee separation program throughout the state utilities.
3: It is that caring for the people, putting the people first. I think that was the hallmark of Maurice's political career, you know, the fight against injustice for the little people. And I think that is what our politicians of today can learn. Politics is about service. It's not about power. It's not about getting in there and throwing your power wrong. It's about service for the little people, getting things done, and so on. And I think that's the lesson that Maurice left, the legacy that he left. A book, which is really a collection of writings in that period. And I think in that you would see Maurice's thoughts coming through.
1: Maurice Marshall was also a columnist in the Daily Express newspapers, where again, he expressed his views on behalf of the less fortunate. Maurice Eustace Marshall died on Sunday, March 13th, 1994, at the age of 49, after fighting a battle with pneumonia and septicemia for 13 days at the Mount Hope Medical Sciences Complex. But he will always be remembered, particularly by the people he so willingly chose to serve for his entire life, as the man who fought without fear and without reservation for the working class and the less fortunate in society. rightfully earning him the well-deserved title of the People's Politician. Morris Eustace Marshall, public life of a private individual.

0: Radio Jagriti 102.7 FM, and I am Keshav Maharaj. 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For those with vehicles, I do hope that you are doing the maintenance checks. Very important. When we look around, what a sight we behold where vehicles are concerned. It seems I am understanding my grandparents more clearly, and I fully embrace it. Everything takes time, and we do need to give way at times. Vishwa Patrika continues with our Tech Time.
1: Artificial intelligence is being increasingly used these days, and that includes in schools. In fact, 44% of American teenagers say that they're likely to use AI tools when completing assignments. That's according to a recent Education Week survey. And that's just one of the reasons why the largest school district in New Jersey is bringing the technology into the classroom.
2: You're going to take out your Chromebooks, open it to Conmigo, and this is the problem that we are solving today.
3: Students and educators at First Avenue Elementary School in Newark, New Jersey, have partnered with the education nonprofit Khan Academy to pilot Conmigo, a new educational tool. Utilizing artificial intelligence, Conmigo acts as a tutor and teaching assistant in many subjects, including math, science, history, and language arts.
4: Well done. Here are the steps we used. One, subtract B from both sides.
3: The program has been off to a promising start, according to school officials like Alan Yusherenko.
5: It gives them prompts, but it also allows them to ask questions to help motivate them to pursue different learning options.
3: Conmigo is available to over 10,000 students throughout Newark Public Schools in grades 6 through 8, including 7th grader Nayla Rodriguez.
6: I'm all kind of excited to use it. It makes it easier to understand the problem.
3: While it's still a pilot program, Conmigo is available to more than 40 districts across the country, reaching over 28,000 students and teachers this school year. That's according to Khan Academy.
5: The whole idea is for us as a pilot school and a pilot district to sort of develop these best practices. AI is a completely new technology. We figured as a school district, since they have access outside of school, it is important for us to all learn this process together.
2: 28. Awesome.
3: Anna Sirans, who teaches fifth grade math at First Avenue, is one of the educators involved in the project.
7: At the beginning, it was very difficult for me to let go of me being the person that is managing all their instruction and trusting that AI would provide the children with the knowledge that they need to have. But the more I used it, the more I became aware that it provides the guidance, it never gives the answer.
8: So how are you using that information to help you solve it?
3: Safety protocols are built into the software to monitor students' well-being.
5: If a student engages in any type of inappropriate chat with the program, then it automatically sends an alert to the teacher.
8: I like that. Why is it telling you this?
7: The students that are shy take really well to Conmigo, because questions that they would not normally ask in the classroom, now they're asking Conmigo. It's been extremely beneficial for them. The students that are avid in mathematics, they're not afraid to get a challenge. They're taking ownership of their education.
3: And school districts like Newark Public Schools are taking ownership of the future of artificial intelligence in the classroom.
5: This is a new technology, it's here to stay, and if we just try to block it, the kids are going to get ahead of us. They're super excited to know that this is something that they can teach their teachers as well as learn from their teachers at the same time.
3: Anne-Marie Green, CBS News.
0: It's been said, when you cannot endure it anymore, endure it for just a little. The development achieved will take us into firm ground, from where we have a better vision of what lies ahead. Giving your best can be difficult, but you know what? Do it anyway. The satisfaction it brings is so important for our growth. Time to go our separate ways for today, and always remember that you will never walk alone. I am Keshav Maharaj, Sitaram.

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0: This is the Drive to Afternoon News Capsule for today, Thursday, June 11th. Saint Cedar Owen, welcome. I am Jason Kalu. The Minister of Housing, Dr. David Lee, said the shutdown of the Trinidad and Tobago Hospitality and Tourism Institute under the previous administration dealt a major blow to training and development within the hospitality industry. Speaking to trainees at MIC's Inside Industry series, Minister Lee said the closure of the institute had a significant impact on the country's hospitality sector.
1: That was shut down by the last administration. And that did a lot of damage to our hospitality industry in Trinidad and Tobago. And I'm happy to see that MIC is picking up and taking that lead in bringing back that hospitality industry, the training that is well needed in our country.
0: Well, Minister of Tertiary Education and Skills Training, Professor Prakash Prasad, noted that this country has all the attributes needed to build a thriving and successful hospitality industry.
2: Trinidad has tremendous potential. We lie outside the earthquake belt, outside the hurricane belt. So we can have tourism year-round. We have a wonderful climate. Trinidad, at least in my opinion, is as near the definition of paradise as there is, eh? But we need to make it that way.
0: To international news, the U.S. and Iran traded air attacks overnight, with U.S. President Donald Trump vowing again to bomb the country if Tehran does not immediately agree to a peace deal. ABC News has more.
3: Overnight, a new barrage of U.S. missiles striking multiple targets in Iran, including surveillance, communications, and air defense sites. In this new warning from President Trump, telling Fox News, if the Iranians don't sign a peace deal, then the U.S. will bomb the expletive out of them tomorrow. Trump now acknowledging the fragile two-month ceasefire with Iran is, quote, the most violated ceasefire in the history of the world. But he claims top Iranian officials have called him, begging for a halt to the bombing, a claim Iran denies. As the war drags on, Americans are paying the price. Inflation now surging to an annual rate of 4.2%, its highest level in 3 years, thanks in part to the spike in gas prices since the war began.
4: It's a lot harder to stretch a dollar than it used to be.
3: Families are now spending an average of nearly $300 more per month for the same goods and services than a year ago. Fresh fruit and vegetable prices are up nearly 7% in the past year. Tomatoes up 46%.

0: Iceberg lettuce up 37%. Strawberries 8%.
1: It's going to come to a point where I have to choose, do I feed my kids or do I take my daughter to her doctor's appointment?
0: President Trump raising eyebrows yesterday with this comment about the new inflation figures.
2: The numbers were great. You know what I really love? I love the inflation.
0: He later clarified the remark, saying he was just happy the numbers were not higher.
3: I'm learning how to grow collard greens.
0: With grocery prices now up more than 25% in the last 5 years, there's a growing trend in some big cities. People are turning to urban farming to grow their own food.
4: It's very empowering to say I grew this and then I ate this, and like definitely taking it from like seed to table.
5: Well, this was the afternoon news capsule on Radio Band TV. Jack Batista with us some more newscast this evening as we continue to keep you informed on the happenings in Trinidad and Tobago. I am Jason Kalu Sitaram.

Jaisi Traham, Mal Mass or Adhik Mass, also known as Purushottama Mass, is the astrological existence of an additional month to the Hindu calendar, primarily based on the cycles of the moon. The lunar month is around 29.5 days, and the solar month is 30 to 31 days. As such, a solar year is made up of 365 days and the lunar year amounts to 354 days. A gap of 11 days increases each year, giving rise to an extra month every 3 years. Nirnay Sindhu outlines, Asankranti Maase Adhik Maase Sputaha Syad. The month that does not carry a Surya Sankranti is called Adhik Maas. Since the 13th month was not assigned to any Deva, Lord Vishnu assigned Adhik Maas to himself, hence the name Purushottama Maas. In ancient times, King Nahush, through the observance of the Mal Maas Vrat, was released from all bondage and acquired the throne of heaven. All efforts with the intention of worldly gains are strictly prohibited during Adhik Maas. It is mentioned in the scriptures, Na Kuryad Adhike Maase Kamyam Karma Kadachan. Hindus refrain from the following undertakings during this period. Initiating construction of house, home or any other building. This also includes refraining from buying the raw materials for the same. Performance of Kamya Karmas such as Vivaha, Marriage Ceremony, Yajnapavit, Janeyu, Gurumukh Initiation, Griha Pravesh, Inauguration of New Homes, Shir Stapan, First Post Sites, Yajnas, Yearly Pujas and Vakdan Engagement. Purchases of any kind, property, land, vehicles or otherwise. Initiating or transacting any new ventures or business. It is highly efficacious to perform the following during the period. Dan, giving charity, Satkarma, doing good deeds, giving the gift of fruits, Phaldan, keeping a constantly lit lamp akhand deep in the puja room or mandir throughout the day and night, reciting mantras and personal jap dedicated to Sri Vishnu, Parayan of Bhagavad Gita and the Vishnu Sahasranam, 1000 names of Vishnu, as well as recitation and listening to the kathas of Srimad Bhagavat Puran and Ramayana, amongst others. Keeping fast as per tolerance and capacity, as well as maintaining a vegetarian diet with celibacy. Undertaking of pilgrimage or tirats to mandirs and holy sites. All daily observances, such as lighting of our diyas, offering of the daily dhar jal, sandhya, as well as monthly observances such as full moon brats, antyeshti, funeral rites, dashgat, shaven rites, madhyam shodashi, 13-day bhandara continue unabated. All other activities are suspended for the period. Devotees performing good deeds in this month conquer their indriyas, senses, and have their miseries eradicated, leading towards the attainment of moksha and freedom from punarjanma, the cycle of rebirth. This is a month for self-development, self-assessment, reflection, introspection, and a time to focus on one's own soul by enhancing the communion.

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2: The world of work continues to evolve, bringing new challenges and new expectations for workers and employers alike. Over the last year, the Ministry of Labour, Small and Micro-Enterprise Development undertook several initiatives focused on labour reform, workplace protections, and improving conditions for workers nationwide. Led by Minister of Labour, Small and Micro-Enterprise Development, Senator the Honourable Leroy Batisse, the Ministry pushed forward with reforms to several major labour laws, including the Minimum Wage Act and the Industrial Relations Act. Those reforms, supported by stakeholder consultations and cabinet approval, are intended to strengthen protections for workers and improve fairness in the workplace. Proposals were also submitted to amend the Maternity Protection Act and the Retrenchment and Severance Benefits Act, helping to address the realities faced by working families and vulnerable employees. The ministry also undertook research towards establishing a national living wage, using local data to examine what workers truly need to support themselves and their families with dignity. Protecting workers on the job also remained a major priority. Over 1,000 labor inspections and more than 2,000 occupational safety and health inspections were conducted during the review period. Investigations into workplace accidents and complaints topped 1,300, while the ministry recovered over $452,000 in wages and entitlements for workers. The ministry also advanced new measures to improve workplace safety, including regulations to address health risk linked to prolonged computer use and modern office environments. Additionally, the ministry collaborated with the United Nations Development Programme and the American Chamber of Commerce to develop a digital occupational safety and health platform for small enterprises. Support was also secured from the International Labour Organization for the establishment of a national productivity ecosystem aimed at strengthening skills, improving working conditions, and boosting national productivity. The work of the Ministry of Labour, Small and Micro-Enterprise Development remains a focus on building a labour environment that protects workers while supporting national development.
3: This was a production of the Information Division, Office of the Prime Minister.

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Hey, we've got 17 minutes after 5 here in Trinidad and Tobago. Ricky Ramlagan in your company here with you until midnight. Let me tell you how programming goes from now until then, right? So taking you musically to the 6 o'clock hour when we'll synchronize with TV Jogarty for a Sunday and then major news, which will take us to 7 o'clock. We continue with our rebroadcast of that 5 nights Bhagwat Yajna recorded in Aruka with Pandit J. Pandit Vinesh Maharaj. Tonight, the 4th of 5 nights rebroadcast. And following that, well, I've got your Sundara Sapna for you, the musical journey that takes you to the magical midnight hour. Let me say many thanks to Keshav Maharaj on another exciting program of Vishwa Patrika. Thursday, the 11th of June, 2026. Do hope that you had yourself an awesome Thursday, a blessed one, a safe one. Saying Sitaram Tipanijay, Pananavinomadath Maharaj, Shriyan, Nivan, Amrika, Sachin, the entire home circle, moms as well, Bhagwan's choices, choice of blessings, you guys. How about this one as we begin our Sundar Sapna for this afternoon? And reminding you, 663-1027, the number you can get me in studio. WhatsApp messages to 312-3901. Anyone celebrating a birthday today? Happy, happy birthday to you. If you're celebrating your anniversary, congratulations. So Panajay, Pananavinu Madath Maharaj, this one for you. Moms, Nivan, Shriyan, Amrika, Sachin, the entire home circle.

And that one bringing us to 23 minutes after 5. Let's head to our message board. We say, Sita Ram, Daddy Sita Lakhinda in our company. The Lakhindas and Sam Lals out there in the Montreal Shogunas. Ranuka, Sean, Baby Nathan, Ravi, and the entire Brooklyn crew, the Long Island crew as well. Hey, we've got Uma Prasad of San Fernando with us, just relaxing, enjoying the music. Sharyan Ramlogan out there in Arima. Sita Ram to you. Sharon and Tolly in Pinal. Tanil, Nathan, Ariel, Risha, Suan, and Terry. Let's say Sita Ram to the Sings, to Rishma and Dhruv, the Suresh Nath, Santi Umati, and Ravi out there in St. Helena. Andy and Anna, Sita Ram to you guys. Happy Thursday afternoon, and Auntie out there in Dor Village as well. To the Sings in Kanapia, Uncle Kishore, Auntie Parvati, Anand and Nu and Shashti, Batsi and the Ramroops in Kanapia, the Anand Puja and the Vasu. Let's say Sita Ram to the Suknanans of Endeavor Shagwanas, Ri and Suresh, the Varshan to Indar, the Ragus and Mahadeus out there in La Quesa, the Mohammeds of Prisal.

Anyways, I sit around to Auntie Andy, Uncle Loach, Auntie Rosie, Annan and Cindy, and the entire crew, Uncle Dan, Auntie Savin, Makoya, Solan, and Rawstay in Paje, Auntie Geet, Auntie Gangade of Paje as well. The Basdeos, Auntie Savi, Uncle Muni, Sunita, Narendra, Anita, Videsh, Shivesh, Arav, and Aaron. Let's say a quick hello and hi to Savi and the entire Prem Singh family, Prem Singh's in Shigwanas, and Kirep, Kavita, Sangeeta, Devi, Moms, Vaughn, Hema, the entire crew, and to Munesh, Mom, Marsha, Susie, all those at Rajiv Jewelers, Val Park Shopping Plaza.

Elas si Dram Uncle Dan, Auntie Savin, Makoya, Tasolan, and Rolf Pashi, Auntie Gita, Auntie Gangade of Pashi as well, the Pilates, Sati, and Lynette. Saying si Dram, Auntie Dolly, Uncle Coke, Sanrina, was staying to Ray. All our drivers on the roadways, this one for you guys.

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5: 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Ricky Ramlagan in your company. And of course, I hope that you're having yourself an awesome Thursday afternoon, yeah?

107FM. Let's say to the JDs, our stay in Ajax, Toronto, Mahanji, Dr. Baliram JD, Tamil, RT, Dr. Avesh, Uncle Gangadhar Singh in Brampton, Mr. Rajendra Govind and family in Mississauga. Saying si Tram to Auntie Bela, Auntie Dano, Auntie Taj Ram Kisuna, also there in the UK, Auntie Kushmawati and Renessa, the Hari Prasads in Orlando, Sunita Prashad, Hanmom, and Isa out in Hollywood, Florida. Book fans, choices, blessings, you guys. Let's say si Tram to Auntie Malti, Uncle Ralphie, Shivi, Sunil, Sita Sean, Melissa, Samira, and Vani, also there in Orlando as well. Geeta and Selena Rupchan, also there in Gard Road. Book fans, choices, blessings. We say si Tram to Geeta and David, the Dev Narayans of Edmonton, Alberta. And the Savit of the Rosilak and the Golin, the entire Bulai family, Navit Rio Claro. The Sudamas of Riverside Road Pool, the Ramsaroops out in Charuma Beach, Auntie Chandra out in Maruga. And a quick hello and hi to Auntie Chan, Marad Street, Auntie Radha, the Pyramid family, Five Rivers, Aruka, the Mashamati. How about this one for you?

102.7 FM, just about 1 minute again to go before the 6 o'clock hour. Synchronizing with TV Geography at 6 for a Sunday. How about we enjoy this piece, beautiful piece on the Bansuri by Shriyan Maharaj to take us to our Sandhya.

0: 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Jai Sitaram.
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2: My dear devotees, Sandhya literally means worship at the junctions of time. It is a prayer and worship is offered to the Lord at the junction or Sandhi of night and morning, forenoon and afternoon, and at the junction of evening and night. The time of Sandhya is also identified with changes that occur in nature. At morning time, the breeding of trees and plants changes. During the night, they use up oxygen and expel carbon dioxide. They now reverse the process. At noon, the sun is seen to move across from the eastern side of the earth to the western side. And at evening time, the breeding of trees and plants again changes. They once more begin to use up oxygen and expel carbon dioxide. These changes in the breathing of plants and trees is part of a process known as photosynthesis.
3: Dear devotees, it is now evening time, time for Sandhya, the time of joining of day and night, of joining of Atman with Paramatma, as we prepare to light our diyas in our puja rooms and places of worship. Let's all join in prayer. Hari Om Asato Ma Sadgamaya Tamaso ma jyotirgamaya mrityorma mritam gamaya shubham karotu kalyanam arogyam sukhasampadam mama buddhi prakashaya deepa jyotir namo.

The gentle lull that comes when the sun is nearly set and night readies to settle is called sandhya. This is the hour of sending a prayer to God while contemplating on one's good and bad actions and asking for forgiveness and blessings. Originally, Indian scriptures described this special prayer at dusk as sandhya. In recent years, the act of prayer at daybreak or afternoon has begun to be described as sandhya as well. The Gayatri Mantra, the most potent and powerful of all the Hindu mantras, is recited at all times of sandhya. In this way, devotees can recite the Gayatri in the morning prayer, Savitri at midday, and Saraswati in the evening. Chanting or listening to evening mantras is believed to lead to peace, well-being and fulfillment of all wishes. Sandhya Devyai Namaha.

lamplight that brings auspiciousness, prosperity, good health, abundance of wealth, and the destruction of the intellect's enemy. I salute the Lord, the sustainer of the creation, in the form of this light. I salute this light, the Lord. May He destroy afflictions resulting from my omissions and commissions. This prayer is chanted before light.

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0: Sitaram, to our listeners and viewers, this is your major news on radio and a TV Jagriti. Presenting this evening, I am Clarice Mango. In the headlines, SOE extension passed in Parliament. Government to target white-collar criminals. Maloney residents complain of garbage pileup. And in world news, Trump brushes off inflation concerns. Thank you for joining us. Top story this evening. The government's motion to extend the current state of emergency for a further 3 months was passed in the House of Representatives shortly after midnight today. The motion, piloted by Attorney General John Jeremy, was approved with 28 votes in favor and 12 against, giving the government the special majority required in the lower house. The current state of emergency, which is set to expire on June 17th, will now be extended to September 2026.
1: Honourable members, I am to report the results of the division is that 28 members voted in favour of the motion, 12 voted against, and there were zero abstentions. The motion is carried.
0: Speaking in the Parliament, Prime Minister Mrs. Kamla Prasad Bisesa stated that no constitutional rights are absolute, adding that the SOE is in fact lawful, contrary to recent claims made by the opposition.
2: Any lawyer doing, any law student doing law 101 knows that no rights are absolute. Constitutional rights are never absolute. So when you speak about freedom of assembly, it could never be that everybody will assemble in the same place at the same time. There are regulations. These are regulated. There's no absolute freedom. When you talk about freedom of speech, everybody can't talk at the same time. We are all here. We have freedom of speech. What do? We all talk and babble. There'll just be a babble like the tower, whatever it was. No rights are absolute. And therefore, the Constitution provides as follows. The rights enshrined in Section 4, my colleague from Port of Spain North picked it up. Let me read them again. It is hereby recognized and declared that in Trinidad and Tobago, they have existed and shall continue to exist without discrimination by reason of race, origin, color, religion, or sex, the following fundamental human rights and freedoms, namely, the right of the individual to life, liberty, security of the person, enjoyment of property, and the right not to be deprived thereof except by due process. Is anyone being deprived of their liberty without due process? We are following the Constitution. We are working 8, 9, and 10 in the Constitution, which gives the exceptions to these rights. And as I say, no rights are absolute. The Constitution itself provides for when these rights can be overshadowed or regulated. So we are working within

0: in the confines of the Constitution. And if you want to take it to court, with the bunch of lawyers you have on that side, you will surely lose this matter.
1: Mrs. Basad Bisesa went on to say that SOE regulations do not infringe on the rights and freedoms of citizens to stage protests, as stated by the People's National Movement.
0: They're saying I'm blocking them from coming by the office of the Prime Minister. These regulations, they can't come. Yesterday, 13 of them sat outside the office of the Prime Minister, assembling together, and oxymoronic again, saying we're stopping them from coming there. Something is just not right. So these rights and freedoms that you're saying the SOE is taking away your rights and taking away your freedoms, the Constitution allows that to happen. Make it very clear, we are operating within the law.
1: Well, the government will be going after white-collar criminals and those who facilitate organized crime, according to Attorney General John Jeremy. Mr. Jeremy said law enforcement efforts cannot be limited to blue-collar gang members alone, as authorities must also target those who enable and profit from criminal activity. Speaking in the Parliament, Mr. Jeremy said the government's focus will now extend to gangs, including those who describe themselves as the 1%.
2: An infraction of the law by the powerful is, and the 1% is no different from an infraction of the law by the poor little black youths in Mova and Lavantil. We are not here speaking to action taken by our allies in the north. We have no control over that. What we do have control over is what our law enforcement tells us about some of the activities of these persons. The time when they received the keys to the city and license to mash up the place, that time is over.
1: He stressed that such protection no longer exists for select persons, as authorities will act against anyone found to be involved in illegal activity.
2: To those persons among us who consider that their wealth allows them guarantees from prosecution and from the attention of law enforcement bodies, we see those days are behind us. If you behave as gang members do, you shall be treated in exactly the same way that blue collar gang members are. If your designation happens to be within the 1%, it happens to be 6, 7, or 8, Tetron awaits.
1: In other news, even as targeted operations, intelligence-led policing, and stronger community partnerships drive a reduction in serious crime, some challenges still remain. This is according to Senior Superintendent Sylvester Williams, who spoke at a TTPS media briefing on Wednesday. According to Mr. Williams, the Western Division has reported an overall decline in serious crime for the first 5 months of the year.
3: Based on the most recent analysis for the period 1st of January 2026 to the 8th of June 2026, the division has recorded a 16% reduction in serious reported crimes. And this when compared to the corresponding period last year, from 363 in 2025 to 304 in 2026.
1: Mr. Williams emphasized that while increases have been recorded in kidnappings, break-ins, and fraud-related offenses, investigators have already made arrests in several cases. Police have also heightened operations under SOE powers, increasing searches and targeting priority offenders.
3: 232 arrests, 33 firearms found and seized, which represents the highest number of firearms found and seized per division, 927 rounds of ammunition found and seized, 657 grams of cocaine, 7,833.19 grams of marijuana, as well as 49 marijuana trees.
1: In more news, frustrated residents of Maloney Gardens want the contractor responsible for garbage collection in the community to provide a more consistent and reliable service. Between last November and January of this year, the community faced a similar issue and lodged a complaint, saying the garbage accumulation across the housing development posed a health risk. At that time, the Housing Development Corporation had partially resolved the issue and mandated that regular garbage collection would take place 3 times a week and a bulk waste pickup once per month. While residents said they do not have issues with the regular pickup, the bulk waste pickup has not occurred for 3 months. Residents say they are frustrated with the piles of garbage near their homes, saying elderly persons and children remain vulnerable as it poses health concerns. When questioned on the matter, Housing Minister David Lee said he will be conducting investigations. Also making the evening news, the Ministry of Transport and Civil Aviation has begun installing a reversible lane control system along the Eastern Main Road between St. Joseph and Mount Lambert in an effort to improve traffic flow. Reversible lane systems allow traffic authorities to adjust the direction of travel in specific lanes based on peak traffic patterns. The system uses overhead illuminated lane control signs and static regulatory signs to guide motorists. The ministry said the project includes the installation of 10 reversible lane control sites and 3 variable message sign sites along the route. Now in today's crime segment, a 26-year-old man is in police custody after a violent confrontation outside a Sanmon food restaurant left another man nursing a serious neck injury. According to police reports, the incident unfolded shortly after 7 p.m. on Friday, June 5th, along the Eastern Main Road in the vicinity of KFC at the corner of Saddle Road, Sanmon. Investigators were told that the two men became involved in a heated verbal dispute, which quickly escalated into a physical confrontation. Police said both men armed themselves during the altercation, one with a knife and the other with an ice pick. During the struggle, both individuals reportedly swung their weapons at each other. As the confrontation intensified, one of the men sustained a wound to the left side of his neck. The injured man was taken to the Eric Williams Medical Sciences Complex by a private vehicle, where doctors provided emergency treatment. Police later went to the hospital and were informed by medical personnel that the injured man was in a stable but serious condition. The suspect later reported to the Sanmon Police Station, where he was arrested and detained pending further investigations. In more news, a man who was recorded openly brandishing a pistol and firing a shot into the air in videos circulated on social media was shot and killed by police during an operation in Union Hall, San Fernando on Wednesday. The video sparked concern among members of the public, prompting an intensive police effort to locate the suspect. At around 1:30 p.m., officers confronted the man at Building 32, Cypress Hills Union Hall. During the operation, the suspect was shot. He was taken to the San Fernando General Hospital for treatment, but was pronounced dead shortly after arrival. In another story, a murder charge is expected to be laid against the man accused of killing 12-year-old schoolgirl Mercedes Lane after police received a legal advice from the Office of the Director of Public Prosecutions on Wednesday, June 10, 2026. Investigators were advised to charge 27-year-old Richard Rinales of Dickey Trace, Palo Seco Beach Road with the murder of the child. Mercedes was reported missing on Saturday after a family member had placed her into a PH taxi to be taken home. However, she never reached her destination. A large-scale search operation was then launched by police. Hours later on Sunday, June 7th, the young girl's body was discovered off Carapel Road, Erin. An autopsy subsequently determined that she died as a result of blunt force injuries. In other crime news, a man is under police guard at the San Fernando General Hospital after suffering significant burns during an alleged intrusion at a Trinidad and Tobago Electricity Commission substation that triggered a nationwide voltage dip on Wednesday morning. The incident occurred at approximately 9:45 a.m. on Wednesday, June 10th, at TNTech's Bridgen Castle substation, where the suspect allegedly entered the facility and came into contact with a 132-kilovolt breaker. According to TNTech, the contact caused a fault on the national grid, resulting in a significant voltage dip that affected areas across Trinidad and Tobago. Despite the disruption, the commission said widespread outages were avoided as the system's protective mechanisms operated as designed and contained the impact. Security footage captured the moment the intruder received a powerful electric shock and fell to the ground. The individual, apparently stunned by the incident, later got to his feet and fled the compound, leaving behind his tools. He was subsequently apprehended by law enforcement officers and taken for emergency medical treatment, first at the Coover District Health Facility. Sources said the suspect suffered severe burns to various parts of his body and remains warded under police guard at the San Fernando General Hospital in a critical condition. In another story, 10 individuals, 8 men and 2 women, have been detained under preventative detention orders. The Minister of Homeland Security, Raj Alexander, issued the orders between March 19th and June 5th, authorizing detention at the Eastern Correctional Rehabilitation Center in Santa Rosa Arima, the women's prison at Golden Grove, or other designated facilities. The women named in the orders are Nika Chidi of Paparo and Akima Ferguson of Londonville, Edinburgh 500. Both were detained on allegations linked to organized crime groups, including possession of firearms and involvement in facilitating or supporting planned armed activity, according to the detention orders. Among the male detainees, 2 cases were identified in the orders as presenting particular operational risk due to the nature of the alleged planned offences. Jacinoho Borneo of Tunapuna was detained after being identified in confidential intelligence and law enforcement investigations as a primary operative within an organized crime group. The order states that he had access to advanced information on local commercial cash flows and was allegedly preparing to carry out an armed assault on Fred's meat shop near the Tunapuna market with the intent to steal more than $200,000. Another detainee, Curtis Isaac of Mova, was identified in the order as an armed enforcer for an organized crime group involved in escalating gang conflict. Intelligence further indicated he had been acting under standing orders following the killing of a gang member known as Jamal Carter, and that he and others intended to escalate violent public attacks. Other detainees named in the orders include Shane Dindial, Mark Williams, Nicholas Sumner, Wayne Havelock, Eric Goring and Akeem Cole, all of whom were detained on allegations involving organized criminal activity, firearms possession, narcotics trafficking and planned violent offenses across multiple districts. In more news, a quantity of cannabis was seized from an apartment in the Central Division during an anti-crime exercise conducted by officers of the Interagency Task Force. Officers conducted the exercise at around 8:30 a.m. on Wednesday, June 10, 2026, during which they proceeded to Charleville. There they conducted a search of an apartment where several crocus bags containing 40 packages of cannabis were found and seized. The drug weighed an estimated 26.69 kilograms. Investigations are ongoing. That's all for local news this evening. Up next, we have Eye in Business, international news, and the weather. Stay with us.

Sidra Ram, and welcome to Jag Design Business Segment. Sharing the details, I am Jason Kalul. Scotiabank Sri Tobago Limited has reported income after taxation of 301 million for the 6 months ended April 2026, a decrease of 39 million or 11% compared to the same period in 2025. Income after tax for the second quarter was 140 million, a decrease

0: increase of $20 million or 13% compared to the performance in the prior quarter. This reduction in profitability for both periods is mainly due to the 0.25% asset levy or commercial bank, which was announced in the 2026 budget presentation and became effective on January 1, 2026. To international business news, budget airline Wizz Air forecasts lower revenue for the fiscal first quarter as the Iran war disrupts the airline industry and complicates forecasting. Reuters has more.
1: Budget airline Wizz Air forecasts lower revenue per available seat kilometre for the fiscal first quarter on Thursday. It comes as the Iran war disrupts the airline industry and complicates forecasting. Its operating profit, however, beat analyst expectations, driving its share price up over 5% in early trade. However, it didn't provide fiscal guidance for 2027. It cited the situation in the Middle East and the protracted closure of the Strait of Hormuz. It's forced the carrier to suspend routes, accounting for about 5% of its overall seat capacity. The airline expects first quarter sales to fall by a mid to high single digit percentage in the 3 months to the end of July, but it expects to stabilise to roughly flat in the second quarter to September. Since warning of a net loss from the war impact in March, Wizz has added capacity to existing and new routes. It's also increased promotions to support leisure demand in the crucial summer holiday season. One leading analyst argued the airline's capacity growth prospects might be too optimistic, but the carrier justified its decision, claiming airlines will pull out of some markets after the busy Northern Hemisphere summer. Wizz would then be able to enter them with its added capacity.
0: Well, this was the Iron Business segment. I am Jason Kalu-Sitram.

0: In international news, U.S. President Donald Trump brushed off concerns about consumer inflation surging to a three-year high in May. France 24 has more on this report.
1: Americans are feeling the heat, most visibly so at the pump.
2: Some places are still $4 a gallon for gasoline. And then diesel, oh, don't get me started on that. It's insane.
3: It's a lot harder to stretch a dollar than it used to be.
1: New data shows inflation hit 4.2% in May, although it's less than half of the 9% hit during a post-COVID supply disruption. It's the highest level in 3 years. Much of that came from a surge in energy prices, up 23% from a year before. Asked about these figures, the man who promised to bring prices down on day one of his presidency had this to say.
4: Oh, I love it. The numbers were great. You know what I really love? I love the inflation.
5: When the war is over,
4: it's coming down.
5: I know you can't.
4: It's going to come down like a rock.
1: With no end in sight to the war, most consumers don't see prices coming down like a rock anytime soon. And that sentiment could further fuel inflation.
6: We are a consumer economy. The way people spend and how much they spend has huge impacts on the way the economy runs. And it's the expectation of rising prices that can make people go out and buy quickly or sooner, not put off big purchases. And that makes inflation worse.
1: The latest report comes days before the new Federal Reserve Chair, Kevin Warsh, presides over his first policy meeting. A Trump nominee, he has repeatedly pledged to maintain the central bank's independence despite pressure from the president to lower interest rates.
0: In other international news, three Indian sailors were killed in the Gulf of Oman when the United States military struck the oil tanker. France 24 tells us more.
7: These are the images provided by the United States Department of Defense this Wednesday. A precision strike, it says, aimed at the engine room of a vessel in the Gulf of Oman. Washington claims the ship failed to respect its blockade, which forbids the shipping of goods to and from Iran, including oil, which the Setebelo tanker is said to have been transporting. The International Maritime Organization condemned the attack, saying seafarers must remain protected and free to navigate, and is calling for a full investigation. In response, India has summoned Washington's most senior diplomat in New Delhi in order to lodge what it says is a strong protest over the attack. The Strait of Hormuz and the Gulf of Oman remain largely blocked off as negotiations over the past weeks have failed to reach a deal to reopen the passageway, as both the United States and Iran attempt to limit traffic in what is one of the most important routes for global fuel deliveries.

0: Regarding our weather for tonight and tomorrow, tonight's conditions will be mostly fair. Tomorrow, June 12th, you can expect mostly fair conditions, becoming partly cloudy during late morning to mid-afternoon, with brief showers in some areas and a low chance for a heavy shower. Temperatures will reach as high as 33 degrees Celsius in Trinidad and 32 degrees Celsius across in Tobago. Your weather report was brought to you courtesy the TNT Met Office. Now for a recap of the headlines. SOE extension passed in Parliament. Government to target white-collar criminals. Maloney residents complain of garbage pileup. And in world news, Trump brushes off inflation concerns. That brings us to the end of Jagriti's major news. Be sure to keep in touch with our news team. 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On behalf of the team, I am Clarice Mango, wishing you a good evening. Sitaram.
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and resynchronize with TV Jagati once again as we bring you rebroadcast the fourth of five nights Bhagwat Yajna, which was recorded in a Rukan officiating was Panit J. Panit Vinish Maharaj.

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Bhaiya Darren, as well as his group here, Onka Rishi, Cousin Rishi, as well as the technical crew of radio, as well as TV Jagrati, the technical crew here also too, Bhaiya, who is operating the music for us. For our assistant Rishi and Ina, who is here also too. My parents are here also too, Mata Ji, also Pita Ji. Retired principal Shamati Ji, and the sisters, and many, many people who have come from far and near, those who are listening on or radio as well as viewing on TV Jagrati. Cordial welcome to each and every one of you, to the members of the family, to the hosts also too, Srimati Indira, as well as Puranji, their children, brothers, sisters, all of them hosting this yajna for their father as well as mother. In the name of their father and mother and all the Pitris, let us all close our eyes and pray. As we seek the blessings of Bhagwan, we can only gather here today because of their blessings. Before this yajna, they seek the blessings of the Pitris. That's the first thing that they do. And we close our eyes and we pray to Bhagwan. Pray, devotees. That is the only thing that is sure. Your prayer never goes in vain. I will say it three times today. You want me to say it? I will say it three times. Your prayer never goes in vain. And one more time. Say it together with me, devotees. Everybody, your prayer never goes in vain. You agree with me? The Babas agree with me also too. Everybody.

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Always remember, Bhagwan bless all of you. 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

At the Guru Ma, we pray to Bhagwan Sri Krishna tonight. 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May He guide our thought towards His lotus-like feet. 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This param. 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It is a vehicle to use to go to Bhagwan. 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

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Everybody?

Pretaha Paman. And when you recite it and listen to it, it brings all virtues. Vishnu Paramavapnoti Bhayashoka Vivarjitaha. There's no fear where the Gita is. This is why it is told at all times, keep the Gita in close proximity. There's no fear, there's no difficulties, there's no anger, there's no jealousy, there's no base qualities, no lower tendencies where the Gita is. What it is

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The Gita must be read. The Gita must be examined. A thorough introspection of the Gita must be done every day, devotee. Every day we must recite that Gita every day, even if it is a good verse. Because Yasvayam Padmanabhasya Mukha Padmadvini Smrita Ariyom, it came from the lips of Bhagavan himself, Bhagavan Vishnu himself. Hari Om.

the Gita is described as a cow that gives milk from time to time. And so if you do not have anything, you listen to the Gita. Sri Krishna Sharanam Nama. Sri Krishna Sharanam. Everybody, what the hell?

And so it is, the first night we heard many slokas from the Gita, Dharma Kshetre, Kurukshetre, Samaveta, Yuyutsambaha, Mamaka, Pandavashtaiva, Kimat Kuruvata Sanjaya, Drishtavatu Pandavanikam, Vyuram Duryodhanastara, Acharya Upasangamya, Raja Vachanam Abrabit. Just to recap a little bit, devotees, in case I forget, in case you forget, in case the universe forget, Dharma Kshetre, Kurukshetre, what did the sons of Data of Pandavas, as well as the Kauravas there? Dhritarashtra, the blind king, and I told you who is blind. A person who doesn't have Bhagwan in his heart, a person who cannot see the Lord, that individual is blind. That individual has darkness around, sab andhera, charo taraf. And this is why we sing beautiful bhajans, for our mind always to be active. And so in our mind we always have Bhagwan Sri Krishna. When Bhagwan Sri Krishna is in our heart, in our mind, man mana bhava mad bhakto madhyajimam namaskuru, he is in our heart, he is purifying our heart. Mera man me aur hriday shodhan karta hai. That means he is a purifier. If we have to purify anything in this world, we have to purify our intellect and our mind. And just by listening to that of the virtues and the glories of that of the Gita, just for a few moments, tata swarga apavarga sukha dariyatulaika yang, just for a few minutes. This is said in that of Sundar Khan. Satsang is very, very powerful indeed. Binu satasanga bibekana hoi rama kripa binu sulabana soi. It is very easy to gain data of Bhagwan in when you are in satsang, but very, very hard to do it otherwise. And so it is that Bhagwan is saying that mangalamula, satsang and gatherings like this brings about all happiness indeed. Gandivam shansat hastatyaktvaha paridehana. And so in the second chapter, or same in the first chapter, when Arjun saw what was happening, when he saw the reality, when we see the reality, devotees, what happens? We drop everything, as I said before, as we reflect tonight. Tonight is a reflection. It is a reflection of what we are going through tonight. And we are always going through something. And I always say it in my way. Life brings about some sort of entertainment. We are always entertained by certain things from time to time. We are entertained, good or bad. Life is the entertainment. Durdarshan. What is Durdarshan? Durdarshan means when you go back home, you might watch the TV and or the radio and so on. This world is like the TV, the Durdarshan of Bhagwan. He's watching everything. He's watching everything. There's nothing in this world that Bhagwan is not watching. He is seeing everything. He is hearing everything. He's a part of everything. So we cannot fool Bhagwan indeed. And Bhagwan gave data of Sanjay. In fact, in true data of a Ved Vyasri Maharaj, he gave him the Divya Drishti. Divya Drishti means some people could see the future. Some people have the ability to see. There are people like that. Jatasmar, some people can see their past also too. And that is very, very frightening. It's a very frightening thing. Bhagwan, this is why in the earlys, Bhagwan knows that. And so he says that it might be a little better if you forget that of your past. But Jatasmar, for those who are sadhus, like you all, you will remember the past. Sometimes you have a dream or a manifestation, and you say, oh boy, like I was a king in the past, or a pundit in the past, or I was in another family in the past, or I lived there in another country in the past. And so there is an instance where, a commentary where, the son was the father in the past, and the father was the son. All these things happen, devotees, and sometimes we do not know. And it is all because of karma. Baba Anand is here, very, very virtuous and very pious individual. He's also my family. And so it is, he will tell you, he's versed in the Gita, and he will tell you about karma. Karma is very powerful indeed. And we was reading in the third chapter also too last night that you cannot fight with karma.
You cannot desist from karma also too. You cannot hide from it. So why not perform karma? And that is why we do puja. That is why we do puja. Because when we do puja and we do swadhyaya, swadhyaya means learning the scriptures, reading the scriptures, singing beautiful bhajans, we get focused, one-pointed at the lotus-like feet of Bhagavan. Utra mantram sitam vapi bunjanam. Bhagavan says in the 15th chapter of the Srimad Bhagavad Gita, for the unwise individual, he doesn't even know when he has left.

this body. But for a wise individual, that person knows Dvavimo Purusho Loke Kshara Evacha. This is all verses from the Gita, Srimad Bhagavad Gita. There are two Purushas. One is everlasting. Which one is everlasting? Again, devotees, I forget. Which one is everlasting? Baba is saying the soul, the Atma. The Atma is everlasting. But what is not everlasting? The mortal coil, Baba says. The mortal coil is not everlasting. And this is what Arjuna is asking. He's asking in the 8th chapter. I have jumped straight to the 8th chapter today because it is relevant for what we are talking about. About that of matters of death and what happens. Many individuals afraid that. I asked you the question tonight. Do you afraid that? Anybody? Auntie Ina says no. Darren? Not really. But I can tell you, when you have to die, you have to die. Bhaiya is saying, and that is truth. Such baat kahate hai. All these are good expressions coming from the mind. But when an individual is going through that, then he can only see. He will not see his family in front of him. He will not see his mother in front of him. He will not see his father in front of him. He will be gazing, and sometimes he say, look, I've seen somebody on the wall there. Look, I've seen my nana. Look, I've seen my nani. That ever happen? You ever see that? Hear that? The Garuda Puran says that. And what do you do? You try your best. You try your best to tell that. Look, I am here. The Babas have instances where they would go and read the Gita part for that person. By the time they read that Gita, mar ho gaye. They have died. They have passed away. When a person dies like that, that person is not coming back here. He's not coming back here. Janam aur maran, this has ended. The mortal coil, that is. And so Arjuna is asking all these to Bhagavan Sri Krishna. Kim tat brahma kim adhyatmam kim karma purushottamam adhibhutam cha kim proktam adhidaivyam kim uchateha. He's saying many things indeed. And he's saying, hey Purushottam, O best of all men, best supreme being, yaha brahma kya hai. What is brahma? What is this supreme being? What is this that I'm saying? Kiske kahate hai? Please tell me. Karma kya? What is karma again? In all the chapters they talk about karma. Adhibhuta kya hai? What is adhibhuta? Aur adhideva kya kahata hai? What is adhideva? Adhiyagya kaisa aur deha adhideha kaunsa hai? What is this? What is the body? What is karma? And these are the questions like a child asking a question again and again. I see mothers and fathers, mostly the mothers, had to undergo a process. And one day I saw a child only telling the mother, why? And she's only saying why. And so the mother is not, she has no doubt. She's asking a question, one question after another. And this is how a child learns. The child learns by questioning again and again. But the child also learns by karma. Mother says, do not put your hand in the fire. She does that, and he or she gets burned. And this is how we learn. We learn in this life. The mother, father will say, son, don't do that. It will be detrimental to you. As there are many parents here. Did you went through that? Don't answer me. You could answer in your mind. And so you tell your children, well, you know, that is not really the right pathway. No? Do not do that, because I have gone through that pathway. Next thing the child will tell you, if you have gone through that pathway, why are you stopping me for? And so it is, that is the answer back. Quick, very, very quick to respond. I have seen that from time to time. But when they're in trouble, who they ask for? Anybody? Mami and Dari. Pita ahamasya jagato mata data pitamaha vedam pavitram omkaram rega vero yajure vacha. This is what Bhagavan

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There are many things that Arjun is asking. There are many things that he's confused about. What is Adi Yajna? Adi Yajna. What is Yajna, devotees? Yajna is what? Yajna is the sacrifice that you make. Not only this Yajna here, the sacrifice that you make. The sacrifices that you make previously, that is why you are here, devotees. The sacrifices Baba made, that is why he is here today. And all of you here today. Bhaiya, the sacrifices that you have been making in your life, wherever you are, listening on radio, as well as viewing on TV, Jagrati, the Lord is not, He knows what you're going through. He knows what you have gone through, and He's listening. But remember, Kim tad brahma kim tad brahma kim adhyatmam kim karma purushottam. We have karmas to see about. These karmas is detrimental. Sometimes these karmas will make us come and go, come and go. And this is why he's asking these prayana kalena cha katam geyosi niyatatma bhiya. And so how it is that you will be realized at the time of death? At the time of death, there are many things that is going on for you and the person who is about to die. The person who is about to die. I have seen it in my little existence. The Babas have seen it and you have seen it also too. Some, your grandparent or somebody. But it hurts sometimes when it is a young person. It hurts sometimes. And remember in the first night of what I told you, that when they called the sadhu, that happened in the 19th century, very, very early, and said, "Oh dear Panditji, revive our child." The only, I think, sadhus could have done that is Tulsidas Ji Maharaj. He did that. He brought back Baba. He brought back life. And so it is, Tulsidas Ji Maharaj now was getting very famous indeed. People used to come now and they used to give him wealth. He got really wealthy. And one day, perusing around his house was bandits. And so Hanuman came and saved him. And so he's saying now after, why is these people coming around my kutya, my little kutya? He said, probably is the wealth that they were giving me. I have to get rid of this wealth. I have to get rid of this wealth, you see. When people say, I ask them what you want, they say, I want to win something. I don't want to say what they want. You think that will really help? It will create. And so it is, Tulsidas Ji says, that wealth, I do not want that wealth no more. I get rid of that. He got rid of all the gold and what people was giving him. And he started now to chant the name of the Lord more and more and more. And when Tulsidas Ji Maharaj recognized that there is a sweetness, Bando Rama Nama Raghuvarako Hetu Krishanu Banu Himakarako, infused in that of the name of Sri Ramchandra is that of the moon,

the sun as well as Agni fire. And that same Sri Ramchandra is Lord Krishna indeed. That same Lord Krishna is Hanuman. That same Lord Krishna is that of Durga Mata. That same Lord Krishna is no other than the fire, the stars, and he says that in the 10th chapter again and again, yo, yo, yam, yam, tanu, bhaktya. Whatever form of their devotees, you worship me, stabilize your faith in that form, and I shall come in that form. Aksharam brahma paramam swabhavo dhyatma muchateha bhuta bhavo bhavakaro visarga karma sangitaha. The supreme indestructible is Brahma. That is what Bhagavan is saying. He's reminding us that what cannot be destroyed in this world, that is Brahma, the Supreme Being. What cannot be destroyed? Please tell me. At the end of the day, what cannot be destroyed is what is inside, the Atma. The Atma is searching for a resting place. The Atma is searching for that of something. And in the interim, the Atma will cling on to certain things, the house, the land, and so forth. This is why it is very important to keep engaging in satsang. This is why it is very important always to engage the mind in Bhagavan. Yo mameva sanmuddho janati purushottamam. Bhagavan knows that. And he says that the wise individuals who knows me, thinks about me always. I'm asking you a question. You observe that I like to ask questions now too, like the little child, right? Do you always think about the Lord? Yes. Huh? Most, sometimes. All right, sometimes is good. If you say no time, and then if you say every time, well, that could be true, because there are people who think about Bhagavan every time. And these are the people who are really happy in this world. You can take, you can leave back, whatever you can do, but they are always happy. Because they know that whatever knowledge that they have, or whatever presence they have in their heart, you can't take that from them. You cannot, Baba, you cannot snatch away Sri Ram from your heart. I can't do that. Baba has Sri Ram in his heart. I cannot go and do that. He has that. That is your gift. That is your gem. That is what you are praying for, and that is the fruit of that of your devotion. If you are puzzled why you always pray every day, well, then I am asking you, when you hear bhajans, how do you feel? When you hear bhaiya singing here, how you feel? Tears want to trickle from your eyes. You want to dance also too. I can't dance, so you wouldn't see me dancing. Right? But the yogis dance. Right? There are certain people, they dance. And so it is from time to time. This is how the Jeev Atma, it dances to the tone and the beat of Dhatra of Maya. And this is why we have to be very, very careful indeed. Bhuta bhavud bhavakaro visarga karma sangataha. One's own self is called Adhyatma. And the discharge of all visargas or spirits in the form of beings, that is called karma. Bhagavan is the one who has the ability to bring forth and take. He is that being. We cannot create this world. We can create a house. We can create that buildings and so forth. But we cannot bring bodies into this world indeed. Vasan sijaranani yatavihaya navani dehi kre. And so it goes on to say that we get a new body after, but that is through the grace of the Lord also, and grace through your karmas. But we cannot do that. Look at this creation. Bhagavan, as I said before, he has created this for us just to be very, very happy indeed. And so that is called karma. Why is the Lord having us here? Why it is that we have, and this is a question that I get again and again, and probably all the pundits too. Baba, why it is that the Lord have me here? Baba, you ever get that question? Why it is I am existing here? Do you know, from the time they ask me that question, I say, well, go down in Mongtop and see what is going on there. While you are asking me that, somebody is fighting for their life. They want that life, and you are asking why it is that you're here. And you have full health. Your health, your pressure, you have no pressure, you have no sugar. All you have, you're thinking about worries, and you can give up that. Eh? You can give up that in an instant. But this is how the mind
thinks indeed, and so it is. That is the reality of life. Those who are wishing to live, and those who are not wishing, this vice versa. And so Bhagavan is saying that this life is so mysterious indeed. I refer back to the father of this home again. After when he performed his yajna 8 years ago, he said, all right, that is it for me. That is it for me. Anything can happen. I am speaking, I am quoting what he said. Baba, anything, and he did his highlight. Anything can happen now. What he meant by that? You're free. He is complete. When you can talk so, and you are very, very brave, well then, let us

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There is no doubt about that. That is very simple, but very hard to do. Think about Bhagavan. You know why? Why? Because as long as we live this life, we get sweetened up. How condensed milk tastes? It tastes very sweet. And when you put that on the snook, what happens? More sweeter. All right. Life gets like that. It gets like a snow cone. You don't want to leave it no more. For some people, not all. And so it is, it gets more and more sweeter. That material things and all these. And even the Garuda Puran tells us that even if the body is riddled with so much of difficulties and pain, because of the fear, because of the attachment, niramana mohanjata sanga dosha adhyatma nitya vinibritta kama, this is what will happen. Niramana mohanjata sanga dosha. Sangha means, in this case, attachment. This is what happened. But the Lord is telling us now, through this katha tonight is, tatah parantat parimargitabhyam yasmin gatanam nivaratanti bhuya tamivacharyam purusham prapadhye yatah pravritti prasrata purani. Always think about me at all times. Narayan, from whom this flow of creation has come and it will go back to, think about me at all times. I ask the question once more again, when you are sleeping, do you think about Bhagavan or dream about Bhagavan?